like the kid telling a never-ending story. Except this is actually entertaining. It was so... Magic 105.9's Non-Stop at 9.

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14: Hi, I'm Joseph Price. The US military has reportedly carried out strikes against targets in southern Iran, including missile launch sites and boats attempting to lay mines. US Central Command described the strikes as defensive actions to protect troops from threats posed by Iranian forces. The energy minister has welcomed news power bill relief is on the way. Surging levels of renewable energy and better reliability from coal-fired generators are causing benchmark power prices to fall up to 10% for consumers and more for small businesses. Chris Bowen says while there's a long way to go, this is a good start.
15: Australians are continuing to feel cost of living pressures. Energy prices are still higher than we would like, but I do acknowledge this very real progress today.
14: Classified files have revealed that there were hotline tip-offs on Bondi shooter Sajid Akram in 2007 and 2014. A royal commission into anti-Semitism is continuing today, with scrutiny ramping up over missed red flags before the massacre at the Jewish festival last year. We're hearing more about the moment before cop killer Desi Freeman was gunned down by police. He reportedly told officers to come in and have a beer with him after they arrived at his hideout in Country Victoria on March 30. That was before he opened fire. 8 officers shot back, killing him on the spot. And the Pope has warned that artificial intelligence needs to be disarmed. Pope Leo says the world is in danger of normalising the exploitation of people again due to the rise of AI.
2: Your sport. Now.
14: The Brad Scott era at Essendon is finally over. The Bombers have today sacked him as coach after nearly 4 years in charge. The club says it's looking for a fresh start, despite Scott having a year to run on his contract. Heartbreak for Blues star Mitch Moses. He's officially been ruled out of tomorrow night's State of Origin opener with a hamstring strain, paving the way for Ethan Strange to make his debut in the halves. And a blow for the Socceroos just weeks out from the World Cup. Riley McGree's been ruled out of the tournament after injuring his hamstring. That's your latest news and sports.
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16: You know, my compliment was the same. 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Yeah. 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
18: Bloody hell. 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
16: It did.
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18: beats
16: goes,
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16: That's it.
18: Boom.
16: Boom.
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23: Showers about the place today. On the waters, northeast to southeast, lees to 15 knots and seas below 1 metre. Top temps today, Clare Valley 15, Port Augusta and Whyalla 16, Port Pirie and York Peninsula 17, and Roxby Downs today 18 degrees. The outlook for tomorrow, more showers about the place and top temps around the region ranging from 16 in the Clare Valley to 20 in Port Pirie.
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Hello, Steve Murphy here this morning. Welcome to your Tuesday. In the next 15 minutes, Miles and Niall together. Drive safe. I don't know how long before South Australian Police use this as their song for road safety. Yeah. And some 80s, Mr. Mister. Also here from the Aussie superstar who's coming to the Spencer Golf later this year, which is very exciting. More on that soon. Right now, another Aussie superstar. It's Amy Shark. Magic 105.9. This is our last fight.

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Magic 105.9, your workday hits the great guy Sebastian, of course, who, as you may have heard earlier this morning during the wake-up call with Kaylin's Gossip Girl segment, is coming to the Spencer Gulf. Can you believe that? He's doing his 100 Times Around the World tour, which will include 45 different regional shows through 5 different states, so basically every state except poor old Tasmania. And his shows in South Australia will be in Renmark, Mount Gambier, and here in the Spencer Gulf in Port Pirie. Can you believe it? At the Northern Festival Centre, he'll be in Port Pirie on Thursday, November 12. Now, tickets are already on sale through GuySebastian.com. And how's this? I like this. Guy will be donating $1 from every ticket sold to the Sebastian Foundation, which is a charity that he and his wife Jules have set up to promote adolescent mental health and well-being. So you'll be paying not only for a ticket to see a great show, but also contributing to a very worthy fund as well. Can't wait to see that gig when he hits the Spencer Gulf later this year. We'll get him on the show, of course, at some point before then as well for a bit of a chat. Destiny's Child after Miles Smith and Niall Horan now. Magic 105.9. Watch

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0: 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Are you concerned that your partner is cheating on you? 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After the 11 o'clock news, Kato and John together. And some classic Chili Peppers as well. All that and more coming up, Magic 105.9.
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4: Now.
9: Hi, I'm Joseph Price. The US military has launched new strikes on southern Iran, targeting missile sites and boats attempting to place mines. US Central Command says the strikes were taken in self-defense and were designed to protect troops from threats posed by Iranian forces. The strikes come as Iran said some progress had been made in talks with the US. Homicide investigations are underway into the death of a girl west of Brisbane after she was found unresponsive inside a home. A crime scene's been declared after the grim discovery was made last night. A 31-year-old woman's been speaking with police who are investigating if the 4-year-old girl was deliberately drowned. The Energy Minister has welcomed today's default market offer from the energy regulator, showing price drops are on the way for power bills. Renewable energy and the uptake of home batteries is playing a role. Chris Bowen says power prices will fall by more than 10% in some places.
16: Reductions of 3.4% to 7.7% in New South Wales, of 7.2% to 10.7% in Queensland, and 1.1% in South Australia.
9: A Royal Commission into Anti-Semitism has heard that there were hotline tip-offs on Bondi shooter Sajid Akram as early as 2007. The misread flags before the massacre at the Jewish festival last year have ramped up scrutiny on security agencies. And One Nation has extended its lead over the coalition to its widest margin since Angus Taylor took over from Susan Lee. A new poll has indicated primary support for One Nation has reached 25.5%. That's well ahead of the coalition's 23% of the vote.
4: Your sport. Now.
9: A massive turnout is expected at the MCG in 2 weeks' time for the annual Big Freeze clash between the Pies and the D's. It'll be the first time the fixture is held since the passing of Neil Danaher, who died yesterday, aged 65, following his battle with MND. And Blues skipper Isaiah Yeo is backing Ethan Strange to perform on the big stage tomorrow night. The Raiders star will make his Origin debut in Game 1, replacing injured 5'8" Mitch Moses. Yeo says today's captain's run will give Strange and Nathan Cleary the chance to perfect their game plan. That's your latest news and sport.
17: It's Will and Woody for the drive home.
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19: 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He took my heart rate and he just went white. He goes, "You must be really fit."
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21: You know, my compliment was the same. Got knocked off my bike. Checked the pulse, couldn't believe it. Yeah, checked it again. And he said, "Mate, I think you've got the lowest resting heart rate of anyone I've ever met."
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21: 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Boom.
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0: Showers about the place today. On the waters, northeast to southeast, lees to 15 knots and seas below 1 metre. Top temps today, Clare Valley 15, Port Augusta and Whyalla 16, Port Pirie and Yorke Peninsula 17, and Roxby Downs today 18 degrees. The outlook for tomorrow, more showers about the place and top temps around the region ranging from 16 in the Clare Valley to 20 in Port Pirie.
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0: 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More on that shortly. 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

Magic 105.9, it's your Workday Hits with Ed Sheeran. Did you catch Caelan and Josh this morning, the wake-up call? So the last few Tuesdays, Josh has been getting some information about some local towns into AI to see what song can be produced. This morning, it was Whaler's turn. It was actually pretty good. Here's a bit of what happened.

Yeah, you get the idea. It's a rocking song, isn't it? Maybe they could use that for their next tourism promotion. I don't know. Anyway, apparently next week it's Paul Broughton's turn, so tune in for that. On the show tomorrow, though, in the wake-up call, plenty happening, including Richard Pascoe talking all things tech. And my usual Wednesday whinge, it's about the AFL tomorrow, actually. We'll get to that tomorrow morning. We'll get to some somber after Tayo Cruz right now. Magic 105.9.

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1: Magic 105.9, it's almost 12 o'clock, which means it's almost time for, well, first of all, the midday news. And then, of course, it's Flashback 5 time, which this afternoon features this song from 2001. Remember this? Mademoiselle. Do you love me? And I don't know if the music director planned this or not, but there's actually a couple of people having birthdays featuring in our Flashback 5 this afternoon as well. We'll get to them soon.
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17: Jamie says it's the friendly staff. Rebecca says it's the exceptional communication. Reese says Steinborner were amazing from the get-go. 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
19: Hi, I'm Joseph Price. The US military has reportedly carried out strikes against targets in southern Iran, including missile launch sites and boats attempting to lay mines. US Central Command describes the strikes as defensive actions. They come as Iran said progress has been made with talks with the US. Police have returned to a remote property in South Australia as part of their investigation into the disappearance of four-year-old boy Gus Lamont. The boy went missing from his family's Oak Park property in September last year. investigators will be searching numerous locations on the property for evidence in the next 3 days. It's been revealed taxpayers will spend up to $150 million on Australia's role at the next UN climate talks. That'll cover the cost of the climate change minister serving in the role of negotiating president and also to help Pacific nations take part. Chris Bowen admits it's a lot of money, but has told Seven it's good for Australia.
0: Because it gives us greater influence.
19: Meanwhile, power bill relief is on the way. Benchmark power prices to fall up to 10% for consumers and more for small businesses. A second cohort of ISIS brides are expected to arrive down under today after leaving Syria. It's understood the 6 women and 14 kids will arrive in Sydney and Melbourne this afternoon, though it's unclear if any of them will face charges. And Vivid Sydney Festival's drone show has been cancelled for now after dozens of drones fell out of the sky. A technical malfunction is responsible for 89 drones falling into the harbour last night. Tonight and tomorrow's drone shows will not go ahead.
18: Your sport. Now.
19: Another AFL coach has been shown the door this morning, with Brad Scott sacked by Essendon. With just one win in the past 24 games, the club has made the decision effective immediately, despite Scott still having a year to run on his contract. And a Warriors legend's NRL career looks to be over after suffering a season-ending knee injury. Roger Tuivasa-Sheck limped off the field last weekend, with scans confirming an ACL injury. The 32-year-old will move to England at the end of the season to play for Wakefield Trinity in the Super League. That's latest news and sport.
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5: Showers about the place today. On the waters, northeast to southeast, lees to 15 knots and seas below 1 metre. Top temps today, Clare Valley 15, Port Augusta and Whyalla 16, Port Pirie and Yorke Peninsula 17, and Roxby Downs today 18 degrees. The outlook for tomorrow, more showers about the place and top temps around the region ranging from 16 in the Clare Valley to 20 in Port Pirie.
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Magic 105.9, your flashback five with the great Stevie Nicks, who of course did plenty of good work with Fleetwood Mac, but also had a few solo hits like that one. And it's actually Stevie's birthday today. She's 77. Good on you, Stevie. Hope you have a great day. And I don't know if we planned this or not, but apparently it's also Lenny Kravitz's birthday today, who we played two songs back. He's 61 today, so a bit of a birthday theme on the show. The band that rocked Adelaide Entertainment Centre last night in two songs' time for you. And right now, the All-American Rejects, who had two top 20 hits in Australia back in their day. The one from 2009 was this one, I Wanna. And the one they had in 2008 was this one. Magic 105.9.

0: Magic 105.9, your Flashback 5 Split Ends, who were fantastic last night. If you went to the Adelaide Entertainment Centre to see them from the Spencer Gulf or the Clare Valley, it would have been worth the drive, I think you would agree. All their hits were sung, including that one. The show was fantastic. The chatting to the audience was fantastic. Their outfits were bright and out there. The singing was, well, 99%. I think Tim was struggling a couple of times with some of the high notes, but you know what? He's 72 last I checked, so it's a fair effort at that age to be even out there. So I reckon it was worth every cent. If you went along last night, you would have had a great time. Split Ends have still got it. Flashback 5 returns tomorrow afternoon around the same time. Some Taylor Swift next.
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0: Magic 105.9, your workday hits with the Screaming Jets, of course. Did you catch the wake-up call this morning with Kaelin and Josh? Interesting chat with Josh about how bins work in Port Pirie in terms of when the council picks up the red, yellow and green bins. Apparently things are different in Port Pirie than they are in New South Wales, where he is from. And apologies for his first question if you're eating your lunch now.
1: What bin does your dog turd go in?
2: Green bin.
1: Green bin.
2: Yeah. Hmm. Pizza boxes also go in your green bin. Did you know that?
1: No.
2: Oh, now you do.
1: It's yellow bin in New South Wales.
2: Oh, yeah, no, green bin for your pizza boxes. And what is that? I was going to say something and then it just fell out of my brain. Oh, rinse your tins and your jars and put them in recycling.
1: I love South Australia, but you guys are confusing.
0: Yep, hard to argue with that sometimes, actually. Guys, back tomorrow morning. Plenty happening, including, of course, being a Wednesday, talking all things tech with the Adelaide tech guy himself, Richard Pascoe, and plenty of other things going on. And don't forget, too, you get a double dose of the guys tomorrow. They're also broadcasting from 11 to 1 tomorrow during the day at the Careers Roadshow, which hits Port Augusta. So the roadshow itself is on tomorrow at Central Oval there from 10 till 2. But Kaelin and Josh will be broadcasting live from there from 11 till 1. So if you're in Port Augusta tomorrow, you're heading to the Career Roadshow, make sure you go along and say g'day to the guys. Playing George Ezra and next, Olivia Rodrigo.
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4: Have you received a compliment from a doctor that's really stayed with you?
5: 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He just went white. He goes, you must be really fit.
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7: You know, my compliment was the same. 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Checked the pulse, couldn't believe it. 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Checked it again. 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
6: Bloody hell.
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6: It did.
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7: 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Just do the
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7: beats
6: goes,
7: for me.
6: Boom. Boom.
7: That's unbelievable.
6: That's it.
7: Boom.
6: Boom.
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0: 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Sonny Federa and friends, that's it for me. The great Rob's in next after his little long weekend. Good luck to him. In the next 15, you get everything from Outkast, this classic, to the brand new song for Sabrina Carpenter. House Tour, it's cool. Sounds all right, doesn't it? You'll hear it in full shortly with Rob. Enjoy the rest of your Tuesday. Enjoy the afternoon stretch next.
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10: Hi there, I'm Matt McDonald. The Royal Commissioner overseeing the inquiry into anti-Semitism has issued a stark warning after a number of Jewish witnesses reported being harassed and intimidated after giving evidence. At least one instance has been referred to federal police. Virginia Bell says the Commission is keeping a close eye on these incidents.
11: Quite what? This undiluted level of hatred and bigotry directed towards members of the Jewish community is thought to benefit by those who post these remarks is lost on me.
10: Meantime, around 50 activists connected with the Global Flotilla have been forcibly removed from Parliament House in Canberra. The group had zip-tied themselves with their hands behind their backs just inside the entrance. Queensland police have now charged a woman with murder following the drowning death of a four-year-old girl in Ipswich. The girl was found unresponsive at a home in Lowood late last night and could not be revived. The federal government's crediting the move to renewables for the upcoming drop in power prices. Benchmark power prices are set to drop by as much as 10%, but that is less than what the energy regulator had originally proposed. Police are expected to spend the next 3 days searching a South Australian property as part of their investigation into the disappearance of four-year-old Gus Lamont. And the US says military strikes in southern Iran were carried out in self-defence to protect American forces. Despite the strikes, Donald Trump insists negotiations on a peace deal are continuing nicely.
9: Your sport. Now,
10: Essendon bosses say they felt the club needed a new voice after parting ways with Brad Scott. Scott's been shown the door despite having a year and a half to run on his contract. The Bombers remained last on the ladder with just one win this season. And the Blues have had their captains run ahead of tomorrow night's State of Origin opener with Ethan Strange thrust into the 5/8 role. It comes after Mitch Moses was ruled out this morning after injuring a hamstring at training yesterday. But coach Laurie Daly is confident he'll be right for game two. That's the latest news and sport.
9: The nation's big

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6: Showers today on the waters, northeasterlies, southeasterlies to 15 knots and seas below 1 metre. Top temps are ranging from 15 in the Clare Valley up to 17 in Port Perry. Wednesday is bringing showers, top temps from 16 in the Clare Valley up to 20 in Port Perry.
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Sorry, Miss Jackson, and apologies to Kobe as well from Wallaroo. Not winning anything on birthday balls this morning, but that's back from 8 o'clock tomorrow morning. Bon Jovi might get your hopes up. Fingers crossed, we have a chat with you soon. We are picking our finalists for Around the World and 15K if you've been over at mymagicfm.com. That's such a good one. Around the World flights and $15,000 to spend very soon. It's Sabrina Carpenter's latest house tour with Rob all over Magic 105.9.

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0: Sam Smith's not the only one on Magic. You've got Rob all afternoon stretch. And Josh, this morning on the wake-up call, said he's feeling a little bit lonely. Here's the plan.
1: I'm going to jump on... Is Omegle still a thing?
2: Oh, God.
1: I'm going to jump on Omegle tonight and talk to some strangers. How about that? I'll report back tomorrow morning.
2: I don't want to know anything about what you do on Omegle.
1: Okay.
0: Chatting with randos on the internet. What could possibly go wrong? Grab somebody sexy, tell them hey. Pitbull's getting out and amongst it in the next 15 minutes, along with Ella Langley. It's Disco Lions right here. We're not having them. Magic 105.9. Disco.

0: the drive home.
1: Have you received a compliment from a doctor that's really stayed with you?
2: I had to do a procedure. He took my heart rate. He just went white. He goes, you must be really fit.
3: Oh, there we go.
4: You know, my compliment was the same. Got knocked off my bike. Checked the pulse, couldn't believe it. Yeah. Checked it again. And he said, mate, I think you've got the lowest resting heart rate of anyone I've ever met.
3: Bloody hell. It feels good, doesn't it? It feels good.
4: It did.
1: Put your finger on your neck right now. Just let me know when it's beating.
4: I'll tell you.
1: Just go. Just do the
4: it
1: beats
4: goes,
1: for me.
4: Boom. Boom.
1: That's unbelievable.
4: That's it.
3: Boom.
4: Boom.
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weather next. Maybe I'm showing my age, but does this song not make you think of He-Man? And so I wake in the morning and I step outside and I take a deep breath and I get real high and I... Jump onto YouTube if you don't know what I'm talking about. But one of the great videos, all the He-Man characters singing along to the remix of that one from Four Non-Blondes. I mention it because the new He-Man movie's about a week away at Cinema Augusta and Cadena Cinema. Shane A. Bassett, our movie guru, is always talking through some films come Thursday on the Wake Up Call. And that one from Four Non-Blondes coming up nice and early in the next hour. The nation's biggest.

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6: Hi there, I'm Matt McDonald. Pro-Palestinian protesters have forced the entrance to Parliament House in Canberra to be shut. Around 50 activists tied to the global flotilla zip-tied themselves and knelt on the floor in the marble foyer before being removed by security. It's been revealed Jewish witnesses who have given evidence at the Royal Commission into Anti-Semitism have been targeted with online hate speech and harassment since giving evidence. Commissioner Virginia Bell has referred at least one instance to federal police. The opposition is rejecting government claims that the drop in power prices is thanks to the expansion of renewables. Power prices are set to fall by up to 10% in some parts of the country, but Shadow Energy Minister Dan Tehan says renewables aren't the only answer.
7: What I'm saying is we need energy abundance. We need all forms of energy into our grid. That's how you bring down prices.
6: A woman will front a Queensland court today over the alleged drowning death of a four-year-old girl in Ipswich. The girl was found unresponsive last night and could not be revived. The 31-year-old woman has been charged with one count of domestic violence murder. An autopsy has confirmed a person who passed away in Darwin Hospital in April most likely died from diphtheria. And the US insists military strikes carried out in southern Iran were done with restraint amid ongoing peace talks. Missile launch sites and boats placing mines were targeted in the strikes.
5: Your sport. Now,
6: Essendon bosses concede the club could not keep going in the same direction after parting ways with coach Brad Scott. Dean Solomon will take over as interim coach. President Andrew Welsh says they were not comfortable with where the team was sitting.
8: As a board, we met in recent days, assessed our position honestly and made a decision. The nature of our losses, the way we are playing and the key performance indicators we set out at the start of the season are not trending in the right direction.
6: And the Maroons will hit Accor Stadium in Sydney this afternoon for their captain's run ahead of tomorrow night's State of Origin opener. That's the latest news and sport.
5: Does the thought of crunching numbers after a long work week make you feel a bit like this?
9: Brother,
5: well, it's your lucky day because Mikey's got you covered, counting down the hottest hits of the week as voted by you on the iHeart.

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5: Showers today on the waters, northeasterlies, southeasterlies to 15 knots and seas below 1 metre. Top temps are ranging from 15 in the Clare Valley up to 17 in Port Perry. Wednesday is bringing showers, top temps from 16 in the Clare Valley up to 20 in Port Perry.
4: Best thing about driving the Augusta Highway? You hardly ever have to slow down for roadworks. That's a stretch. And here's another one. 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

0: catch my breath. 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

Ed Sheeran and Budra going all afternoon stretch with Rob. 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Bit of Nick Kershaw and Benson Boone up ahead. But let's talk Lady Gaga. Another song she wrote with Bruno Mars, which you can really hear from the okay, okay, okay, okay. Very much sounds like something.

0: the drive home.
1: Have you received a compliment from a doctor that's really stayed with you?
2: 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He took my heart rate. He just went white. He goes, you must be really fit.
3: Oh, there we go.
4: You know, my compliment was the same. Got knocked off my bike. Checked the pulse, couldn't believe it. Yeah. Checked it again. And he said, mate, I think you've got the lowest resting heart rate of anyone I've ever met.
3: Bloody hell. It feels good, doesn't it? It feels good.
4: It did.
1: Put your finger on your neck right now. Just let me know when it's beating.
4: I'll tell you.
1: Just go. Just do the
4: it
1: beats
4: goes,
1: for me.
4: Boom. Boom.
1: That's unbelievable.
4: That's it.
3: Boom.
4: Boom.
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0: Benson Boone for the afternoon stretch on Magic. It might be mystical, might be magical, but this morning on the wake-up call, it was garbage.
1: What bin does your dog turd go in?
2: Green bin.
1: Green bin.
2: Yeah. Hmm. Pizza boxes also go in your green bin. Did you know that?
1: No.
2: Well, now you do. What is? I was going to say something and then it just fell out of my brain. Oh, rinse your tins and your jars and put them in the recycling.
0: I'll chuck this out too. Nothing better than over Easter, clumping all your tin foil together in a perfect ball to recycle that. It's the kind of gold we've got for you from 6 o'clock tomorrow. Back with the wake-up call. Back with Alex Warren after this and the Killers. Magic.

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4: Tom Benning here, your federal member for Grey. I was born and raised on a farm in regional South Australia. I know what it's like when the city forgets the country. That's why I run for Parliament. I'm your voice in Canberra, making sure the vast and diverse electorate of Grey gets the attention it deserves. 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

0: 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We have more afternoon stretch from 3. 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
7: Hi there, I'm Matt McDonald. Two men have been arrested by Victoria Police investigating the movements of cop killer Desi Freeman. They were arrested in separate locations in the state's northeast this morning. Detectives have been looking into whether anyone helped Freeman evade police after he shot two officers in Paul Punker last August. Allegations of online abuse targeting Jewish witnesses giving evidence at the Royal Commission have been referred to federal police. Commissioner Virginia Bell says a number of people say they've been targeted after they appeared at the inquiry.
8: We have received reports from a number of witnesses concerning a dramatic increase in online hate messages after they have given evidence.
7: An ISIS bride blocked from returning to Australia is set to launch legal action challenging her exclusion order. It comes as 19 women and children prepare to arrive home this afternoon, with members of the group to land in Sydney and Melbourne. The Coalition has confirmed it will pass the government's NDIS reforms, despite earlier speculation it could pull its support. Labor will introduce legislation designed to rein in the soaring costs of the NDIS. And US Secretary of State Marco Rubio is expecting progress on an Iran peace deal within the next few days. Talks have been continuing in Qatar today. It comes after the US today launched military strikes in southern Iran, which it says were done in self-defense.
6: Your sport. Now,
7: Dean Solomon has been appointed interim coach of Essendon following the sacking of Brad Scott. Essendon bosses say they're confident the move will be a turning point for the struggling club. And Blues coach Laurie Daly says he has full faith in Ethan Strange. He's been rushed into the side to replace the injured Mitch Moses. Daly says he'll get the job done.
9: At this level, if you've got a strong running game and you want to challenge the defence, there's a lot of fatigue happens in Origin. So if he just backs his instincts, he'll play well. So I'm not worried about Ethan.
7: That's the latest news and sport.
10: It's Will and Woody for the drive home.
11: Have you received a compliment from a doctor that's really stayed with you?
12: 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He goes, you must be really fit.
13: Oh, there we go.
11: You know, my compliment was the same. Got knocked off my bike. Checked the pulse. Couldn't believe it. Yeah. 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
13: Bloody hell. 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It feels good.
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19: Showers into this evening and on the waters, northeasterly, southeasterly, so 15 knots and seas below 1 metre. Tonight's lows are ranging from 7 in the Clare Valley to 10 in Port Pirie. Then Wednesday with more showers on the waters, southwesterly, so 15 knots and seas below 1 metre. Top temps ranging from 16 in the Clare Valley to 20 in Port Pirie.
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It's Magic 105.9. Wouldn't want to let this slide. 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Whyalla on Thursday after doing Kadena and Port Perry last week. 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

Magic 105.9. That's pretty new from Kid Laroi, but this is newer. You know that voice, Ed Sheeran, and teaming up with Martin Garrix. That song is called Repeat It. Oh, those vocals could only be the work of Ed Sheeran. Teaming up with Martin Garrix for that one, it's called Repeat It. Ed Sheeran with that. You know what I'm doing. Coming up in the next 15 minutes, all over the hit music station. Just trying to get you warmed up and excited for it. What Pat Benatar tells me to do. All fired up and a bit of Taylor Swift coming up next with Rob. It's Magic 105.9 around the region.

0: Does the thought of crunching numbers after a long work week make you feel a bit like this?
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0: hanging out with Rob, the afternoon stretch right here on Magic 105.9. Very excited on the wake-up call this morning. I thought Caitlin and Josh were having a chat with Kobe Bryant, the famous basketballer, before I realised he's dead and not 11 years old. Kobe from Wallaroo called up to play birthday balls.
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0: Hey, we can't just give away $500 Harvey Norman Whaler and Port Perry vouchers willy-nilly. 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
6: 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He just went white. He goes, you must be really fit.
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5: You know, my compliment was the same. Got knocked off my bike. Checked the pulse. Couldn't believe it. Yeah. Checked it again. 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
7: Bloody hell.
0: It feels good, doesn't it? 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
5: I did.
0: Put your finger on your neck right now. 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
0: 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Just do the
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0: beats
5: goes,
0: for me.
5: Boom. 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
0: That's unbelievable.
5: That's it.
0: Boom.
5: Boom.
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10: Hi there, I'm Matt McDonald. Two men are being questioned by police after being arrested by officers investigating the movements of cop killer Desi Freeman. Detectives have been looking into whether anyone helped Freeman evade police after he shot dead two officers in Porepunkah last August. The two men, aged 35 and 48, were arrested in separate locations in Victoria's northeast this morning. The New South Wales Police Commander overseeing the Hanukkah event at the centre of the Bondi massacre has admitted she did not fully read an email warning that the risk of a terror attack was high. But the commander has told the Royal Commission it would not have changed her decision on police resources. The government is heaping pressure on the coalition to back its tax reforms. Changes to capital gains tax and negative gearing will be introduced this week, but they will be linked to tax cuts and the instant tax deduction. The opposition has signalled it won't support the whole package, which Treasurer Jim Chalmers has seized on.
11: If they vote against this legislation, they are voting for higher income taxes once again. They are voting to make it harder for people to buy their first home.
10: Self-feeding baby bottles have been banned by the consumer watchdog amid concerns the products could cause injury or even death from choking. And it's been revealed the Weather Bureau has received more than 750,000 pieces of feedback about its new website, and it's still going through all of them. The bomb copped a barrage of complaints when it overhauled its site in October last year, which ended up costing taxpayers $96 million.
9: Your sport. Now.
10: Brad Scott's time at the helm of Essendon is officially over, becoming the latest AFL coach to be sacked after a horror start to the season. President Andrew Welsh says the club simply wasn't going in the right direction.
12: At the end of the day, we've won one game this year, one in the last 26 or 27. There are reasons to that, but we need to continue to build a winning environment.
10: And the Maroons have wrapped up their preparations for tomorrow night's Origin opener, holding their captain's run in Sydney this afternoon. That's the latest news and sport. The nation's biggest.

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6: Showers into this evening and on the waters, northeasterly, southeasterly, so 15 knots and seas below 1 metre. Tonight's lows are ranging from 7 in the Clare Valley to 10 in Port Pirie. Then Wednesday with more showers on the waters, southwesterly, so 15 knots and seas below 1 metre. Top temps ranging from 16 in the Clare Valley to 20 in Port Pirie.
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Olivia Dean. 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Best of luck to Josh from the wake-up call overnight. He's tackling, do you remember Omegle? The online chat app, talking with strangers. God knows what's going to happen to him. But he says he's feeling lonely and we hope it helps. Checking in on that tomorrow morning, along with Richard Pascoe, the Adelaide tech guy. Let it show. The weekend will hit the high notes in just a moment with Metro Boomin. But first, Backstreet's back. Can you believe it? Ah, you had to catch on eventually. Everybody.

0: Does the thought of crunching numbers after a long work week make you feel a bit like this?
1: Brother,
0: Well, it's your lucky day, because Mikey's got you covered. Counting down the hottest hits of the week as voted by you on the I

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It's Rob on Magic 105.9. Can you imagine being brave enough or bold enough or ridiculous enough to try and top Madonna? Without a crack and that new remix coming in the next 15 minutes. Coming up right now, one of the great duets of all time, Robbie and Kylie. One of my proudest nights in the biz. I performed this at a karaoke charity night. You might be thinking, Rob, I guess you did the Robbie Williams part. You'd be mistaken. It's Kids on Magic.

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1: Have you received a compliment from a doctor that's really stayed with you?
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3: Oh, there we go.
4: You know, my compliment was the same. Got knocked off my bike. Checked the pulse, couldn't believe it. Yeah, checked it again. And he said, mate, I think you've got the lowest resting heart rate of anyone I've ever met.
3: Bloody hell. It feels good, doesn't it? It feels good.
4: It did.
1: Put your finger on your neck right now. Just let me know when it's beating.
4: I'll tell you.
1: Just go. Just do the beats for me.
4: Boom. Boom.
1: That's unbelievable.
4: That's it.
3: Boom.
4: Boom.
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0: 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We know about the Great Lincoln Gap Tanks tyre fire of 2023.
1: Yeah, keep those water hoses going for about another 3 to 4 weeks. 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Oh, and maybe bring in about another 300 fire appliances too. Possibly some aerial bombers?
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0: Rob wrapping it up for Magic 105.9. 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
4: Hi there, I'm Matt McDonald. A group of ISIS brides has arrived back in Australia. Two women and seven children landed in Melbourne a short time ago. Another four women and six children will arrive in Sydney shortly. It comes as one ISIS bride who was blocked from returning launches legal action to overturn her exclusion order. Victoria Police have arrested two men as they investigate the movements of cop killer Desi Freeman. Freeman spent 7 months on the run before being killed in a police shootout after being found hiding on a remote property. Two men, aged 48 and 45, are currently being questioned by detectives. The Royal Commission into Anti-Semitism has heard the Hanukkah event at the centre of the Bondi terror attack was classified as low risk by New South Wales Police. But the commander in charge has defended the decision, telling the inquiry it was done with information available at the time. Northern Territory Police have confirmed no charges will be laid over the death in custody of a 24-year-old man in Alice Springs. Kumanjaya White died after being restrained by two officers in a supermarket last May. And the federal government is keen to take the credit for the upcoming drop in power prices. The default market offer will drop by up to 10.7% for households from July. Energy Minister Chris Bowen says that's a direct result of the investment in renewables.
5: It's no coincidence, Mr. Speaker, that at the time we've hit 50% renewables in our grid, we are seeing energy prices come down.
3: Your sport. Now,
4: Queensland coach Billy Slater admits he's not entirely sure how his new-look Maroons side will perform come tomorrow night. The Maroons take four new players into the clash. Slater's confident about the side, but admits the Origin Arena is tough.
6: Yeah, you know, the challenge is to build that connection, build that relationship and continuity throughout the week, but it's a different beast when you get out there in the game. You know, the environment is different, The space is different, the time is different.
4: And Essendon bosses aren't ruling out bringing James Hurd back to the club after sacking Brad Scott today. That's the latest news and sport.
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6: Showers into this evening and on the waters, northeasterly, southeasterly, so 15 knots and seas below 1 metre. Tonight's lows are ranging from 7 in the Clare Valley to 10 in Port Pirie. Then Wednesday with more showers on the waters, southwesterly, so 15 knots and seas below 1 metre. Top temps ranging from 16 in the Clare Valley to 20 in Port Pirie.
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0: on your Tuesday, Woods. The swap meet is over, but we were left with, I don't know what you'd call this. Like a beautiful bonus, I suppose, in a lot of ways. One of the items that we traded for is yet to, we're yet to unlock the potential in this item. I'll let the audio do the talking. Have a listen to it.
1: What do you want to give us, David?
2: I want to trade you some scratchies that I was told to buy from a psychic that I've seen at a market last week.
1: Whoa.
0: I think I know which one I want. I think you know which one we want.
1: Should we say it at the same time?
0: Yeah, yeah.
1: Three, two, one. Scratchies.
0: Yes!
1: Hey, David, we want the scratchies, mate.
2: Yeah, sweet ass.
0: What would you like to offer for the psychic-endorsed scratchies?
3: I've got a signed limited edition by Michael Goddard. It's actually from Las Vegas. Probably worth $3,000-$4,000 at least.
1: Lee, you've just got yourself a handful of scratchies, my friend.
3: Oh, no.
1: Now, psychic-endorsed scratchies. The great news is that Lee has agreed for us to hang on to the scratchies to do a live scratching on the radio show.
0: That's right.
1: We've got the scratchies. These are psychic endorsed.
0: Yes.
1: This is a sure thing.
0: Don't know
1: thing.
0: What that means.
1: It just means a psychic that can see the future knows that these scratchies win. Why she wouldn't buy them herself, I'm not sure. But she knows, okay? So we're sitting on $150,000 here. Question for mine.
0: Geez, they're big, aren't they?
1: Yeah, it's a big whole handful.
0: In my day, a scratchy used to be the size of a post-it note, but these are like...
1: They've stepped up.
0: Things have got a scratch there.
1: Yeah, it's
0: I thought we'd do that in a spot on the show, but we'll need half an hour to scratch all them.
1: I'm down for that. Half an hour of scratching scratchies. Bloody oath. Sounds like good radio to me. A question for me is how much of that cash do we get? Because technically Lee owns them. We trade. Sorry?
0: Well, technically Lee owns them. That's the end of the conversation, isn't it?
1: I think
0: when you say technically Lee owns them, then Lee owns them.
1: Lee owns them. But
0: that's probably it.
1: Given we're scratching, I think we've got a case there.
0: All right. Well, you can contact Lee.
1: Well, I'll do it after we scratch. After we scratch.
0: Okay.
1: Because if they're worthless, I don't want them, obviously. But, if we're sitting here and we've won $150,000, you try and tell me that you're not going to go, hey, let's fly somewhere.
0: Not.
1: Oh, come on.
0: I'm not. Man. I'm an honourable man.
1: Yeah, no, you're not.
0: I am.
1: No, you're not.
0: Don't dare to you.
1: I'll tell that to you.
0: Besmirch my character on here.
1: I will besmirch whatever character I want to besmirch.
0: Right up next. Russell Crowe has besmirched a few of his fans out the front of a hotel. No, he's been dragged through the mud for this.
1: Yeah, he's
0: fine. I reckon he's all right.
1: Yeah, exactly.
0: I actually think he actually showed a bit of leadership, which we love from the Spaniard.
1: Oh my
0: God. We love it. Single column. It's up next, Will and Woody.

0: Will and Woody. Hope you're having a great Tuesday. Battle of the Gens a little bit later on this hour. One of my favourite segments. Annalise still trying to name the Beatles. why are you laughing about that?
1: Because I forgot to do research. I still don't know any of the songs.
0: Here we are again. Here we are again.
1: Anyway, I'll have a few hours, minutes. I'll figure it out for later.
0: Annalise struggling to work in time as well. She's nowhere early. Hey, Woods, Russell Crowe.
2: Oh, we love him. We love him so much. We want to have lunch with him. We're manifesting it. Has it eventuated yet? But we love him.
0: We love him. We recently spent $8,000 on a whip from the Gladiator movie.
2: Yes, which he actually never held. But still, he was in the scene.
0: It's a flail. Sorry.
2: Yes.
0: It looks a lot like a whip. Anyway, I'm sick of saying it's a flail and people going, what's a flail? And me going, it's like a whip.
2: It's a bit frustrating.
0: Anyway, so we've got this thing. We love him. And Russell strikes me as, I mean, Annalise, you've texted Russell before. I mean, he's pretty straight up and down, isn't he?
1: Yeah, but he's a businessman.
0: He's a businessman.
2: Oh, I love that.
0: I mean, the last time I think he came on the show, he was like, look, guys, Annalise, happy to come on the show. Tell the boys, indoor garden party. They're playing this weekend.
2: Awesome.
0: and he was just like, that's the dates. Here's what's happening. If we don't mention that, I'm not doing the interview.
2: Fair enough.
0: And it was fair enough.
2: Lay it down,
0: he
2: Russell.
0: He lays down the law.
2: Lay it down.
0: He lays down the law.
2: We will do as you say, Maximus.
0: He's just kind of how he is with everyone.
2: Yes.
0: So he's walked out the front of this hotel and he's been accosted by a bunch of fans.
2: Of course. He'd get it everywhere.
0: Who would like him to sign some stuff? One of them's holding a Gladiator seat vinyl.
2: Awesome.
0: Which you've just found out, $65, Woods. Couldn't believe it.
2: Too much.
0: For your favourite movie. Wouldn't even pay that. Yeah, wouldn't pay it for his favourite movie.
2: Wouldn't pay.
0: Oh, mate, insane.
2: Wouldn't pay $1.40.
0: Insane, mate.
2: What is It's a Vinyl, man? Is it $40?
0: All right.
2: It's reasonable.
0: So Russell Crowe.
2: I'll get the CD.
0: So he's accosted at the front of a hotel by some fans who want him to sign some stuff. Here's what he says to them.
3: Are you listening?
4: Yes. Yes.
3: Stay where you are. Okay. Don't push in on me.
4: Sure.
3: I'll come to you.
4: Okay.
3: Take everybody's space.
4: Okay, sure.
3: As soon as somebody's in, go.
4: Okay.
3: You got me?
4: Yes.
3: Clear?
4: Yes, sir.
0: Yes, sir. Yes, sir. Isn't that amazing?
2: Awesome.
0: He's still Maximus.
2: And he has.
3: As soon as somebody's a dickhead.
2: Awesome.
3: I'm gone.
2: And he just commands that
0: respect.
2: I love it. Everyone respects him.
0: I love
2: it. No one's messing with him there.
0: I went back to the Gladiator movie. He's using he's using the same lines from the movie.
5: Hold the line. Stay with me.
0: It's the same bit.
3: That's awesome.
0: It's the same bit.
5: That's awesome.
0: It's everywhere he goes.
2: Yeah, it's awesome.
3: Hold the line.
0: I love it.
2: I've got nothing wrong with that, by the way. There was an article saying that he cracked it at people. He did not crack it at people. He was leading. He was being a general.
0: He's a leader.
2: Being a general.
0: He's a leader. What are you going to
2: do?
0: He's a husband to a murdered wife, father to a murdered son.
2: Yes, he is.
0: Like,
2: and he will have his vengeance day,
0: in this life or the next. There's nothing you can do
2: about
0: that.
2: And he signed their stuff. He still signed their stuff.
0: Yes.
2: He doesn't have to do that.
0: He's the leader of the Phoenix Legion. Guys, if you're going to rock up in a costume at the front of a hotel, just, you know, commander of the army to the north.
2: Do as he says.
0: Now... Everyone's a bit rattled by the depth of the Gladiator.
1: Listen to you,
2: we love him. We love him.
1: Absolute fair boy.
0: It's the most iconic role ever.
2: Exactly.
0: It's the best thing anyone has ever done. Ever on screen.
2: I agree with you.
0: Now, and recognised by his peers, by the way. I mean, he won the Academy Award for it, obviously, because he was amazing. Yes.
1: I think that's why he doesn't want to have lunch with you, but
0: yeah, it's part of it.
2: Maybe.
0: It's part of it. It's getting that way. It's getting that way. What I love from that bit, though, and I'd love to take your calls right up next, is he almost sounded like he was treating his, I mean, he's clearly not a general treating his soldiers, but what he did sound like was like a parent treating his kids. That line that he says at the end there, anyone acts like a dickhead and I'm gone.
2: Yeah.
0: That, for me, which just sounded like my dad saying, I was going to do it in the Maximus voice, but in all my memories of my father, he sounds like Maximus.
2: If only you were Maximus, Dad. One day.
0: Like every grown man. No, I remember that the threat I have in my head is you hit your brother one more time and you're getting out and walking.
2: Oh, classic.
0: Dad would have thrown that threat around.
2: Yeah.
0: Five times.
2: Yeah, we'll turn the car
0: five
2: around.
0: Five times the trip. Yeah. Like, if the trip was over an hour, I would have heard that five times.
2: Yeah.
0: Never follows through.
2: No, because that's the
0: thing. Never follows through. Like, we all know it's empty, mate. What are you going to do? It's more of a pain in the ass for you, leaving a child by the side of the road.
2: Yeah, yeah.
0: And then having to come back and get them, knowing that they could be hit by another car.
2: You're never
0: going to do it. Mum's not going to let you do it.
2: No.
0: The cops found out that you've done it. You're going to lose your custody of me.
2: You're getting punished.
0: Shit threat.
2: 100%. But as a kid, you didn't know that, though, did you?
0: Like, well, hence why I probably did it five times, because I think subconsciously you know, See, I've been through this with Seb. I want to take your calls, by the way, if I'm like hollow or empty parent threats.
2: Yeah.
0: Or maybe if they follow through on it. I'll just take parent threats in general. Because it was good when they followed through on it as well. Because I'm going through this with our daughter, Max, at the moment, where we're in a real threat phase, because that's pretty much the only way I can get her to really do something.
2: What do you go for?
0: I just take her favorite thing that afternoon. No TV this afternoon. But now, here's the thing. She knows TV is also downtime for me.
2: Yes.
0: And I swear she subconsciously is close. You're never going to take that off me.
2: You
0: nap at 2 o'clock in the afternoon when I watch television. Love a nap. It's an empty threat.
2: We do the countdown from 5. And so I'm starting to realize, though, because my dad used to count down from 5.
0: Yes.
2: I have no idea what to do at 0.
0: No.
2: I will count down from 5. And you get to 3 and you're like,
0: Started to go like 2.5.
2: Yeah.
0: 2.
2: Yeah.
0: 1.5. Yeah, 1.75.
2: And then you have a chat like, don't you do it. Don't you do it. You put it down. 1.
0: Parent threats. We'll take them up next. Will and Woody. In the Ranges and the Valley. Magic 105.9.

0: God.
1: Will and Woody, and I hope you're having a wonderful, wonderful Tuesday afternoon. Right now, before we get to Battle of the Gens and embarrassment of Annalise, we're talking parent threats, parental threats, empty or otherwise. I love the empty threats. I think that's a bit of fun, but also when they followed through on them, that was also very good. Lisa, so you're the parent. What threat did you have to follow through on?
2: I actually threatened my kids that I would drop them on the side of the road, and I actually did do it.
3: Bloody hell, Lisa. That's bold. How far away did you get from them?
2: A little bit, and I did sit there and wait.
3: How long?
2: They eventually came to the car.
3: Yeah. Hang on, Lisa. So you dropped your kids on the side of the road, drove off, then you parked on the side of the road and you waited for your kids to walk back to you?
2: Yes.
3: So they were just walking on the side of a freeway, your children?
2: Yes.
3: Totally wild, Lisa.
2: A very long time ago, but yes, I did do it.
3: And I'm sure they were good after that. I'm sure.
1: You know what's funny about that kid dropping off on the side of the road thing is, yes, I raised this with my in-laws, mm-hmm, who are Dutch, yeah, about, like, you know, how wild that was. Like, you know, they're never going to drop us off. Mm. I found out that it was a recreational hobby for people in the Netherlands when they're on holidays to drop their kids in a random place and for them to have to find their way home.
3: That's awesome.
1: Can you believe that?
3: I can.
1: And I was like, how old? And they were like, oh, 5 or 6.
3: What? We started. Did your wife do it?
1: Yep.
3: You're kidding.
1: That's why she's hard as nails.
3: Yeah. See, it works. It actually does work.
1: Isn't that insane?
3: So, but surely,
1: imagine going on like a group holiday now, because they sort of, when they go on families.
3: Yeah, yeah.
1: And going up to your mates.
3: Yeah.
1: Guys, how about we drop the kids in the middle of nowhere and see how they go?
3: I mean, part of me loves it.
1: Obviously, part of you loves it, but they'd call the police.
3: Who?
1: Your mates.
3: Yeah, well, I don't know. I reckon I could twist their arms a little bit. I just think the person that comes
1: out... No one really takes you seriously. So you're going to be like, oh, Woody, very good.
3: No, but the kids that come out of the woods there, I just think they're tougher, stronger, more independent kids.
1: They're stronger.
3: You know what I mean? Lord of the Flies. They all die, don't they? Let's go to Justine.
1: Well, not all of them, but a lot of them.
3: Yeah,
1: they do.
3: Justine.
1: That's
3: a fictional story, right? Justine, talking parental threats. This is something your dad used to do.
4: Yes, my dad, a very, very long time ago, over 30 years ago, he grew up by the beach, and he used to say if we were to swear, he would throw us off the end of the jetty.
3: Oh, yeah. Oh, my Lord.
4: And then my brother continued to swear, so he walked us 3 kids down the jetty, and this is a very long time ago, held my brother over.
1: Oh, wow. Like by his foot? Like how?
4: Just cradled him over.
1: Wow.
4: Kind of how Michael Jackson held.
1: Wow. And you've done the MJ reference as well. Could he swim, your brother?
4: No, he didn't drop him over.
1: But could your brother swim?
4: Yes.
1: Okay.
4: But I have never sworn in front of my parents. And then now if I'm in conversation with my brothers and we drop a swear word, one of us will yell out jetty.
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0: It's Will and Woody, your shot at $1 million in less than half an hour now. Battle of the Gens up next right now over the woods.
1: I am going to be competing with you at something.
0: Yes.
1: You're already rattled. I can see. You're rattled.
0: I'm rattled. I'm rattled. I've just hurt my calf with the massage gun.
1: Sorry about that.
0: I'm in trouble. Someone get me an ice bag.
2: He's nowhere early.
0: I'm actually nowhere. I'm handicapped.
1: I brought the massage gun in so you'd hurt your calf.
0: I think for you and I to have a fair contest, I need to be handicapped. So that makes sense.
1: Well, on that,
0: we're
1: going to be competing in something intellectual very, very shortly.
0: Great.
1: The catch is that I have cheated.
0: Okay.
1: That's going to be the big test. And I'm inspired by the enhanced games. If you're not across the enhanced games, basically a whole bunch of swimmers, runners could juice up. They could have all the banned substances. We're talking steroids, etc. Juice up to the gills is what they were saying. And they're all going to compete, right, in Las Vegas. This happened yesterday.
0: Yes.
1: Really funnily, a number of the clean athletes that competed, the athletes that didn't take any drugs.
0: Really good.
1: Beat the juiced up athletes.
0: Really good.
1: Here's some audio of swimmer Hunter Armstrong winning gold, and he's on no drugs.
3: It's Armstrong and Ryan coming down the stretch.
4: That's time 23.55 we're after.
3: What's he going to touch?
4: It's going to be quick.
3: Hunter Armstrong at 24.21. It is not a world record, but it is good enough to win this and win $250,000.
1: He's clean.
0: Sounds like the commentator was on drugs.
1: They all were. They were all allowed. They were all allowed. Anything goes in Vegas.
0: What's going on there?
1: Anything goes. So he wasn't the only one. There was a sprinter as well who won the 100-meter sprint. He was clean, beat all the juiced up guys.
0: Yep.
1: The Missile Magnuson.
0: Yep.
1: He came on this radio show. He couldn't have been more juiced up. He had so many drugs in his system.
0: Well, he was the guy that said, "Juice me to the gills."
1: Yeah,
0: that was his quote.
1: He came last.
0: Yeah, that's really sad, Jimmy.
1: The funny thing is, when we spoke to Jimmy,
0: he did this whole thing like, "I can't wait to get back." And people,
1: they
0: can test me, and it's like, wow,
1: we don't want.
0: I don't think anyone wants to at this stage.
1: Yeah, exactly.
0: You've pretty much just proven that that's not the other thing about it, which I think is really tragic. I think the enhanced games are the coolest or the saddest thing ever.
1: I found myself watching it.
0: You loved it. Not surprising.
1: I thought it was cool. I was just I'm just interested to see what happens. And I'm fascinated that clean athletes were beating drugged up athletes.
0: It is interesting. But then even then, because I was kind of into the whole like, oh, I can't wait to see a world record broken.
1: Yeah.
0: And then particularly in a world record. Then particularly, particularly in the swimming, I was kind of like, bemused by the fact that the athletes are wearing these suits. In the Olympics you can't use. They're banned.
1: Yeah.
0: So it's like even if you broke a world record, we don't know whether it's the peptides or the roids or the suit.
1: Yeah, true.
0: And anyone who does break a record in the Olympics, like you're now comparing apples and oranges. Like you may as well be swimming 60 meters rather than 50 meters. Like, what is the point? It didn't make any sense. All of a sudden, and then you find out that Enhanced is a pharmaceuticals company in the US, and the whole thing turns into the biggest wank that maybe ever.
1: Yeah, but sales have gone.
0: They look like they're swimming in a kid pool.
1: Yeah.
0: The four-lane, 25-meter, I don't know they knocked that out. They emptied out a sandpit somewhere in Vegas and they were great, let's chuck them in here.
2: Also, why would you ever let clean athletes compete against enhanced athletes? Like, at least if they're all enhanced, then someone who's enhanced wins every time.
1: I think the idea was the drugged-up people will absolutely destroy the clean athletes. Yeah. It's totally backfired on them.
0: Yeah.
2: So funny.
0: It just goes to show, like, really, how much of a beat-up this whole supplements thing is.
1: Just get up early and do the work. Now, Wilbur,
0: yes.
1: To prove that point,
0: yes,
1: you are smarter than me intellectually. Maybe not emotional intelligence.
0: I think emotions. You've definitely got me.
1: You are a lot smarter intellectually than me, right? So if you and
0: What are we talking about?
1: You're just better at trivia than me. You know more stuff.
0: I don't think that. Well, that's not intelligence. I think that's just memory.
1: Okay,
0: carry on.
1: You just have a more diverse range of information in your big brain over there. In your huge head.
0: Okay.
1: So if you and me
0: backhanded compliment.
1: if you and me were to compete in an academic test.
0: Yeah. What are we talking?
1: Five questions. Just basic general trivia.
0: Yes.
1: You would beat me every day of the week. But.
0: Yes. Probably.
1: But Jack, come on.
0: Without being humble.
1: Don't be modest.
0: I'm not trying to be
1: modest. Right?
0: Yes, I would. I'd bet you, yes.
1: But the catch here is that The producers have put together five questions.
0: Yes.
1: Okay?
0: Yes.
1: 40 minutes ago, I looked at the answers.
0: Oh.
1: Will I still beat you given I've looked at...
0: Surely.
1: But I haven't looked at them again. I couldn't write them down. I could only look at them for 30 seconds.
0: 30 seconds is a long time.
1: I'm pretty sure I've
0: Did you know the question?
1: No. Oh, no. Yeah, of course.
0: You knew the question and the answer.
1: I looked at all of them.
0: Oh, I refuse. I won't be beaten.
1: I've been juiced to the gills.
0: But we all know there's a huge asterisk next to this, so it doesn't matter. Game. Huge asterisk if you win.
1: Of course there is.
0: Yeah.
1: But it'll also be a little asterisk, but I am smarter than you.
0: No,
1: asterisks,
0: no.
1: Small asterisks. No, and I'll wear that. I'll get a T-shirt.
0: There's no...
1: Woody is smarter than Will, asterisks.
0: Then we'll go in a fair fight in an actual quiz.
1: Nah, I retire after this. Anyway, so I've only had 30 seconds to look at them. I haven't written anything down. Okay, so it's testing the old bonce on Woody as well, all right?
0: Oh, gee whiz, if it's a test for you. if you have everything to lose here. Let's go.
1: Don't flip it on me. You're the smart one.
0: You have everything to lose.
1: Now, apparently you are changing the order. That's very cheeky.
5: I might change the order. I might not. Who knows?
1: It's very cheeky.
5: Keep you on your toes.
1: Okay.
0: Oh, my God.
5: Question one.
0: Yes.
5: In Harry Potter and the Philosopher's
1: Pink
5: Stone...
1: Pink umbrella, Woody.
0: Oh, so you can't do this. So what's the point?
1: That's fair.
0: So let's just end it now. Let's battle of the genders up next.
5: That is correct.
0: Battle of the genders up next.
1: Wait, just do another one. This doesn't make any sense.
0: We'll
1: do one more.
5: Okay, great. Okay, cool. Question two. Which 19th century author invented the female name
1: William
5: Miranda?
0: Battle of the Gens is up next. Hope you're having a great drive home. It's Will and Woody.
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14: Hi, I'm Ran Hussein. Not a great day for the Aussies at the French Tennis Open overnight. Our top female seed, Maya Joint, was eliminated along with Emerson Jones and Tali Gibson. But Daria Kasatkina did advance to the second round, downing her Turkish opponent in straight sets. Kimberly Birrell is in action tonight. The Hockey Roos are also in action tonight. They take on India in Perth in the first of four friendlies as they prepare for the World Cup. And Queensland will be without skipper Tamika Upton for Thursday's final State of Origin clash against New South Wales due to a collarbone injury.
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0: 10 minutes. Your chance at $1 million. Very exciting every day with us now. Woods is part of Australia's easiest quiz right now, though.
1: Leave Benny alone!
2: It's Will and Woody's

0: Isn't there five?
1: Well, there is five, but there was four originally. Whoa. One was added. So I'll give you a half point for that.
2: How do you know there's five?
0: Chloe, Jasmine, Sasha, Jade, and Raya. Thanks, Annalise. Thanks very much. Thanks for coming. Very good. Moving on. All right, here we go. See you later. Well,
2: oh, it's Yasmin.
0: Nobody cares.
2: It's a soft J.
0: Nobody cares.
1: How did you know that?
0: Everyone's just relieved I moved it on.
2: Is Max into Brad's?
0: No, man, I used to be a brat guy. All right, let's just get into the interesting part. Annalise, what is this? Gen Z. I mean, that's what I do with Gen Z. I see them, I greet them, and then I dismiss them. I was trying to find the language that was above board there. All right, hey. It all got a bit strange there.
2: It did. It got weird.
0: It went to your head a little bit. I was excited.
1: You got competitive?
0: I got excited. I got competitive. Roman, don't you judge me for being competitive. You guys are the most competitive people I've ever known.
2: We are. Don't come to our level, though. You're better than this.
0: I don't.
2: You're over there icing your calf. Like, what is wrong with you?
0: I used the massage gun. I got competitive with the massage gun.
2: I know, mate. You're better than that.
0: I want to be on the track tomorrow, Woods. All right, now, let's...
1: Rice.
0: Don't bait me. Now, let's listen. Don't bait me.
1: Go, give me one.
0: All right. Oi. Oi. Oi. All right, here we go. What, Annalise, what is this the theme from?
1: It's familiar. Oh, I've seen it. I've definitely seen it.
0: There you go. There you go.
1: Great,
0: here
1: good.
0: We go.
1: What is we eliminate a lot of things.
2: What
1: there.
2: Is
0: great.
2: It?
1: Say
2: a name.
1: I'm trying to unlock the memory in my head.
2: Say something.
1: I'm initially going Superman.
0: Mm-hmm. That's your initial thought.
2: Lock it in?
1: No, I'm going to lock in Superman. It's Superman because this is the one where he has the kryptonite.
2: Kryptonite?
1: Yes. This is Superman. This is Superman.
2: 100% locking in Superman.
1: I'm locking in Superman, the original one. I'm right. I'm right because I went to... Oh, no, it's Batman.
2: Is it Batman?
1: No, it's Superman. No, it's Superman because I went on the ride at Movie World.
0: I'm going to give you a hint.
1: It's Superman.
0: I'm going to give you a hint.
1: Yeah.
0: It's Australian.
1: Oh, Australian?
0: Yeah.
1: Okay. Okay. Australian.
0: It's Australian.
1: Australian. Like Russell Coit, or like, is it a Superman?
2: Russell Coit. A theme for Russell Coit?
1: Russell Coit. No, something. Is it a superhero kind of thing?
0: No, I think more like news.
1: Not Seven News, is it?
0: It's not Seven News.
1: 10 News?
0: It's not 10 News.
2: And just go through the channels.
1: News. Okay. A current affair. Wait, that's another
2: It'd
1: news
2: be a
1: program.
2: Strong start for a current affair. Really strong start.
0: What if Grimmers was behind the desk for this?
2: Here she goes.
0: Annalise, it's Superman. Well done. You got it. You got it. Well done.
1: My God, gaslit me.
0: Current affair is not opening.
2: They should.
1: I'm so confident too. Oh my God.
2: Well done.
0: Your shot at $1 million is up next on Wheel of Woody.
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2: Hi there, I'm Matt McDonald. Two groups of ISIS brides have now arrived back in Australia. Two women and seven children landed in Melbourne this afternoon, with four women and six children arriving in Sydney a short time ago. New South Wales police said they did not expect to make any arrests in Sydney. The Royal Commission into Anti-Semitism has heard it took more than 7.5 minutes before both the Bondi terrorists were neutralised. Senior police have been grilled about resources allocated to the Hanukkah event, with the inquiry hearing it was only classified as low risk by police. One commander, known only as ABQ, defended the number of officers assigned that day.
3: Planning was sound based on the fact that there was no direct threat to the event. We applied the resources that we believed appropriate at the time.
2: No charges have yet been laid following the arrest of two men by police investigating the movements of cop killer Desi Freeman. Detectives have been looking into whether Freeman was helped as he evaded police for 7 months. The men, aged 45 and 48, were arrested in Victoria's northeast this morning. The federal government has been hailing the upcoming drop in power prices. The default market offer will drop by as much as 10% for households in some

0: some parts of the country, but that's less than what the energy regulator had earlier proposed. And US Secretary of State Marco Rubio says the Strait of Hormuz will be reopened one way or another as peace talks continue. It comes after the US launched new military strikes on southern Iran.
1: Your sport. Now,
0: head honchos at Essendon are hopeful this will be a turning point for the club after parting ways with coach Brad Scott. The Bombers have had just one win from their last 24 appearances. President Andrew Welsh says something needed to change.
2: When we looked at the overall picture, we agreed that a fresh voice was needed to take this club forward and that Brad would not be our senior coach in 2027.
0: And the Blues and Maroons have wrapped up preparations for tomorrow night's State of Origin opener, holding their captain's runs in Sydney. That's the latest news and sport.
1: Does the thought of crunching numbers after a long work week make you feel a bit like this?
3: Brother,
1: Well, it's your lucky day, because Mikey's got you covered, counting down the hottest hits of the week as voted by you on the iHeart

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2: Showers into this evening and on the waters, northeasterly, southeasterly, so 15 knots and seas below 1 metre. Tonight's lows are ranging from 7 in the Clare Valley to 10 in Port Pirie. Then Wednesday with more showers on the waters, southwesterly, so 15 knots and seas below 1 metre. Top temps ranging from 16 in the Clare Valley to 20 in Port Pirie.
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0: All righty, so Justine.
2: Oh, hello, Will and Woody.
0: Hello. Just by getting on air with us, Justine, you're in with a shot to win that $1 million. So congratulations.
2: Fantastic. Thank you so much.
0: Let's try and get you the guaranteed 1,000, though. So we got 10 questions here.
2: Yep.
0: 60 seconds to answer them in.
2: Yep.
0: Got to take your first answer. Can pass. Good luck, Justine. Yep.
2: Thank you so much.
0: Okay, here we go, Justine.
2: Okay.
0: Fran Drescher starred in which 90s sitcom?
2: The Nanny.
0: How many dwarves cared for Snow White?
2: Girl.
0: What relation is...
2: Seven. Oh. Sorry, go.
0: What relation is Dad's sister's kid?
2: Dad's sister's kid. Pass.
0: Daryl Summers is best known for hosting which...
2: I had Saturday.
0: Name a character that was introduced in Toy Story 2 that wasn't in the first.
2: Oh... The computer. Oh, pass.
0: What decade did the Berlin Wall come down?
2: The fifth decade.
0: What artist released the song SS26 on Friday?
2: Ooh, BTS.
0: In 50 Shades of Grey, what instrument does Christian Grey play in his
2: piano?
0: Which of Kylie Minogue's relationships is focused on first in her first Netflix documentary?
2: Michael Hutchence.
0: What was the name of the latest space mission that just flew around the moon?
2: Oh, pass.
0: All right, well, we missed a few there. So in the end, went off to a red-hot start. I would have accepted 12 dwarves. I think you seven dwarves. You corrected yourself there. Dad's sister to kid is a cousin.
2: Cousin. Oh,
0: yes, a character that was introduced in Toy Story 2 that wasn't in the first. Jessie the Cowgirl. Bullseye, yeah. Stinky Pete, the prospector. Stinky Pete.
2: Yeah.
0: Stinky Pete, the prospector. Yeah, I know.
2: They're not
0: Australia's easiest quiz questions, guys. They are a little bit trickier.
2: No, they're not. They're very specific.
0: They're a little bit trickier.
2: Deep dive.
0: You said the fifth decade?
2: The fifth decade of what I meant was 1950.
0: No, yes, yes. It was the 1980s. 1989 is when the Berlin Wall came down. Charlie XCX is the one.
2: I thought it was.
0: Yeah,
2: sorry.
0: That's okay.
3: I don't apologize.
0: Okay. Don't apologize. I've got to read out the answers because apparently people
2: of
0: aren't
2: course.
0: Hearing the answers. So I'm not really not trying to rub your face in it, Justine.
2: No, not at all. I'm happy to hear.
0: Okay, cool. SS26 was released by Charlie XCX on Friday.
2: Yep.
0: Netflix documentary focuses on Kylie Minogue's relationship with Jason Donovan.
2: Oh!
0: Yes.
2: There you go.
0: And the latest space.
2: Michael.
0: Mm. The name of the latest space mission that flew around the moon was Artemis 2.
3: Yes.
0: There we go.
3: Good on you, Justine. Hey, you're still in with a shot to win $1 million, Justine. So all good.
2: So excited about that.
0: I'm going to shoot you a Mingle seasoning prize pack as well, Justine. You're a great sport.
3: Now, Wilbur, let's scratch some scratchies.
0: The fifth decade was baffling.
3: It was wild.
0: Yes.
3: It was wild, but the quiz does weird things to people.
0: It does.
3: The stress.
0: It's the stress.
3: Scratchies.
0: Yes.
3: We have psychic-backed scratchies here in the studio. We'll explain why up next.
0: Good idea.
3: But we're about to find out.
0: Yes.
3: We're going to win $150,000.
0: That's the plan.
3: That's wild.
0: That's the plan.
3: That's wild.
0: One for the girls. It's Will and Woody.

0: Hey, good afternoon, everyone. It is Will and Woody. It's a Tuesday. I hope you're having a wonderful drive home. Right now, though, Woods, a bizarre set of circumstances has led us into the possession of some psychic sanctified scratches. This should explain everything.
1: What do you want to give us, David?
2: I want to trade you some scratchies that I was told to buy from a psychic that I've seen at a market last week.
1: Whoa, unscratched, David?
0: Wow.
2: They're unscratched, yeah.
1: Sorry.
2: There could be some, and some of the stuff that she said in the reading was spot on.
1: Wow. What's the biggest thing you could win off these scratchies that you've bought today?
2: They're actually at home in my drawer. I think the highest one was 100 or 250,000.
0: I mean, I'm keeping my psychic scratchies and I'm buying two extra scratchies and putting them in the express post. Because the scratchies aren't here yet, are they?
1: Yeah. When he called this radio show, he was probably driving home from work, right?
0: Yeah.
1: And he said he'd bought the scratchies that day and then he said the scratchies are sitting in my drawer at home.
0: Yeah.
1: That doesn't make any sense to me.
0: We've got David.
1: You said that you bought the scratchy yesterday?
2: Yeah, yesterday.
1: Why didn't you scratch it straight away?
2: Just... $50 worth of them. There's a fair bit of scratch.
0: Yeah, that's fair. Yeah, that's all right.
2: You're probably going to have to sit in for a good 20 minutes to scratch them all.
0: I think I know which one I want. I think you know which one we want.
1: Should we say it at the same time?
0: Yeah, yeah.
1: Three, two, one. Scratchies.
0: Yes!
1: Hey, David, we want the scratchies, mate.
2: Yeah, sweet ass.
0: What would you like to offer for the psychic endorsed scratchies?
3: I've got a signed limited edition by Michael Goddard. It's actually from Las Vegas. Probably worth $3,000-$4,000 at least.
1: Lee, you've just got yourself a handful of scratchies, my friend.
0: Oh, no. Alrighty, Woodrow.
4: You've dropped your coin.
5: Terrible throw.
0: Great throw. Right in the pocket there. Now, we've got our scratchies. So what have we got? Six scratchies to get through here.
4: So make a cup of tea, I reckon. Let's all listen in. I mean, it doesn't get more exciting than this, though. So we just scratch away. Here we go.
0: Oh, gee whiz, Annalise, you're going to have to figure out how I win here because there's quite a lot of information on this one.
4: Okay.
0: By the way, if we win here, David, if you're listening, you don't win. That's for us. Find the exact...
4: Nothing.
0: Three times.
4: Nothing for me. Give me another one.
0: To win that value. Or one free ticket.
4: Okay.
0: No, I don't think anything in that one. Maybe double check that for me, Annalise. Now, do we need to go to a song or something? Because I mean, this could be going.
4: Hey, let me scratch this one. I want to capture the moment, obviously, when we win 150 grand.
0: Well, obviously, mate. Well, obviously.
4: Don't want to miss it. This is just a nice calming moment as well, I imagine, for everyone.
0: Well, it's nice for us.
4: Okay, here we go.
0: Oh, you're feeling good over there, aren't you?
4: I've scratched hard.
0: What have you got there? How do you work this one? Match any lucky number to your number.
4: Where's my number?
0: So how do you know what your number is?
4: Oh, yeah, they're on the right, mate.
6: Yeah.
0: But are they all my numbers?
6: Your lucky number's on the left and the other number's on the right.
0: God, this is going to take a while.
6: Gosh.
4: I'm none from two.
6: Okay. Number three.
0: I double check Wiz because he tends to think it goes through the cracks.
4: I get scratchies every night on the way home from work. Don't condone it. But I do.
0: Oh, no, nothing there for me for the sizzling hot.
6: There you go. This is your last one as well, Will.
0: Okay, you're kidding. Well, hang on a second. Why can't I? This is garbage.
4: I think let's go to a song.
0: It's been over quickly, isn't it?
4: It's devastating.
0: These are the psychic backed scratchies as well.
4: Remember, she said,
0: can we get David on the phone?
6: We can try.
0: I'd love to get David
4: He's
0: on the phone.
4: He's gone underground.
0: I'd love to get David on the phone. I'd love to.
4: Yeah, okay. Yeah, try and get David on the phone.
0: Also, maybe we get, because if you know Lee, distract her, because she traded her painting, which is worth thousands of dollars.
4: Yeah.
0: So that we could do this. And we're nowhere. Let's go to a song.
4: Yeah.
0: We'll get David on the phone.
4: I feel like this is the big one, though. This is the big one. This one I can win $1 million.
0: Whoa.
4: Yeah. Here we go.
0: Which means you're less likely to get it.
4: Disagree. It's not how it works.
0: Mate, we didn't even win the $5 one.
4: Yeah, exactly. The psychic only backed one, mate.
0: Oh, so you think she's only backed one?
4: Exactly.
0: Okay,
4: so we're saving the biggest till last.
0: That, hence why you're sticking around Australia, because...
4: That's right.
0: We've only got two scratchies to go, and one of them, we win big. It's up next.
7: 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More music variety.

0: Will and Woody. Hope you're having a wonderful drive home. Alex Dyson is actually going to be in the studio right up next. Beautiful boy. Looking forward to a prank that we have lined up for his co-host of his podcast, Matt O'Kine. Obviously, they've been very good friends for a long time, doing radio together for a long time. Right now, though, Woods, you and I are sitting on two psychic-endorsed scratchies.
1: Yes.
0: And not just any scratchies. The one I'm looking at has a top prize of $500,000.
2: Mine's a million.
0: And the one that you're looking at has a top prize of $1 million, guys. So this is playing for big bickies here.
2: Yeah.
0: And remember, this is a psychic. This is a psychic who David met in the market.
1: Yes.
0: Who told him to go and buy the scratchies.
2: And she was shooting the lights out. She was getting everything right about his life. Everything was coming true. And so he went and bought the scratchies, obviously, because she was bang on with everything. He has then traded us those scratchies. And when I say trade, like, we did own them for a little bit. Technically, Lee owns them now because we traded them on to her.
0: Yes.
2: Lee has said, though, she's happy for us to scratch them live on radio. I think it gets a little bit blurry as to what happens if we win here.
0: Oh, no. I'm pretty sure it's Lee's money if we win.
3: It's Lee's money.
2: Well, I think it's blurry.
0: It depends how much we win.
2: I think it's blurry.
0: Well, I think we'd call her and we'd be like, Lee, we've won this much. Give us 50 grand.
2: Yeah.
0: I don't know. Well, it's something like that. Yeah. I tell you what, if we don't win, though, we've got David's number lined up, the guy who met the psychic at the market, who traded us these scratchies, Joe.
3: Yes. Currently not answering.
2: Ah, oh, that makes sense, doesn't it? That makes a lot of sense.
0: He's moved. He's in the Cayman Islands. What did we give him?
2: We gave him a snake.
0: We gave him the snake, the 6-foot taxidermy snake.
2: Yeah, great trade from him.
0: He's clearly sold that.
2: And again, the big question, has he lied to us? We'll try and call him again because I want to ask him just, you know, man to man and say, like, did you lie to us? Did you even speak to a psychic?
3: I reckon scratch and then...
0: Yeah, let's talk before the scratch.
2: Do you want to scratch first or me scratch?
0: Well, you got a million, so maybe you scratch second.
2: Okay.
0: Or you can scratch first. You got the mic.
2: I just want
0: to say, while you're scratching, get scratching. This is gambling.
2: So,
0: contact Gambling Help online or you can call the number 1-800-858-858 at the end of the day. So.
2: Yep. And psychics very rarely endorse this kind of thing. Don't know if that was worth mentioning. All right, here we go. Scratching away. Here we go. I'm feeling good about... Have a listen to that. Bit of ASMR. Oh, yeah.
0: How you going there, mate?
2: Now, hang on.
0: Uh-oh.
2: Hang on. I think I've seen something.
0: Oh, wow. Here we go. I don't know whether you're one of the great charlatans.
2: I think I've seen two.
0: There's every chance.
2: What do you think
0: you've seen?
2: I think I've seen two similar numbers. There's a lot going
0: surely
2: on.
0: Surely you need three.
2: There's a lot going on in the 30s. There's a lot going on in the 30s.
0: You need three numbers, though, every time.
2: No.
0: What's the code? How do you win on that?
2: 36, 30. No, bugger. My lucky numbers have to link up with my numbers.
0: Yes.
2: I'm not... This is a joke. This is a prank. You're pranking me? Are you pranking me? Seems like you're pranking me.
0: What do you mean?
2: We won.
0: What?
2: We won. I'm not kidding. We won $1 million.
0: No,
2: you're pranking me.
0: No.
2: You're pranking me. Are you pranking me? You're pranking me. We won $1 million.
0: No.
2: Look.
0: No. No. No. No. No. No. No. No.
2: 38. Hang on. Hang on. I'm not joking. 30. Lucky number. 38. 38. Number. $1 million.
4: What?
2: You're pranking me. This is a prank.
0: Match at least
2: one of your lucky numbers with your
0: 20 numbers.
2: These are the numbers.
0: Like one of your lucky numbers, 38. $1 million.
2: It's a joke.
4: What?
2: You're pranking me.
4: What?
2: You're pranking me. You're pranking me. Are you pranking me?
0: I've got nothing to do with this.
2: This is a prank.
0: That looks lit.
2: Let's go.
3: What's the sound on the back?
2: Let's go.
3: What's the sound on the back?
2: Says, guys, I've read it right. We've won $1 million unless you're stitching me up. This is a prank.
0: Annalise got the prank face on. She's got her prank face on.
2: Is that prank face?
0: You've got a half smiling face on.
2: Why have you got a prank face?
0: No, you do. You've got your prank face on.
2: Why have you got your prank face on?
3: Well, just read
2: this
3: the
2: is
3: back.
2: Not time.
3: Read the back.
2: Okay.
3: What's it say?
2: What do you mean? Please note, there is no actual prize.
0: Oh,
3: it's a prank.
2: You bastards. You bastards. You bastards.
3: We have one more scratchy from David that we can maybe scratch on tomorrow's show.
2: Oh, you bastards. So did you not know? You didn't know.
0: Well, I haven't scratched this one yet. Is this one legit?
3: That's legit.
0: This one's legit?
3: Yep. There's two left.
0: And do you want me to save that for tomorrow's show?
2: Damn it.
3: I reckon.
0: Yeah, okay.
2: Damn it, I can't. I kind of believed it.
0: I 100% believed it. I 100%. How did you make a fake scratchy? Is that illegal?
3: The producers, mate. You can do anything.
2: Wow. I have heard of this before.
0: Really?
2: Yeah.
0: Bastards. The nation's biggest.

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0: Hey, it's Will and Woody. Alex Dyson is in the studio. Dyson, it's great to have you here. Now, Dyson's got a brand new book. It's called The Apocalypse and Other Mild Inconveniences, which is in all bookstores. Dyson also, as a lot of you guys would know, does All Day Breakfast, the podcast with Matt O'Kine. You're just joining us. Woods and I are bringing up a story which has haunted us for at least 5 to 10 years. Yeah. We had a Zoom interview with Matt O'Kine. We tried to set up a bit of a hot mic moment, but like deliberately left our mics on, made him think that we didn't know the mics were left on, ragged on Matt. And then when
1: performance, like a phenomenal
0: hindsight,
1: performance.
0: It's just kind of like gaslighting on heat, isn't it? But anyway, we brought him up and we were like, hey, all that stuff we were saying about you was just a joke. And he didn't believe that. Well, at least we don't think that he's believed that. We've since interviewed him a couple of times. Woody and I have been on eggshells the whole time. We seem to think that there's definitely still something there and he holds this against us.
2: Yeah, I haven't seen either of you two in Matt's voodoo doll collection. I mean, obviously there's other radio hosts. We're going to call his number right now.
1: That'd be great.
2: Firstly, see if he answers my call.
1: Yes,
2: but
1: sure.
2: Secondly, see if he remembers this incident and if he still holds a grudge to this day. So what do you think's your ideal scenario? Because if he doesn't remember this and he's cool with you guys, is that better or worse that it was so insignificant to him that
0: that's
2: he doesn't
0: so true.
2: Remember?
1: It's hard
2: more
1: to know.
2: Embarrassing?
1: It's I don't think there's a win here for us at all. In any. As a matter of fact, let's just not call Matt. Why are we?
0: That's actually a really good point. Why are we doing this in the end?
1: Yeah, there's no win.
0: No, cool, cool. Yeah. I think the win is we just clear the air and we find out. Because I, for one, want to keep talking to Matt O'Kine. Yeah. Yeah. I don't want to be crossing the street every time I see him. So let's just clear it.
2: It was a good segment, you know, Will and Woody, air clearers, hatchet buriers.
0: Yeah, I think that's a good bit.
2: Anyone can just do this with you guys.
1: We recently did it with Ian Huey Hewitson, the outdoor chef.
2: How many people in this industry have you pissed off? The Australian industry is so small.
0: True,
2: yeah, how'd you piss off Huey?
0: Huey, Jared Rebecca as well.
2: Oh, yeah.
0: Toadie, yeah.
1: Will called him by his character's name. Off mic when he was trying to console him about Neighbours finishing.
0: Yeah.
1: It's not his name.
0: Brought him out, I was like, it's all right, Jared, bring it in, mate. It's like, what? All right.
1: okay, we're calling Matt.
0: All right, here we go.
2: Hello, Matt.
3: Hello?
2: Matt.
3: Yes, hello.
2: It's Alex Dyson, your co-host. Remember me from All Day Breakfast?
3: What the hell is going on?
2: Well, I'm just in the studio with some people. Do you know Will and Woody?
3: Yeah, of course I do. Bro, I'm riding home right now. The wind is howling.
0: Wow.
3: The rains are coming at me thick and fast. And I've got to pull over to the side of the bike path.
2: Well, it's good being safe.
0: Okay. That's good.
1: Appreciate it. We appreciate it. Hi, Matt, by the way.
0: Hi, Matt.
3: Hey, guys.
2: No, we were just chatting to these boys and we were just wondering, like, they told a story about you, told us how much they like you, but said they might have stuffed something up one time with you. I'm not sure if you remember it at all.
3: Oh, well, okay, first off, are we on air right now?
2: Well, we're live at Australia, yes.
3: Oh, dude, I don't think you understand my situation. I just bought a magnetic monthly planner from a department store and I can't carry it in my bag, so it's stuffed under my rain jacket.
2: Is this like a wall calendar?
3: To pour. I'm looking at the Bureau of Meteorology and it's like red dots coming directly for me, and you're asking me about some idiotic time that these two fools did something. Yeah, well, what was it? Name any number of the times. I'm sure you've got 10 years worth of.
0: Well, we did a Zoom call with you like 10 years ago, Matt, and we kind of tried to create like a hot mic moment where we made you think that maybe we were talking about you without you knowing that you could hear us. But then, you know, we knew that you could hear us and then we apologised and we feel as if you didn't believe us when we said it was a setup.
3: Nah, dude, I got no memory of that.
1: We've stressed about
3: that. We have stressed about that
1: for years.
3: If I care about that shit, guys, come on. If I care.
0: You're a bigger fish to fry right now. All right, thanks, Matt. It's been good.
3: Next time. Yeah. Love you guys.
1: Get home safe, mate.
3: Thanks.
2: You know, the funny thing about that is you guys wanted to apologize because you felt bad about something, but you created, he's annoyed at you now for calling him. him on his ride home. So now he's actually annoyed at
0: me.
3: I will remember this. The rain has just stepped up. I'm literally drenched right now. You idiot. Oh. I will never forget.
4: Hang up on him.
0: Wow. All right, anyway. Dyso. Well, look, thanks for that. That's all
2: right. Not a problem, boys.
0: You got a brand new book, most importantly.
2: Yeah. I know. But I also know how it feels when you think someone's angry with you. So it's totally fine. But yeah, I really appreciate you having me on.
0: Of course, man.
2: So, talking about that. And yeah, once your kids turn 12, you know, the same age as Xavier, the character, they'll love it.
0: We'll get them a copy.
2: Yeah. So everyone, buy a book in 7 years' time. Put it in there. They'll remember that.
1: Or buy it now. Put it in a time capsule.
2: Yes, or write on your monthly calendar when to buy it for your birthday.
0: Oh,
2: it's perfect that you're carrying home in the rain on your bike.
0: Oh, yeah.
2: What an unhinged decision that is.
0: The Apocalypse and Other Mild Inconveniences is out now in all good bookstores. Dyso, thanks so much.
2: Thanks, boys.
0: It's Will and Woody.
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0: Good afternoon, everyone. It is Will and Woody. We're going to get out of here, guys. Look, as always, though, we're moving the post-show meeting to on-air. It is post-show notes before we get out of here. Any notes today? First of all, Annalise, idiot, thinking the Superman theme was the current affair theme.
1: Oh, I didn't.
0: Big dum-dum. Big dum-dum. You need a T-shirt that says big dum-dum. And I will put it on
2: there. Secondly, idiot, Woody, thinking you won $1 million.
0: Yeah, listen, line in the sand. Also, big dum-dum club. Yeah. Oh, that's a thing.
3: You believed it too, mate. Don't you come for me.
0: I went over there. You believed it too.
3: You skipped over here.
0: I was in it.
3: You injured your car 40 minutes ago and you ran over here. you threw your ice pack away.
0: Hey, well, don't bring up the car.
3: You said I should get a T-shirt saying dum-dum. Now, listen.
0: You're on my team.
3: There is a line in the sand here. Sleep with one eye open, producers. Sleep with one eye open.
0: Yeah, you guys have crossed the line there. You crossed the line there because you made Woody look like an idiot. I didn't look as much like an idiot. You kept talking, so we've got that on audio.
1: Both your voices went up like five octaves.
0: Here's your audio. Yeah, that's right. But that's because we thought we won $1 million on a scratchy, which I think is totally fair enough. And I didn't know you could get legitimate fake scratchies, but that's what you did. Anyway, here's the moment.
4: This is a prank. You're pranking me. Are you pranking me? You're pranking me. You're pranking me? Are you pranking me? Seems like you're pranking.
0: What do you mean?
4: We won.
0: What?
4: We won.
0: What?
4: We won.
0: What?
4: I'm not kidding.
0: What do you mean?
4: Won $1 million.
0: No,
4: you're pranking me.
0: No.
4: You're pranking me. Are you pranking me? Are you pranking me? You're pranking me. We won $1 million.
0: No.
4: Look.
0: No. No. No. No. No. No. No. No.
4: $1 million.
5: What?
0: $1 million.
1: Just read the back.
3: This is not time.
1: Read the back.
3: Okay. What do you mean? Please note, there is no actual prize.
0: Wild.
3: Appalling. The trust is broken. And just know that revenge will be sweet. Will, you and me, let's have a chat.
0: We'll get him, you and me. You and me, we'll get him.
3: Let's go to the war room.
0: Let's go to the war room. Take you to the war room. Everyone, sleep with one eye open.
3: Yeah.
0: The prank kings.
3: Yeah.
0: Oh, back in the schoolyard. Uh-oh.
3: The princes of pranks. Oh, that's a good line. The nation's biggest.

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0: 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It was found inside the bowel of Rachel, aged 38. 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
1: Jamie says it's the friendly staff. Rebecca says it's the exceptional communication. 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
1: What I thought we could do right now was you and I. Not that it happens very often.
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3: 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A lot of the time with me, I don't know what I've done. A telltale sign is when I get home and all the lights are off.
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3: 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I want to help.
1: And then you go, sure. I'd rather get punched in the face than sometimes.
3: Oh, sometimes I just wish we could just end it. 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
1: What I thought we could do right now, Woods, you and I, not that it happens very often.
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1: If I've said I'm going to make it home for dinner, it's just like on the stove with like a sheet of foil thrown over it.
3: 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A lot of the time with me, I don't know what I've done. A telltale sign is when I get home and all the lights are off.
1: Yeah, you don't know if they're going to jump out of the shadow.
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1: Yeah. When you don't know what's wrong. 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
3: Just tell me. I want to help.
1: And then you go, sure. I'd rather get punched in the face than sometimes.
3: Oh, sometimes I just wish we could just end it. Just go, just kick me in the nuts as hard as you can and let's move on.
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0: 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It was found inside the bowel of Rachel, aged 38. 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
1: What I thought we could do right now, Woods, you and I, not that it happens very often.
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3: 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A lot of the time with me, I don't know what I've done. A telltale sign is when I get home and all the lights are off.
1: Yeah, you don't know if they're going to jump out of the shadow.
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3: 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I want to help.
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3: 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Just go, just kick me in the nuts as hard as you can and let's move on.
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0: Well, it's your lucky day, because Mikey's got you covered. 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

0: really exciting.
1: Yeah, one of us has been in that situation before.
0: We won't say which one, though. The question is, if that former reality star is coming over to your house,
1: yeah,
0: and I had to bring up Sharon again, but are you going to have a shower?
1: Did you?
0: Do you...
2: What?
0: You might. Why don't you make it specific? We're having fun before. My wife might be up.
2: That's true.
0: Because, you know, we have a young child. If you're up, hun, I'll be home soon. And Will's joking. All right. Let's crack into the best bits.
2: Will and Woody.
3: How local are we? We know to avoid front bars if you're easily offended.
4: Gee, that's an interesting perspective on world affairs. Also, I didn't know it was possible to fit that many expletives into a sentence. 35 F-bombs? Is that some kind of record?
3: That's our local. Magic 105.9.

0: can't sleep? It's Will and Woody keeping you up.
1: Hey, Woods, Russell Crowe.
2: Oh, we love him. We love him so much. We want to have lunch with him. We're manifesting it. Hasn't eventuated yet, but we love him.
1: We love him. We recently spent $8,000 on a whip from the Gladiator movie.
2: Yes, which he actually never held, but still, he was in the scene.
1: It's a flail.
2: Sorry. Yes.
1: It looks a lot like a whip. Anyway, I'm sick of saying it's a flail and people going, what's a flail? And me going, it's like a whip.
2: It's a bit frustrating.
1: Anyway, so we've got this thing. We love him. And Russell strikes me as, I mean, Annalise, you've texted Russell before. I mean, he's pretty straight up and down, isn't he?
3: Yeah, but he's a businessman.
1: He's a businessman.
2: Oh, I love that.
1: I mean, the last time I think he came on the show, he was like, look, guys, Annalise,

0: 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Tell the boys, indoor garden party. They're playing this weekend.
1: Awesome.
0: And he was just like, that's the dates. Here's where it's happening. If we don't mention that, I'm not doing the interview.
1: Fair enough.
0: And it was fair enough.
1: Lay it down,
0: Russell. He lays down the law.
1: Lay it down.
0: He lays down the
1: law. We will do as you say, Maximus.
0: He's just kind of how he is with everyone.
1: Yes.
0: So he's walked out the front of this hotel and he's been accosted by a bunch of fans.
1: Of course. He'd get it everywhere. He'd get it everywhere.
0: Who would like him to sign some stuff. One of them's holding a Gladiator seat vinyl.
1: Awesome.
0: Which you've just found out, $65, Woods. Couldn't believe it.
1: Too much.
0: For your favourite movie. Wouldn't even pay that. Yeah, wouldn't pay it for his favourite movie.
1: Wouldn't pay.
0: Oh,
1: wouldn't,
0: mate, insane.
1: Wouldn't pay a dollar over 40.
0: Yeah. Insane, mate.
1: What is It's a Vinyl, mate? Is it $40?
0: All right.
1: It's reasonable.
0: So, Russell Crowe.
1: I'll get the CD.
0: So he's accosted at the front of a hotel by some fans who want him to sign some stuff. Here's what he says to them.
2: Okay. Are you listening?
3: Yes.
2: Stay where you are. Okay. Don't push in on me.
3: Sure.
2: I'll come to you.
3: Okay.
2: Give everybody's space.
3: Okay.
2: As soon as somebody's in, got me?
3: Yes.
2: Clear?
3: Yes, sir.
1: Yes, sir. Yes, sir.
0: Isn't that amazing?
1: Awesome.
0: He's still Maximus.
1: And he has...
0: As soon as somebody's a dickhead.
1: Awesome.
0: I'm gone.
1: And he just commands that respect.
0: I love it.
1: Everyone respects him.
0: I love
1: it. No one's messing with him there.
0: I went back to the Gladiator movie. He's using he's using the same lines from the movie.
4: Hold the line. Stay with me.
0: It's the same bit.
1: That's awesome.
0: It's the same bit.
1: That's awesome.
0: It's everywhere he goes.
1: Yeah, it's awesome.
0: Hold the line.
1: I love it. I've got nothing wrong with that, by the way. There was an article saying that he cracked it at people. He did not crack it at people. He was leading. He was being a general.
0: He's a leader.
1: Being a general.
0: He's a leader. What are you going to
1: do?
0: He's a husband to a murdered wife, father to a murdered son.
1: Yes, he is.
0: Like,
1: and he will have his vengeance in this life or the next.
0: In this life or the next. There's nothing you can do
1: and
0: about that.
1: And he signed their stuff. He still signed their stuff.
0: Yes.
1: He doesn't have to do that.
0: He's the leader of the Phoenix Legion. Guys, if you're going to rock up in a costume at the front of a hotel, just, you know, commander of the army to the north.
1: Do as he says.
0: Now... Everyone's a bit rattled by the depth of the Gladiator.
5: Listen to you,
1: mate. We love him.
5: Absolute fanboy.
0: It's the most iconic role ever.
1: Exactly.
0: It's the best thing anyone has ever done. Ever on screen.
1: I agree with you.
0: Now, and recognised by his peers, by the way. I mean, he won the Academy Award for it, obviously, because he was amazing. Yes.
5: I think that's why he doesn't want to have lunch with you, but
0: yeah, it's part of it.
1: Maybe.
0: It's part of it. It's getting that way. What I love from that bit, though, and I'd love to take your calls right up next, is he almost sounded like he was treating his, I mean, he's clearly not a general treating his soldiers, but what he did sound like was like a parent treating his kids. That line that he says at the end there, Anyone acts like a dickhead and I'm gone.
1: Yeah.
0: That, for me, which just sounded like my dad saying, I was going to do it in the Maximus voice, but in all my memories of my father, he sounds like Maximus.
1: If only you were Maximus, Dad. One day.
0: Like every grown man. No, I remember that the threat I have in my head is you hit your brother one more time and you're getting out and walking.
1: Oh, classic.
0: Dad would have thrown that threat around.
1: Yeah.
0: Five times.
1: Yeah, we'll turn the car
0: around. Five times the trip. Yeah. Like, if the trip was over an hour, I would have heard that five times.
1: Yeah.
0: Never follows through.
1: No, because that's the thing.
0: Never follows through. Like, we all know it's empty, mate. What are you going to do? It's more of a pain in the ass for you, leaving a child by the side of the road.
1: Yeah, yeah.
0: And then having to come back and get them, knowing that they could be hit by another car.
1: Yeah,
0: you're never going to do it. Mum's not going to let you do it.
1: Nah.
0: The cops found out that you've done it.
1: You're
0: going to lose your custody of me.
1: You're getting punished.
0: Shit threat.
1: 100%. But as a kid, you didn't know that, though, did you?
0: Like, well, hence why I probably did it five times, because I think subconsciously you know. Obviously, I've been through this with Seb.
1: I
0: want to take your calls, by the way, 131065 on like hollow or empty parent threats.
1: Yeah.
0: Or maybe if they follow through on it. I'll just take parent threats in general, because it was good when they followed through on it as well. Because I'm going through this with our daughter Max at the moment where we're in a real threat phase, because that's pretty much the only way I can get her to really do something. Is
1: what do you go for?
0: I just take her favourite thing that afternoon. No TV this afternoon. But now, here's the thing.
1: Yeah.
0: She knows TV is also downtime for me.
1: Yes.
0: And I swear she's subconsciously as close. You're never going to take that off me.
1: You
0: nap at 2 o'clock in the afternoon when I watch television.
1: You love
0: a nap.
1: We do.
0: It's an empty threat.
1: We do the countdown from five. And so I'm starting to realise, though, because my dad used to count down from five.
0: Yes.
1: I have no idea what to do at zero.
0: No.
1: I will count down from five. And you get to three and you're like,
0: started to go like two and a half. Two.
1: Yeah.
0: One and three quarters.
1: And then you have a chat like, don't you do it. Don't you do it. You put it down.
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7: Late or up early? It's Will and Woody keeping you up.
8: We're talking parent threats, parental threats. Empty or otherwise. I love the empty threats. I think that's a bit of fun. But also when they followed through on them, that was also very good. Lisa on 131065. So you're the parent. What threat did you have to follow through on?
9: I actually threatened my kids that I would drop them on the side of the road, and I actually did do it.
8: Bloody hell, Lisa. That's bold. How far away did you get from them?
9: And I did sit there and wait.
8: How
9: they
8: long?
9: They eventually came to the car.
8: Yeah. Hang on. Lisa, so you dropped your kids on the side of the road, drove off, then you parked on the side of the road and you waited for your kids to walk back to you?
9: Yes.
8: So they were just walking on the side of a freeway, your children?
9: Yes.
8: Totally wild, Lisa.
9: A very long time ago, but yes, I did do it.
8: And I'm sure they were good after that. I'm sure.
10: You know what's funny about that kid dropping off on the side of the road thing is, yes, I raised this with my in-laws,
8: mm-hmm,
10: who are Dutch, yeah, about, like, you know, how wild that was. Like, you know, they're never going to drop us off.
8: Mm.
10: I found out that it was a recreational hobby for people in the Netherlands when they're on holidays to drop their kids in a random place and for them to have to find their way home.
8: That's awesome.
10: Can you believe that?
8: I can.
10: And I was like, how old? And they were like, oh, 5 or 6.
8: What? Started. Did your wife do it?
10: Yep.
8: You're kidding.
10: That's why she's hard as nails.
8: Yeah. See, it works. It actually does work.
10: Isn't that insane?
8: So, but surely,
10: imagine,
8: like,
10: going on like a group holiday now, because they used to do it when they go on families.
8: Yeah, yeah.
10: And going up to your mates.
8: Yeah.
10: Guys, how about we drop the kids in the middle of nowhere and see how they go?
8: I mean, part of me loves it.
10: Obviously, part of you loves it, but they'd call the police.
8: Who?
10: Your mates.
8: Yeah. Well, I don't know. I reckon I could twist their arms a little bit.
10: No, I
8: just think the person that comes
10: No one
8: out
10: really takes you seriously. So everyone be like, oh, Woody.
8: No,
10: very good.
8: No, but the kids that come out of the woods there, I just think they're tougher,
10: stronger,
8: more independent kids.
10: They're stronger.
8: You know what I mean? Lord of the Flies. They all die, don't they? Let's go to Justine.
10: Well, not all of them, but a lot of them.
8: Yeah, they do. Justine.
10: That's
8: a fictional story, right? Justine, 131065, talking parental threats. This is something your dad used to do.
11: Yes, my dad, a very, very long time ago, over 30 years ago, he grew up by the beach, and he used to say if we were to swear, he would throw us off the end of the jetty.
8: Oh, yeah.
10: Oh, my Lord.
11: And then my brother continued to swear, so he walked us 3 kids down the jetty, and this is a very long time ago, held my brother over
10: Oh, wow. Like by his foot? Like how?
11: Just like cradled him over.
10: Wow. Kind
11: of how Michael Jackson held.
10: Wow. And you've done the MJ reference as well. Could he swim, your brother?
11: No, he didn't drop him over.
10: Your brother swim?
11: Yes.
10: Okay.
11: But I have never sworn in front of my parents. And then now if I'm in conversation with my brothers and we drop a swear word, one of us will yell out, Jetty.
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0: And they're working. It's Will and Woody keeping you up.
1: I am going to be competing with you at something.
2: Yes.
1: You're already rattled. I can see. You're rattled.
2: I'm rattled. I'm rattled. I've just hurt my calf with the massage gun.
1: Sorry about that. I'm in trouble.
2: You're in trouble. Someone get me an ice pack.
3: He's nowhere early.
2: I'm handicapped.
1: I brought the massage gun in so you'd hurt your calf.
2: I think for you and I to have a fair contest, I need to be handicapped. So that makes sense.
1: Well, on that,
2: yeah.
1: We're going to be competing in something intellectual very, very shortly.
2: Great.
1: The catch is that I have cheated.
2: Okay.
1: That's going to be the big test. And I'm inspired by the Enhanced Games. If you're not across the Enhanced Games, basically a whole bunch of swimmers, runners could juice up. They could have all the banned substances. We're talking steroids, etc. Juice up to the gills is what they were saying. And they're all going to compete, right, in Las Vegas. This happened yesterday.
2: Yes.
1: Really funnily, a number of the clean athletes that competed, the athletes that didn't take any drugs.
2: Really good.
1: Beat the juiced up athletes.
2: Really good.
1: Here's some audio of swimmer Hunter Armstrong winning gold, and he's on no drugs.
4: It's Armstrong and Ryan coming down the stretch.
5: That time 23.55 we're after.
4: What's he going to touch?
5: It's going to be quick.
4: Hunter Armstrong at 24.21. It is not a world record, but it is good enough to win this and win $250,000.
1: He's clean.
2: Sounds like the commentator was on drugs.
1: They all were. They were all allowed. They were all allowed. Anything goes in Vegas.
2: Anything
1: goes. So he wasn't the only one. There was a sprinter as well who won the 100-meter sprint. He was clean, beat all the juiced up guys.
2: Yep.
1: The Missile Magnuson.
2: Yep.
1: He came on this radio show. He couldn't have been more juiced up. He had so many drugs in his system.
2: Well, he was the guy that said, juice me to the gills.
1: Yeah.
2: That was his quote.
1: He came last.
2: Yeah, that's really sad, Jimmy.
1: The funny thing is when we spoke to Jimmy,
2: he did this whole thing, like, I can't wait to get back. People can,
1: they
2: can test me. And it's like, wow.
1: We don't want
2: it. I don't think anyone wants to. At this stage.
1: Yeah, exactly.
2: You've pretty much just proven that that's not. The other thing about it, which I think is really tragic, was I think the Enhanced Games are the coolest or the saddest thing ever.
1: I found myself watching it.
2: You loved it. Not surprising.
1: I thought it was cool. I was just I'm just interested to see what happens. And I'm fascinated that athletes were beating drugged up athletes.
2: It is interesting. But then even then, like the other, like, because I was kind of into the whole like, oh, I can't wait to see a world record broken.
1: Yeah.
2: And then particularly in a world record. Then particularly, particularly into swimming, I was kind of like bemused by the fact that the athletes are wearing these suits. In the Olympics you can't use. Yeah. They're banned.
1: Yeah.
2: So it's like even if you broke a world record, we don't know whether it's the peptides or the roids or the suit.
1: Yeah, true.
2: And anyone who does break a record in the Olympics, like you're now comparing apples and oranges. Like you may as well be swimming 60 meters rather than 50 meters. Like, what is the point? It didn't make any sense. All of a sudden, and then you find out that Enhanced is a pharmaceuticals company in the US, and the whole thing turns into the biggest wank that maybe ever.
1: Yeah, but sales have gone.
2: They look like they're swimming in a kid pool.
1: Yeah,
2: the four lane, 25 meter. I don't know they knocked that out. They emptied out a sand pit somewhere in Vegas, and they were like, "Great, let's chuck them in here."
3: Also, why would you ever let clean athletes compete against enhanced athletes? Like, at least if they're all enhanced, then someone who's enhanced wins every time.
1: I think the idea was the drugged up people will absolutely destroy the clean athletes. Yeah. It's totally backfired on them.
2: Yeah,
3: so funny.
2: It just goes to show, like, really how much of a beat up this whole like supplements thing is.
1: Just get up early and do the work, guys. Now, Wilbur, to prove that point.
2: Yes.
1: You are smarter than me. Intellectually, maybe not emotional intelligence.
2: I think emotions, you've definitely got me.
1: You are a lot smarter intellectually than me, right? So if you and
2: what are we talking about?
1: You're just better at trivia than me. You know more stuff.
2: I don't think that's not intelligence. I think that's just memory.
1: Okay,
2: carry on.
1: You just have a more diverse range of information in your big brain over there in your huge head.
2: Okay.
1: So if you and me
2: backhanded compliment.
1: if you and me were to compete in an academic test.
2: Yeah, what are we talking?
1: Five questions. Just basic general trivia.
2: Yes.
1: You would beat me every day of the week. But.
2: Yes, probably.
1: But yeah, come on. Don't be modest.
2: I'm not
1: trying
2: to be
1: modest. Right?
2: Yes, I would. I bet you, yes.
1: But the catch here is that The producers have put together five questions.
2: Yes.
1: Okay?
2: Yes.
1: 40 minutes ago, I looked at the answers.
2: Oh.
1: Will I still beat you given I've looked
2: at... Surely.
1: But I haven't looked at them again.
2: I couldn't
1: write them down. I could only look at them for 30 seconds.
2: 30 seconds is a long time.
1: I'm pretty sure I've
2: Did
1: still...
2: Did you know the question?
1: No. Oh, no, yeah, of course.
2: You knew the question and the answer.
1: I looked at all of them.
2: I refuse. I won't be beaten.
1: I've been juiced to
2: the
1: gills.
2: But we all know there's a huge asterisk next to this, so it doesn't matter. No skin in the game for me, Will and Woody. It's up next.
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0: Replace your Z's with W's. It's Will and Woody keeping you up.
1: Woodrow, explain the concept.
2: Will I beat you in an intellectual quiz, given I've cheated? So, inspired.
1: You know all the answers. Yes. Tell them how you've cheated.
2: Okay,
1: you've seen the questions and the answers.
2: Yes, inspired by the enhanced games, the clean athletes were beating the drugged up guys, so you should still beat me, mate. Before the show...
1: No, well, the clean athletes didn't already post a winning time before the others jumped in the pool, which is effectively what you're doing here. You already know.
2: Yeah.
1: I thought you would have been like, you know, maybe get a hint for each question or something. Nah. You've read the answers.
2: Yeah.
1: What am I doing here? This is, as an intellectual...
2: I might forget.
1: This is a waste of my time.
2: No, I might forget.
1: Arguably, this radio show is a waste of my time. That's where I'm getting to. Who's reading the questions here?
2: Annalise will read the questions. I want to make
1: it... I'm almost close to protesting here.
2: I want to... Mate, come on. You should be better than me.
1: No, I deserve a fair fight.
2: Clean athletes...
1: I deserve a fair fight.
2: Clean athletes won gold, all right? And you should be a lot smarter than me. Look,
1: at the end of the day, if I snatch defeat from the jaws of victory...
2: Am I the jaws of victory?
1: Yes, well, effectively, you are. You've already won.
2: Well, stop playing it down. Just play the game, mate. Play the game.
1: Huge asterisk if you win.
2: Of course there is.
1: Yeah.
2: But it'll also be a little asterisk, but I am smarter than you.
1: No,
2: Small asterisk.
1: No,
2: and I'll wear that. I'll get a T-shirt.
1: There's no...
2: Woody is smarter than Will, asterisk.
1: Then we'll go in a fair fight, in an actual quiz.
2: Nah, I retire after this. Anyway, so I've only had 30 seconds to look at them. I haven't written anything down. Okay, so it's testing the old bonce on Woody as well, all right?
1: Oh, gee whiz, if it's a test for you have everything to lose here. Let's go.
2: Don't flip it on me. You're the smart one.
1: You have everything to lose.
2: Now, apparently you are changing the order. That's very cheeky.
3: I might change the order, I might not. Who knows?
2: It's very cheeky.
3: Keep you on your toes.
2: Okay.
1: Oh, my God.
3: Question one.
1: Yes.
3: In Harry Potter and the Philosopher's
2: Pink
3: Stone...
2: Pink umbrella, Woody.
1: Oh, so you can't do this. So what's the point? Let's battle of the genders up next.
3: That is correct.
1: Battle of the genders is up next.
2: This
1: doesn't make any sense.
2: Let's do another one.
1: It doesn't make any sense.
2: We'll do one more.
3: Okay, great. Okay, cool. Question two. Which 19th century author invented the female name
2: William
3: Miranda?
1: Battle of the Gens is up next. Hope you're having a great drive home. It's Will and Woody.
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1: What I thought we could do right now was you and I. Not that it happens very often.
2: When do you know your partner's upset with you?
3: I hate being in trouble.
1: If I've said I'm going to make it home for dinner, just like on the stove with like a sheet of foil thrown over it.
3: Yep. A lot of the time with me, I don't know what I've done. A telltale sign is when I get home and all the lights are off.
1: Yeah, you don't know if they're going to jump out of the shadow.
3: Yeah, is their light going to turn on like, I'm glad you're home?
1: Yeah, yeah, yeah. When you don't know what's wrong.
2: And they go, yeah, all good.
3: Just tell me. I want to help.
1: And then you go, sure. I'd rather get punched in the face than sometimes.
3: Oh, sometimes I just wish we could just end it. Just go, just kick me in the nuts as hard as you can and let's move on.
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0: Will and Woody, you're either up early, up late. Either way, we're here. This is just some good gear.
1: And you're probably wondering to yourself, like, do I go to bed now? Like, if I go to sleep now, I'm probably still getting 4 to 5.

0: It's Will and Woody keeping you up.
1: Leave Benny alone!
2: It's Will and Woody's Battle of the Gens!
3: All right, junior producer Annalise in here. She's a Gen Z-er. We're trying to find out which generation is most out of touch by throwing things into the ring. Who knows what? Who's more in touch with the zeitgeist? Annalise, the score is devastating at the moment. You're looking awful.
4: I'm on a cold run.
3: You're on a snap.
5: It's good.
3: You're on a snap.
5: It's good you can accept that.
4: I'll acknowledge.
5: Yeah, yeah.
4: But I think I'm on the ups. Because you can, like, it's like a wave. You go down, but there's only one way to go.
6: Do you have one for us? Do you have one for us?
4: Yeah, I do.
3: Yeah.
4: Okay, great. So I want to know if you know, you can name the four original Bratz dolls.
3: Isn't there five?
4: Well, there is five, but there was four originally. Whoa. One was added. So I'll give you a half point for that.
5: No, how do you know there's five?
3: Chloe, Jasmine, Sasha, Jade, and Raya. Thanks, Annalise. Thanks very much. Thanks for coming. Very good. Moving on. All right, here we go. See you later. Well,
5: it's Yasmin.
3: Nobody cares.
5: It's a soft J.
3: Nobody cares.
4: How did you know that?
3: Everyone's just relieved I moved it on.
5: Is Max into Bratz?

0: No, man, I used to be a brat guy. All right, let's just get into the interesting part. Annalise, what is this? Gen Z. I mean, that's what I do with Gen Zers. I say them, I greet them, and then I dismiss them. I was trying to find the language that was above board there. All right, hey. It all got a bit strange there.
1: It did. It got weird.
0: All right, let's
1: went to your head a little bit.
0: I was yeah. excited.
2: You got competitive?
0: Okay. I got competitive.
3: Roman
0: Don't
3: man.
0: You judge me for being competitive. You guys are the most competitive people I've ever known.
1: We are. Don't come to our level, though. You're better than this.
0: I don't.
1: You're over there icing your calf. Like, what is wrong with you?
0: I used the massage gun. I got competitive with the massage gun.
1: I know, mate. You're better than that.
0: I want to be on the track tomorrow, Woods. All right, now, let's...
2: Rice.
0: Don't bait me.
2: Don't
0: bait me.
2: Go, give me one.
0: All right. Oi. All right, here we go. Annalise, what is this the theme from?
2: It's familiar. Oh, I've seen it. Definitely seen it.
0: There you go.
1: Okay,
0: here we go.
2: What is it? We eliminate a lot of things.
0: What is it?
1: Say a name.
2: I'm trying to unlock the memory in my head.
1: Say something.
2: I'm initially going Superman.
0: Mm-hmm. That's your initial thought.
1: Gonna lock it in?
2: No, I'm going to lock in Superman. It's Superman because this is the one where he has the kryptonite.
1: Kryptonite?
2: Yes. This is Superman.
1: 100% locking in Superman.
2: I'm locking in Superman, the original one. I'm right. I'm right because I went to... Oh, no, it's Batman.
1: Is it Batman?
2: No, it's Superman. No, it's Superman because I went on the ride at Movie World.
0: I'm going to give you a hint.
2: It's Superman.
0: I'm going to give you a hint.
2: Yeah.
0: It's Australian.
2: Oh, Australian?
0: Yeah.
2: Okay. Okay. Australian.
0: It's Australian.
2: Australian? Like Russell Coit or like, is it a Superman?
1: Russell Coit. A theme for Russell Coit?
2: Russell Coit. No, something. Is it a superhero kind of thing?
0: No, I think more like news.
2: Not Seven News, is it?
0: It's not Seven News.
2: 10 News?
0: It's not 10 News.
1: And just go through the channels.
2: News. Okay. A current affair. Wait, that's another news.
1: It'd be a
2: program.
1: Strong start for a current affair. A really strong start.
0: What if Grimace was behind the desk for this?
1: Here she goes.
0: Annalise, it's Superman. Well done. You got it. Well done.
2: My God, you gaslit me.
0: Current affair is not opening.
1: They should.
0: They
1: should.
2: I'm so confident too. Oh my God.
1: Well done.
0: Your shot at $1 million is up next on Wheel of Woody.

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10: Can't sleep? It's Will and Woody keeping you up.
11: The bizarre set of circumstances has led us into the possession of some psychic sanctified scratches. This should explain everything.
12: What do you want to give us, David?
13: I want to trade you some scratchies that I was told to buy from a psychic that I've seen at a market last week.
12: Whoa, unscratched, David?
11: Wow.
13: They're unscratched, yeah.
12: Holy.
11: Wow.
12: Sorry.
13: There could be some, and some of the stuff that she said in the reading was spot on.
12: Wow. What's the biggest thing you could win off these scratchies that you've bought today?
13: They're actually at home in my drawer. I think the highest one was 100 or 250,000.
11: Oh. I mean, I'm keeping my psychic scratchies and I'm buying two extra scratchies and putting them in the express post. Because the scratchies aren't here yet, are they?
12: Yep. When he called this radio show, he was probably driving home from work, right?
11: Yeah.
12: And he said he'd bought the scratchies that day and then he said the scratchies are sitting in my drawer at home.
11: Yeah.
12: That doesn't make any sense to me.
11: We've got David.
12: You said that you bought the scratchy yesterday?
13: Yeah, yesterday.
12: Why didn't you scratch it straight away?
13: Oh, just 50 bucks worth of them. There's a fair bit of scratch.
11: Yeah, that's fair. Yeah, that's all right.
13: You're probably going to have to sit in for a good 20 minutes to scratch them all.
11: I think I know which one I want. I think you know which one we want.
12: Should we say it at the same time?
11: Yeah, yeah.
12: Three, two, one. Scratchies.
11: Yes!
12: Hey, David, we want the scratchies, mate.
13: Yeah, sweet ass.
11: What would you like to offer for the psychic endorsed scratches?
14: I've got a signed limited edition by Michael Goddard. It's actually from Las Vegas. Probably worth $3,000-$4,000 at least.
12: Lee, you've just got yourself a handful of scratches, my friend.
14: Oh, no.
11: Alrighty, Woodrow.
12: Let's go.
11: This is about. Oh, you've dropped your coin. You've dropped your coin.
12: Terrible throw.
11: Great throw. Right in the pocket there. Now we've got our scratchies. So what have we got? Six scratchies to get through here.
12: So make a cup of tea, I reckon. Let's all listen in. I mean, it doesn't get more exciting than this, though. So we just scratch away. Here we go.
11: Oh, gee whiz, Annalise, you're going to have to figure out how I win here because there's quite a lot of information on this one.
12: Okay.
11: By the way, if we win here, David, if you're listening, you don't win. That's for us. Find the exact...
12: Nothing.
11: Three times.
12: Nothing for me. Give me another one.
11: To win that value. Or one free ticket.
12: Okay.
11: No, I don't think anything in that one. Maybe double check that for me, Annalise. Now, do we need to go to a song or something? Because I mean, this could be going.
12: Hey, let me scratch this one. I want to capture the moment, obviously, when we win 150 grand.
11: Well, obviously, mate. Well, obviously.
12: Don't want to miss it. This is just a nice calming moment as well, I imagine, for everyone.
11: Well, it's nice for us.
12: Okay, here we go.
11: Oh, you're feeling good over there, eh?
12: Yeah, what have you got? I've scratched hard. What have
11: you got there? How do you work this one? Match any lucky number to your number.
1: Where's my number?
11: So how do you know what your number is?
12: Oh, yeah, they're on the right, mate.
3: Yeah.
11: But are they all my numbers?
3: Your lucky number's on the left and the other number's on the right.
11: God, this is going to take a while.
3: Gosh.
12: I'm none from two.
3: Okay. Number three.
11: I double check Wiz because he tends to think
12: no, mate.
11: It goes through the cracks.
12: I get scratches every night on the way home from work. Don't condone it, but I do.
11: Oh, no, nothing there for me for the sizzling hot.
3: There you go. This is your last one as well, Will.
11: Okay, you're kidding. Well, hang on a second. Why can't I? This is garbage.
12: I think let's go to a song.
11: This has been over quickly, isn't it?
12: Yeah, it's devastating.
11: These are the psychic back scratches as well.
12: Remember, she said,
11: can we get David on the phone?
3: We can try.
11: I'd love to get David
12: He's
11: on the phone.
12: He's gone underground.
11: I'd love to get David on the phone. I'd love to.
12: Yeah, okay. Yeah, try and get David on the phone.
11: Also, maybe we get, because if you know Lee, distract her, because she traded her painting, which is worth thousands of dollars.
12: Yeah.
11: So that we could do this. And okay. We're nowhere. Let's go to a song.
12: Yeah.
11: We'll get David on the phone.
12: I feel like this is the big one, though. This is the big one. This one I can win $1 million.
11: Whoa.
12: Yeah. Here we go.
11: Which means you're less likely to get it.
12: Disagree. It's not how it works.
11: Mate, we didn't even win the $5 one.
12: Yeah, exactly. The psychic only backed one, mate.
11: Oh, so you think she's only backed one?
12: Exactly. Okay, so we're saving the biggest till last. That,
11: hence why you're sticking around Australia, because...
12: That's right.
11: We've only got two scratches to go, and one of them, we win big.
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0: up early. It's Will and Woody keeping you up.
1: Right now, though, Woods, you and I are sitting on two psychic-endorsed scratchies.
2: Yes.
1: And not just any scratchies. The one I'm looking at has a top prize of $500,000.
3: Mine's $1 million.
1: And the one that you're looking at has a top prize of $1 million, guys. So this is playing for big bickies here.
3: Yeah.
1: And remember, this is a psychic. This is a psychic who David met in the market.
2: Yes.
1: Who told him to go and buy the scratchies.
3: And she was shooting the lights out. She was getting everything right about his life. Everything was coming true. And so he went and bought the scratchies, obviously, because she was bang on with everything. He has then traded us those scratchies. And when I say trade, like, we did own them for a little bit. Technically, Lee owns them now because we traded them on to her.
1: Yes.
3: Lee has said, though, she's happy for us to scratch them live on radio. I think it gets a little bit blurry as to what happens if we win here.
1: Oh, no, I'm pretty sure it's Lee's money if we win.
3: I think it's blurry.
1: It depends how much we win.
3: I think it's blurry.
1: Well, I think we'd call her and we'd be like, Lee, we've won this much. Give us 50 grand.
3: Yeah.
1: I don't know. Well, it's something like that. Yeah. I tell you what, if we don't win, though, we've got David's number lined up, the guy who met the psychic at the market, who traded us these scratchies, Joe.
4: Yes. Currently not answering.
3: Ah, oh, that makes sense, doesn't it? That makes a lot of
1: moved.
3: Sense.
1: He's moved. He's in the Cayman Islands. What did we give him?
3: We gave him a snake.
1: The 6-foot taxidermy snake.
3: Yeah, great trade from
1: he's
3: him.
1: He's clearly sold that.
3: And again, the big question, has he lied to us? We'll try and call him again because I want to ask him just, man to man and say, like, did you lie to us? Did you even speak to a psychic?
4: I reckon scratch and then...
1: Yeah, let's talk before the scratch.
3: Do you want to scratch first or me scratch?
1: Well, you got a million, so maybe you scratch second.
3: Okay.
1: Or you can scratch first. You got the mic.
3: I just want
1: to say, while you're scratching, get scratching. This is gambling. Contact gambling help online or you can call the number 1-800-858-858 at the end of the day. So.
3: Yeah. And psychics very rarely endorse this kind of thing. Don't know if that was worth mentioning. All right, here we go. here we go. Scratching away. Here we go. I'm feeling good about... Have a listen to that. Bit of ASMR. Oh, yeah.
1: How are you going there, mate?
3: Well, now, hang on.
1: Uh-oh.
3: Hang on. I think I've seen something.
1: Oh, wow. Here we go. I don't know whether you're one of the great charlatans.
3: I think I've seen two.
1: There's every chance.
3: What do you think
1: you've seen?
3: I think I've seen two similar numbers. There's a lot going
1: surely
3: on.
1: Surely you need three.
3: There's a lot
1: surely
3: going on in there. There's a lot going on in the 30s. There's a lot going on in
1: three.
3: The 30s.
1: You need three numbers, though, every time.
3: No.
1: What's the code? How do you win on that?
3: 30, no, bugger. My lucky numbers have to link up with my numbers.
1: Yes.
3: I'm not... This is a joke. This is a prank. You're pranking me. Seems like you're pranking me.
1: What do you mean?
3: We won.
1: What?
3: We won. I'm not kidding.
1: We
3: won $1 million.
1: No,
3: you're pranking me.
1: No.
3: Are you pranking me? You're pranking me. We won $1 million.
1: No.
3: Look.
1: No.
3: 38. I'm not joking. I'm not joking. 30. Lucky number. 38. 38. Number. $1 million.
5: What?
3: You're pranking. Hang on, this is a prank.
1: Match at least
3: one of your lucky numbers with your
1: to
3: 20
1: the 20 numbers.
3: Numbers. These are the numbers.
1: Like one of your lucky numbers, 38. $1 million.
3: It's a joke.
5: What?
3: You're pranking me.
5: What?
3: You're pranking me. Are you pranking me?
1: I've got nothing to do with this.
3: This is a prank.
1: That looks.
3: Let's go.
6: What's it say on the back?
3: Let's go to the tats.
6: What's it say on the back?
3: Says, it's guys, I've read it right. We've won $1 million unless you're stitching me up. This is a prank.
1: Annalise's got the prank face on. She's got her prank face on.
3: Is that prank face?
1: You've got a half smiling face on.
3: Why have you got prank face?
1: No, you do. You've got your prank face on.
3: Why have you got your prank face on?
6: Well, just read
3: this
6: the
3: is
6: back.
3: Not time.
6: Read the back.
3: Okay.
6: Just...
3: What do you mean? Please note, there is no actual prize.
4: It's a prank.
3: You bastards. You bastards.
4: We have one more scratchy from David that we can maybe scratch on tomorrow's show.
3: Oh, you bastards. So did you not know? You didn't know.
1: I haven't scratched this one yet. Is this one legit?
7: That's legit.
1: This one's legit?
7: Yep. There's two left.
1: And do you want me to say that for tomorrow's show?
3: Damn it.
4: I reckon.
1: Yeah, okay.
3: Damn it, I kind of believed it.
1: I 100% believed it. I 100%. How did you make a fake scratchy? Is that illegal?
4: The producers, mate. You can do anything.
3: Wow. I have heard of this before.
1: Really?
3: Yeah.
1: Bastards.
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1: Brother,
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0: busting snores with laughs. It's Will and Woody keeping you up.
1: Alex Dyson is in the studio. Dyson, it's great to have you here. Now, Dyson's got a brand new book. It's called The Apocalypse and Other Mild Inconveniences, which is in all bookstores. Dyson also, as a lot of you guys would know, does All Day Breakfast, the podcast with Matt O'Kine. You're just joining us. Woods and I are bringing up a story which has haunted us for at least 5 to 10 years. Yeah. We had a Zoom interview with Matt O'Kine. We tried to set up a bit of a hot mic moment, but like deliberately left our mics on, made him think that we didn't know the mics were left on. Ragged on Matt. And then when we, I mean,
2: in a great performance, like a phenomenal performance,
1: it's just kind of like gaslighting on heat, isn't it? But anyway, we brought him up and we were like, hey, all that stuff we were saying about you was just a joke. And he didn't believe that. Well, at least we don't think that he's believed that. We've since interviewed him a couple of times. Woody and I have been on eggshells the whole time. We seem to think that there's definitely still something there and he holds this against us.
3: Yeah, I haven't seen either of you two in Matt's voodoo doll collection. I mean, obviously there's other radio hosts. We're going to call his number right now.
2: That'd be great.
3: Firstly, see if he answers my call.
2: Yes,
3: but
2: sure.
3: Secondly, see if he remembers this incident and if he still holds a grudge to this day. So what do you think's your ideal scenario? Because if he doesn't remember this and he's cool with you guys, is that better or worse than it was so insignificant to him?
1: That's
3: that he
1: doesn't so true.
3: Remember? What's
2: hard
3: more
2: to know.
3: Embarrassing?
2: It's so I don't think there's a win here for us at all. In any.
1: Great
2: as a matter
1: point,
2: of fact,
1: Woods.
2: Let's just not call Matt. Why are we?
1: That's actually a really good point. Why are we doing this in the end?
2: Yeah, there's no win.
1: No, cool. Yeah. I think the win is we just clear the air and we find out. Because I, for one, want to keep talking to Matt O'Kine.
2: Yeah.
1: I don't want to be crossing the street every time I see him.
3: Yes.
1: So let's just clear it.
3: It's a good segment, you know, Will and Woody, air clearers, hatchet buriers.
1: Yeah, I think that's a good bit.
3: Anyone can just do this with you guys.
2: We recently did it with Ian Huey Hewitson, the outdoor chef.
3: How many people in this industry have you pissed off? The Australian industry is so small.
1: True,
3: yeah, how'd you piss off Huey?
1: Jared Rebecca as well.
2: We'll call him by his character's name. off mic when he was trying to console him about Neighbours finishing.
1: Yeah.
2: It was like,
1: right.
2: This is not his name.
1: Brought him, I was like, it's all right, Jared, bring it in, mate. He's like, what? All right.
2: Okay, we're calling Matt.
1: All right, here we go.
3: Oh, hello, Matt.
4: Hello?
3: Matt.
4: Yes, hello.
3: It's Alex Dyson, your co-host. Remember me from All Day Breakfast?
4: What the hell is going on?
3: Well, I'm just in the studio with some people. Do you know Will and Woody?
4: Yeah, of course I do. Bro, I'm riding home right now. The wind is howling.
1: Wow.
4: The rains are coming at me thick and fast. And I've got to pull over to the side of the bike path.
3: Well, it's going to be safe.
2: Okay. Appreciate it. We appreciate it. Hi, Matt, by the way.
1: Hi, Matt.
4: Hey, guys.
3: No, I was just chatting to these boys and we were just wondering, like, they told a story about you, told us how much they like you, but said they might have stuffed something up one time with you. I'm not sure if you remember it at all.
4: Oh, well, okay, first off, are we on air right now?
3: Well, we're live around Australia, yes.
4: Oh, dudes, I don't think you understand my situation. I just bought a magnetic monthly planner from a department store and I can't carry it in my bag, so it's stuffed under my rain jacket.
3: Is this like
4: it
3: a wall
4: starting
3: calendar?
4: To pour. I'm looking at the Bureau of Meteorology and it's like red dots coming directly for me and you're asking me about some idiotic time that these two fools did something. Yeah, well, what was it? Name any number of the times. I'm sure you've got 10 years worth of...
1: Well, we did a Zoom call with you like 10 years ago, Matt, and we kind of tried to create like a hot mic moment where we made you think that maybe we were talking about you without you knowing that you could hear us, but then, you know, we knew that you could hear us and then we apologised and we feel as if you didn't believe us when we said it was a setup.
4: Nah, dude, I got no memory of that.
2: We've stressed about
4: that. We have stressed about that
2: for years.
4: If I care about that shit, guys, come on. As if I care.
1: You're a bigger fish to fry right now. All right, thanks, Matt. It's been good.
4: Next time. Yeah. Right, love you guys.
2: Get home safe, mate.
4: Thanks.
3: You know the funny thing about that is you guys wanted to apologise because you felt bad about something, but you created, he's annoyed at you now for calling him.
4: I will remember this. The rain has just stepped up. I'm literally drenched right now. You idiot. I will never forget.
5: Hang up on him.
1: Wow. All right, anyway. Dyso. Well, look, thanks for that. That's all
3: right. You know, not a problem, boys.
1: You got a brand new book, most importantly.
3: Yeah. I know. But I also know how it feels when you think someone's angry with you. So it's totally fine. But yeah, I really appreciate you having me on.
1: Of course, man.
3: So, talking about that. And yeah, once your kids turn 12, you know, the same age as Xavier, the character, they'll love it.
1: We'll get them a copy.
3: Yeah. So everyone, buy a book in 7 years' time. That's put it in there. They'll remember that.
2: Or buy it now. Put it in a time capsule.
3: Yes, or write on your monthly calendar when to buy it for your birthday.
1: Oh,
3: it's perfect that you're carrying home in the rain on your bike.
1: Oh, yeah.
3: What an unhinged decision that is.
1: The Apocalypse and Other Mild Inconveniences is out now in all good bookstores. Dyso, thanks so much.
3: Thanks, boys.
1: It's Will and Woody. Now with more music variety,

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1: What I thought we could do right now, Woods, you and I, not that it happens very often.
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3: 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A telltale sign is when I get home and all the lights are off.
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6: Hey, it's Brooke Seychelle with your 6 o'clock news. Tributes are flowing in Whyalla following the passing of Councillor Sharon Todd after a battle with brain cancer. Ms Todd served with the council since 2022 and was widely known for her community work and advocacy, especially with children and families. The mother of five and grandmother of 10 stepped down from her role last month to focus on her health. Council colleagues say her contribution to the city will be remembered with great appreciation. Grain Producers SA says it can't support the Northern Transmission Project in its current form unless farmers are compensated fairly. The organisation is calling for payment models in line with other states where landholders receive ongoing annual payments. CEO Brad Perry says growers aren't against the project but won't accept what he calls unequal treatment. A new report's revealed half of Aussies are facing barriers when it comes to installing solar and batteries. Energy Consumer Australia has found renters, apartment dwellers and low-income households are being left behind. On the Mid-North, 24% of us rent and 29% are low-income households. Spokesperson Elham Harjeshimi is calling on the government to provide more support so all households can make the switch.
7: Renters often have little choice or control over their home's energy infrastructure. Households living in apartments may face complex strata rules or simply not have enough space in their home. And low-income households face significant upfront cost barriers.
6: And children in Port Pirie are invited to take part in a free community event today to promote family reading. Port Pirie's Regional Library will host the event from 11:45 this morning, where library staff will read Luna Roo, the Kangaroo Baller. It's part of National Simultaneous Storytime, with thousands of kids across Australia and New Zealand taking part. Another event is being held at Gladstone Square in Port Augusta.
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8: Morning, I'm Phoebe Humphrey. Police say investigations into the activities of the latest ISIS brides to return are ongoing after another six women and their children touched down in Melbourne and Sydney last night. While they all had their devices examined, none were arrested. New documents have revealed Bondi gunman Naveed Akram was on the counter-terrorism radar in 2022. Submissions by ASIO to the Royal Commission into Anti-Semitism and Social Cohesion revealing he was viewed as a residual risk risk later than previously known, the Royal Commission continues today. Fragile peace talks between the US and Iran continue, although Iran's Supreme Leader has accused America of breaching the ceasefire through its latest strikes. US Secretary of State Marco Rubio insists a breakthrough is close. And Australia's largest motoring group says drivers are being slugged more at the bowser, while billions are being pulled out of road funding. The NRMA says its analysis of the budget shows nearly $4 billion fewer dollars will go towards transport over the next 4 years.
0: Your sport. Now.
8: In sport, it's set to be a wet and slippery night in Sydney for tonight's Origin opener between New South Wales and Queensland. Blues coach Laurie Daly says it'll be an issue for both sides.
9: Anyone with a bit of footwork.

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4: Magic weather.
5: Good morning. Possible showers on the way today and on the waters, southwesterly winds to 15 knots and seas below 1 metre. Your top temperatures around the region today, Clare Valley 16, Wyala 17, Roxby Downs 18, Port Augusta, Port Pirie and York Peninsula all 19. If you're heading to Adelaide today, expect showers with a top of 19. Thursday, we're expecting it to be cloudy with top temperatures ranging from 16 in the Clare Valley to 19 in Port Pirie.
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6: Good morning. Good morning, Kaylin. Good morning.
5: Good morning.
6: Happy hump day, everybody.
5: Oh, yeah. It is. Happy hump day.
6: Happy
5: Wednesday,
6: hump day.
5: Finally.
6: Hey, just before we kick off the show, Kaylin, I'm just doing a little bit of a... Have you ever done a census before? Ever been a part of a census?
5: I've been a part of a census,
6: yeah.
5: But never done one myself.
6: Well, I'm conducting a personal census
5: right
6: today on a... What colour do you like better?
5: Right.
6: So, out of blue and maroon. What colour do you like better?
5: No, this has nothing to do with the colour. This has everything to do with your stupid NRL.
6: No. It's
5: it's
6: a census, so you have to pick.
5: I plead the fifth. I'm pretty sure that's an American saying to their fire. What are the commandments? Not the commandments.
6: I'm gonna write
5: their
6: down
5: constitution. Pleading the fifth means you don't have to say anything.
6: I'm gonna write down maroon. Which
5: is there
6: means
5: a black team?
6: You are New Zealand is the black team.
5: Yep, I'm going for them.
6: You were off my Christmas list anyway. Massive show today.
5: Hey, was I ever on it?
6: Anyways, massive show today
5: as always.
6: Richard Pascoe, he's the Adelaide tech guy, joining us in the 8 o'clock hour. Everything to do in the latest updates in technology. And we're going to be going through, Kaylin. I'm very excited for this because I was on a TikTok trend last night watching The Green Mile. You seen The Green Mile?
5: I have seen it and I have read it.
6: You've read it?
5: I have read The Green Mile as well as seen it.
6: Well, it still makes me cry, but I thought we're going to go through the famous last words from the electric chair later on in the show.
5: Electric chair?
6: The electric chair. Famous last words. Yes. Yes. Very good.
5: I've always been interested in people's last meals. Have you ever watched those Instagram, not Instagram, what am I talking about? YouTube, the YouTube videos all about like the last meals and stuff.
6: No.
5: Anyway.
6: I have not.
5: Okay. Just me.
6: That's
5: right.
6: You.
5: Coming up after this, we've got our replay. Yesterday we had a chat with Eden Radford, who's the Canstar consumer spokesperson, all about security cameras. But before that, we're turning some lights off with Kato and John here on Magic 105.9. I said it.

0: Caddo at 11 past 6 here on Magic 105.9. Just got distracted because apparently Australia has a Toy Story aeroplane coming to Australia.
1: Oh, cool.
0: Might have to take that from Adelaide to Sydney.
1: Yeah, that's actually really cool.
0: Yeah.
1: Although I would hold off because I've just read that there's some severe weather warnings coming for the southeastern areas. New South Wales,
0: Caitlin,
1: one of them.
0: I don't think this Toy Story aeroplane is going to be hitting our, what's the word, laneway? Runway.
1: Runway.
0: Australian runways for a couple of years, so weather could potentially be okay.
1: All right. Well, then that's fine. You'll be
0: very
1: fine.
0: Very excited for that. Massive show Wednesday, Whinge with Steve. Steve will be joining us in the 7 o'clock hour to give us his latest on weekly whinges and hook, line and singer before that.
1: Oh, yes. I'm excited to tease you with your hook, line and singer for today.
2: The Wake Up Call. Replay.
1: Alrighty, so yesterday we had a chat with Eden Radford, who is the consumer spokesperson for Canstar, and we had a chat about security cameras. Are they worth getting? Are they not worth getting? What is the trends? What are people seeing on their security cameras? I actually have a security camera. I never look at it. Probably should, because we did have somebody try and break in once upon a time. Although, now that I... thinking it back on it, I'm pretty sure the poor woman was just trying to find somewhere safe to go. But if you missed out on it yesterday, here it is for you on your replay.
0: My bad. let's talk all things security cameras for a second. You know what I love? I love those doorbell cameras.
1: Oh, yeah.
0: Sometimes I want to
1: ring bell.
0: Yeah, I want to prank the postman sometimes. You see them all over TikTok. But let's talk all things security cameras. We've got Eden Radford on the phone with us right now. She's a Canstar consumer spokesperson. She joins us. Eden, good morning.
3: Good morning. How are you today?
0: Yeah, Not too bad.
1: Now, let's kick it off straight away. What are the trends that people are seeing when they're using security cameras?
3: Yeah, so, I mean, security cameras, sort of security technology. So you've got your Ring doorbells. You've also got your sort of indoor cameras, your outdoor cameras. There's sort of every sort of form of technology you can get these days. We've got a lot of people have been installing them. And we surveyed, Canstar surveyed people to find out those people who had bought a security camera, which one they rated the best. But more importantly, what were they catching on their cameras as well? So firstly, we're definitely seeing more people getting them installed. But it's not just potential thieves or thieves that they're catching. We actually found that naughty neighbours have been caught on cameras as well. Neighbours who have been coming onto other people's property. We had 21%. That's one-fifth of people have said they've caught their neighbours coming onto their property.
0: What are they doing on the property, Eden? Are they like just using the neighbours' bins?
3: Some people said they found them using their outdoor items without permission. Oh. That would absolutely, you know, my neighbours that I like, absolutely, you can use whatever you want. Yeah. The neighbours they don't like, don't you dare. Coming onto the property. One that I felt really personally very much connected to was finding their pets behaving badly. This is actually the reason why I got a camera installed, because I have a beagle. Beagles are well known for not being well behaved. No reflection on the owner, I'd like to think. So being able to get their an eye on their pet. But it just, you know, these cameras are now having multiple uses. It's no longer just about potentially catching thieves, but it's, you know, again, catching your neighbours, watching your pets, making sure your home is safe. And being able to not have to worry too much when you do leave the house.
0: I used to work for a company that had security cameras there, and I noticed that there was never any lights on them. They weren't really moving, and then my old boss told me that they were fake.
1: Oh.
0: Is this kind of like a trend that's happening as well with fake cameras?
3: Yeah. It is quite interesting. So about 17% of people says that they think that having visible but inactive security measures like fake cameras, could deter potential break-ins.
1: Mm.
3: And that's, you know, if you think that that is something that you think will work, go ahead. And it could be a really cheap way to make it seem like, you know, your house is protected. I'm sure, and I can't speak for thieves myself, but, you know, if you're coming onto a property and you see there's a potential camera there, you probably don't want to get caught.
1: Yeah.
3: So it is one way to make it work. But some of these cameras are so easy to install. It's helpful. The thing is, we actually had some other data from the survey where about 8% people said they worried that having a camera suggested you do have something that's worth stealing. So it's going, oh no, if you've got a camera, you're saying, I need to protect my property for a reason.
1: Mm.
3: Whereas some people think having a camera there is enough to keep them away. So it's certainly fraught with different perspectives, but again, goes to show why so many different people use it.
1: Yeah, I guess it's the difference between, you know, your house looking well kept with cameras and, you know, everything's squared away. It looks like you probably have a very tidy home, you've probably got expensive stuff inside, yeah, versus somebody who doesn't have any cameras. Maybe their lawn is overgrown, you know, the slidings on their roof are all falling down. You're not going to target a house like that versus, yeah, a house that's well kept with a camera. But it is interesting to see that these trends are, you know, are happening. Would you say that having a camera is worth it? Is it worth having a security camera?
3: Look, it is definitely, you know, for some people it's that peace of mind, so they can check in. I've had multiple stories now, actually, of people who have caught a thief coming onto their property and turned them away. You know, got the motion activation, and it's really, the stuff is really smart now, so you can get it to recognise your family members, so it doesn't alert you when it's someone you know. But, you know, I have absolutely heard stories of people who have been able to sort of prevent a break-in that way. I think, probably speaking personally, knowing, sometimes seeing my dog do something that she shouldn't be doing and knowing I can't do anything about it but watch is possibly not the solution. And it probably makes me wish I wasn't looking. But it's absolutely a really helpful tool for some people. I would, you know, consider why yours are getting installed. Make sure it's for you. With the home insurance, just note that it won't necessarily decrease your premium if you're thinking about installing it and as an attempt to reduce your home insurance. Talk to your insurer first. Normally they do offer discounts, but it usually requires very specific types of home security or sort of back to base where it's connected to their insurer. So if anybody's making that decision because they want to change their home insurance premium, give your insurer a call first. They'll probably be able to guide you in the right way. But as I said, some of these cameras, some of these tools are, you know, less than $50, you plug it in, you're good to go. And if that makes you be able to leave the house with a little few less worries, go ahead and do it.
1: Yeah, it seems worth it.
0: Love that. Hey, Eden, appreciate your time on the phone.
3: No worries. Thanks so much for having me.
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0: Cloudy and possible showers in the region today with top temps ranging from 16 in the Clare Valley to 19 in Port Pirie. Here on the Wake Up Call with Kaylin and Josh, good morning.
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0: Proudly brought to you by Better Port Pirie and Clare. Current temps 9 degrees in Port Pirie, Port Augusta. You're looking at 10, Whyalla 12, and in Clare it's 9.
1: Now, an Aussie premier is actually turning to door knocking in order to keep her job. Find
0: desperate
1: out more.
0: Attempts.
1: It's pretty, pretty sad. Find out more about that one right after this. Taylor Swift with Elizabeth Taylor, right here on Magic 105.9.

0: Tay-Tay at 25 past 6 here on Magic 105.9. There's still plenty more on the way. Gossip Girl and an Aussie actor. Well, he's put some people in their place on a flight. We'll tell you who that is later on. Birthday bowls after 8 o'clock. Your chance to win a $500 voucher to spend at Harvey Norman.
1: Now, imagine you have quite a high-paying job. Quite a facing the country kind of job. And you are now in a situation where your job's on the line and you've had to turn to knocking on doors to keep your job.
0: See, I was thinking about this.
1: Right.
0: And you brought it up. It's a little bit desperate. But then I'm also like, she takes the job seriously.
1: Yeah.
0: She's knocking on doors. So, I don't know. I'm kind of sitting in the middle of this one. But if you don't know who we're talking about, it's Victorian Premier. Her name's Jacinta Allen. She's been spotted door knocking in Bendigo East in what critics are calling it a desperate bid to save her seat in the next election.
1: Now, I feel like people can look at this in two different lights. One, she's desperately trying to persuade people to vote for her, or she feels that it's important to be face-to-face with people so that they want to vote for her. It's a double-edged sword.
0: Yeah. Well, what I find so funny is, so obviously some people have security cameras out the front of their door.
1: Oh, no.
0: And there's footage of, like, a local in Bendigo, like, slamming the door in her face. apparently someone told the 7 News local team that she basically shut the door in Jacinta's face, saying she'd already opted out of the door knockers and had no interest in supporting her at the ballot box. Now, this reminds me, because this hasn't happened to me. I reckon it's a bit far worse. I'm going to take you back for it. Take you back to 2011.
1: I was 11. You were 12.
0: Yeah.
1: Yeah.
0: I was year 7.
1: I was year 6.
0: I was walking to school. Just on my merry way, you know. The only things going through my head is Pythagoras theorem and who I'm going to tune up.
1: Michael Ball.
0: Who I'm going to tune up in that in at the Oval in recess.
1: Oh my God,
0: walking to school.
1: Up. That was those are the days.
0: Local member of parliament for Gosford.
1: Right.
0: Standing out front of a primary school. I need to walk past the primary school to get to high school.
1: Right.
0: She ballies me up. Starts wasting my time. I'm on a tight schedule. She asks for my parents' number. She starts telling me about the potholes in the local area. I don't know, because obviously, like, stranger danger. It's stranger danger, but I'm like, okay, well, she's the local premier because she's got her posters up on the school. And she's like, oh, what's your parents' number? I want to talk to him about the potholes. Don't you want the potholes fixed in Carrieong? Blah, blah, blah. And I was like, lady, I don't know who you are. I don't care about potholes. I care about
1: Pythagoras theorem.
0: I care about
1: tuning on the Oval.
0: Pythagoras theorem, and I remember it. I think she's still a local member today. And
1: right.
0: Yeah, I don't think I'd ever vote for her because
1: no,
0: she bailed me
1: you
0: up
1: don't.
0: In year 7.
1: You don't bail up kids and guilt them into giving you their parents' number. That is so beyond wrong.
0: It's crazy.
1: It's
0: hey,
1: not even
0: it's
1: funny.
0: It's full on. Yeah. So it's a little bit of a slay or nay. This one.
1: It's a nay.
0: It's a nay.
1: Oh,
0: you're not a fan.
1: It's a slay nay.
0: It's a snay, okay.
1: It's a snay. It's a little bit of this, a little bit of that.
0: Sure.
1: I don't know how I feel. Don't knock on my door is all I'm going to say.
2: It's Will and Woody for the drive home.
3: What I thought we could do right now, Woods, you and I, not that it happens very often.
4: When do you know your partner's upset with you?
5: I hate being in trouble.
3: If I've said I'm going to make it home for dinner, just like on the stove with like a sheet of foil thrown over it.
5: Yep. A lot of the time with me, I don't know what I've done. A telltale sign is when I get home and all the lights are off.
3: Yeah, you don't know if they're going to jump out of the shadow.
5: Yeah, is their light going to turn on like, I'm glad you're home?
3: Yeah, yeah, yeah. When you don't know what's wrong.
4: And they go, yeah, all good.
5: Just tell me. I want to help.
3: And then you go, sure. I'd rather get punched in the face than sure sometimes.
5: Oh, sometimes I just wish we could just end it. Just go, just kick me in the nuts as hard as you can and let's move on.
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1: Hey, it's Brooke Seychelle with your local news. SA grain producers are pushing back on the Northern Transmission Project over compensation concerns. Grain Producers SA says most growers support ongoing payments for hosting infrastructure and nearly 70% wouldn't agree to it without better deals. The organisation says it's open to consultation, but fair compensation is now the key sticking point. Calls for more state and federal assistance to get solar and batteries installed in South Australia. 17% of locals across the York Peninsula rent and 30% are low-income households, two barriers people are facing when it comes to installing solar, identified in a new report. Elham Harjeshimi from Energy Consumer Australia says all households deserve the chance to make the switch.
15: But current incentive programs still leave major gaps for people who don't own suitable homes or can't afford the upfront cost. That's why it's vital for government to provide assistance to households in rental properties, apartments, and those on low incomes.
1: Residents in Coober Pedy are being urged to have their say on a number of key planning documents for the council. Community consultation is now open on the draft budget, business plan, and long-term financial and asset plans. Submissions are open until June 6. A local teenager is back home, a world champion, after helping Australia win gold at the ICU Cheerleading World Championships. 16-year-old Port Pirie teen Chloe Unger was part of the Australian POM team, taking out top spot in Orlando last month. She's told the Recorder the win was emotional and a proud moment after months of hard work and training. And visiting the Vietnam War Memorial Walk near Kubawi has just become a lot easier. The York Peninsula Council has created a dedicated car park located off the St. Vincent Highway, allowing visitors to drive in one end and out the other in a boost for safety. The new car park can be found near the honour boards.
14: 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Now.
16: Morning, I'm Phoebe Humphrey. Tense scenes have erupted in Melbourne with photographers clashing with the drivers of cars that were waiting to whisk away the ISIS brides who arrived overnight. All up, four women and their children arrived in Sydney with the other two women and their kids returning in Melbourne. Police have confirmed investigations into them are ongoing, but no arrests have been made. Donald Trump has summoned his cabinet to a meeting at Camp David as his administration considers its next steps when it comes to the war in Iran. Camp David tends to be where the president holds his most important national security and diplomatic discussions, while Secretary of State Marco Rubio insists a deal is close.
17: Like anything with something like this, it's going to take a couple days to settle on, even down to the disagreements over a word.
16: And a number of Aussies are eating expired food to make ends meet as the cost of living continues to crunch. A report by the Salvos has found 60% of those seeking emergency relief support are eating food that's out of date, while one in five admit to eating from bins.
14: Your sport. Now.
16: In sport, Cam Munster is a certain starter for the Maroons. Despite failing to train earlier this week, Queensland coach Billy Slater says it was nothing serious.
18: He had a bit of tightness. Unfortunately, it wasn't in the throat, in his voice box. That's still pretty loose. But, he's good. He's good.
16: Ethan Strange will start in the halves for the Blues following the hamstring injury to Mitch Moses. And in AFL, James Hurd says he's keen to coach Essendon again if the club wants him. It's after the Bombers showed Brad Scott the door yesterday. That's the latest news and sport.
14: Does the thought of crunching numbers after a long work week make you feel a bit like this?
19: Brother,
14: well, it's your lucky day, because Mikey's got you covered, counting down the hottest hits of the week as voted by you on the iHeartRadio app.

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3: Good morning. Possible showers on the way today, and on the waters, southwesterly winds to 15 knots and seas below 1 metre. Your top temperatures around the region today: Clare Valley 16, Whyalla 17, Roxby Downs 18, Port Augusta, Port Pirie and York Peninsula all 19. If you're heading to Adelaide today, expect showers with a top of 19. Thursday, we're expecting it to be cloudy, with top temperatures ranging from 16 in the Clare Valley to 19 in Port Pirie.
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4: Yes, if you're just joining, good morning, happy hump day. Still plenty more to get to on the show. Birthday balls in the 8 o'clock hour, doubling your odds yet again. Your chance to win a $500 voucher to spend at Harvey Norman. Let's not forget our friends here at Harvey Norman, Port Pirie and Whyalla. And the Pope, we're going to be talking about him. He's trying to be trendy, and you know what? I'm here for it.
5: Now, coming up next, there's a new trend going around, and it's basically how skincare has taken a pretty dark turn. It's called cosmetorexia. And it's all about kids falling victim to skincare trends, even though they don't really need skincare.
4: Okay.
5: So that's coming up next for you. But right now, from Green Day, When I Come Around, right here on Magic 105.9.

0: Green Day at 20 to 7, Magic 105.9, Hook, Line and Sinker inside the next 20 minutes. And Richard Pascoe, he's our Adelaide tech guy, will be joining us on the phone in the 8 o'clock hours talking all things data centres, Kaylin.
1: Yeah, I don't really know much about data centres, but I'm keen to find out about it. But right now we're going to be talking about something that is plaguing our children. Not ours, because we don't have children, but the generation.
0: Not that you know of.
1: I think I would know, actually. You,
0: just
1: on
0: putting
1: the other
0: it out
1: hand,
0: there, I do not have any children.
1: That you know of. but yeah, it's called, so what the trend is called cosmetorexia. Mm. I'm really struggling to say it. I should have asked ChatGPT to show me how to say it.
0: Do you want me to give it a go? I'll give
1: yeah,
0: it a go.
1: Give it a go.
0: Cosmetorexia. Cosmetorexia.
1: I think you're adding extra letters in there, buddy.
0: Hmm.
1: Let me have, hang on, let me actually read it because I'm not reading it as I'm saying it. Cosmeticorexia. Oh,
0: yeah,
1: actually,
0: that's
1: no.
0: Sound,
1: yeah, there we go.
0: Know,
1: that we're going to go with that. So basically, the trend is children sort of generation alpha, so sort of like post-2015, really young kids, yeah, okay. You know, eight-year-olds and stuff like that, are getting on this skincare train, right?
0: Mm.
1: They're so young. They don't really need skincare.
0: Is this similar to looks maxing?
1: Yeah, it is. It's similar to looks maxing. Yeah, that's a good way of putting it. All but right. It's like these kids are asking their parents to go and get them Drunk Elephant and Sephora makeup. And
0: what's,
1: you know,
0: Drunk Elephant?
1: It's a brand.
0: Oh.
1: Yeah. So they're trying to use like retinoid cream and, you know, serums and oils and face washes and masks and all these things that their skin doesn't really need because they're so young.
0: Okay.
1: And it's interesting to see the cosmetology sort of industry is $970 billion.
0: Jeez.
1: That's how much revenue these people are making. It is. And it's a lot of it is actually these kids who are asking their parents to get them stuff. Now, I get all of this from the magazine company Marie Claire, which if you know, you know. But overall, it's sort of saying that these kids are creating an unhealthy obsession with skincare, and it's all these Generation Alpha kids, and it's all influenced by TikTok and beauty influencers.
0: I was just going to say that.
1: Yeah.
0: You know who I blame?
1: Who?
0: I blame the TikTok Get Ready With Me trend.
1: Yeah.
0: That's what
1: well, there are these kids doing the Get Ready trend.
0: Hi,
1: now.
0: Guys. Get ready with me as I go to the gym today.
2: Hey, guys. Get ready with me to go to eighth grade.
0: Now, I've got my mum went out and she brought me the brand new Hailey Bieber eyeliner.
1: That was so, it felt like I was watching a TikTok.
0: Damn.
1: Thank you. That was wonderful. But the other side of this is the sort of more of the scientific side of it. So dermatologists are actually now saying that this is leading to skin damage and irritation in these early years. And like experts are worried it's also fueling anxiety, perfectionism and some body image issues, which is really scary, especially these kids being as young as 8 years old.
0: Yeah.
1: The article in Marie Claire sort of argues that young kids are being sold the idea that they need flawless skin even before they hit puberty. So imagine doing all of this work when you're 8, 9, 10.
0: It's too young.
1: To then hit puberty and then your skin changes and you've got acne and you've not really set yourself up because you spent all these years with causing your skin to be reliant on all these different serums and oils and all sorts, and you just don't need it.
0: Because that's the main cause for acne is like too much oil in the skin. Yeah.
1: Yeah,
0: okay.
1: Yeah.
0: That makes sense.
1: Like for me, I do the bare minimum, really. I wash my face with Seraphil. I think it's Seraphil. I don't even know what it's called.
0: Clearasil?
1: Yeah, that one. Clearasil.
0: Clearasil, yeah.
1: I think the other one is sort of on the way to sounding like chloroform. I do a skin scrub, and then I use Olay face cream that I buy from Coles because it's what my grandma uses, and she's used it her whole life, so it must be doing something right.
0: I used to get called Moon in high school.
1: Oh, no. See, I've never really had poor skin. I do have one whopper of a pimple in the middle of my forehead, of course, of all days, because we've got the outdoor broadcast, so I can't even just sit in the studio without anybody seeing my face.
0: Yeah.
1: But, yeah, it's really sad. Kids, you don't need skincare.
0: But it could be worse. Like, could I mean, I had pimples as a kid, like, really bad.
1: Mm.
0: But I also used to get boils. You ever had a boil?
1: No. Oh, my gosh. Let's talk more about this one because that sounds painful.
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0: Cloudy and possible showers in the region today with top temps ranging from 16 in the Clare Valley to 19 in Port Pirie. 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
1: Morning.
0: Good morning. Current temps, 9 degrees in Port Pirie, Port Augusta 10. Whyalla, you're looking at 12. And in Clare, it's 9.
1: Now, usually I'd open the blind so we can watch the sunrise. But the last few days opening the blind, you're hit with this coldness that comes through. So I'm not going to do that. But up next is Hook, Line and Sinker. And your theme today, Josh, is artists called Justin.
0: Oh, okay.
1: Yes. Any guesses?
0: Bieber, Timberlake, and... Oh, I don't even know.
1: Well, you're going to have to wait and see right
0: Justice
1: now.
0: Justice Crew? Oh, no, that's
1: Teddy
0: Justin.
1: Swims, Bad Dreams here on Magic. Sun is-

0: You're on Magic at 9 to 7 for your Wednesday morning. Good morning. Still plenty more on the way.
1: Yeah.
0: Wednesday whinge with Steve in the 7 o'clock hour.
1: Do we even know what he's whinging about today?
0: I think it's something to do with a potential sport today, Kaylin, and why this potential sport has some sort of an origin regarding...
1: Oh, okay, you're playing dumb.
0: Regarding the states, I think. Look, I don't know.
1: Look, I feel like if you had it your way, the whole day today would be all about
0: this. Got me blue shirt on.
1: Oh, I didn't even notice that. I'm sitting across from you and I didn't even notice that.
0: Yeah, I show up for my state.
1: Well, you're a South Australian now, so you're licensed. So,
0: on document, I'm South Australian, but in my heart, I'm a New South Welshman.
1: Up the blues. You can take the man out of the Welshman, but you can't take the Welshman out of the man.
0: And we'll be going through famous last words ever said on the electric chair.
1: That's probably insensitive.
0: That was good. I like that.
1: Thank you.
0: I do like that.
1: Thank you.
0: It comes off a little insensitive, but it's okay.
2: Kaylin and Josh's Hook, Line and Singer.
1: Alrighty. It is that time of the day. I play three hooks, I read a line, and you guess the singer. Now, I revealed earlier that your theme was the name Justin.
0: Mm.
1: You guessed Justin Bieber, which... is correct.
0: Mm.
1: You guessed Justin Timberlake, which was correct.
0: Mm, I can't think of the
1: third
0: other one.
1: One is Justin Wellington.
0: Who's that?
1: You'll find out in just a second.
0: Who the heck is Justin Wellington?
1: You'll find out. You'll kick yourself in a second. So the current score is 11-9.
0: Mm.
1: I am behind and it's looking like I'm going to have the hot sauce and I'm not looking forward to that. So without further ado, are you ready to hear what your songs are?
0: Sure am.
1: All right, kicking it off strong, Justin Bieber.
0: Oh, bang.
1: Isn't it just? As long as you love me, Justin Bieber.
0: I love Big Sean's verse in this song. You're my hallelujah.
1: Okay,
0: that's all I know.
1: Anyway, Justin Wellington.
3: My bestie and your bestie.
0: Oh, yeah, I know.
1: So now you know who Justin Wellington is.
0: What's that song called?
1: Echo, Echo.
0: Echo, Echo.
1: Or My Bestie. That is your second song. And your third song, you're correct with Justin Timberlake. It is Selfish. So if I get
0: jealous, oh, you could have picked a better one.
1: What? I like this one.
0: What about Summer Love?
1: Nah.
0: What about, what's that one where it's like... What's that one? I don't even know. Anyways.
1: I actually have no idea what you were just doing. All right.
0: What goes around comes around. Yeah.
1: Okay, well, would you like to hear your lyrics?
0: Yes, please.
1: If they know what I know, they would never let you go. So guess what? I ain't never letting you go.
0: A little bit of a tricky one today. You've stumped me on this one. I pulled out my bestest. You've gone hard on this one today. I'm going to rule out Echo Echo Justin Wellington.
1: Okay. You do you, boo.
0: So it's in between Timberlake and Biebs.
1: Mm.
0: As long as... I'm going to rule out Justin Bieber. It doesn't sound like lyrics from a Bieber song. So it only leaves us with Justin Timberlake's Selfish. That's what I'm locking in this morning, please, Kaylin. Oh, I'm too good. You can't stump me, kid.
1: I don't like this game. How? I read it so weirdly.
0: Because I analyze the lyrics and then I analyze it and then I calculate it to what artist I think it will be. Just going off vibe.
1: So in other words, you're a massive music nerd.
0: Yes.
1: Okay, well, I hate this game. It sucks.
0: Do you have time to play this song or is it no? Ah, oh, I love this song.
1: Yeah, well, good for you. Good for you, bro.
0: Oh, no.
1: I'm going to have to step up my game even further. What is the score now? 12 to 9.
0: Yeah. Sorry about that, champion.
1: I'm glad that I didn't make a bet or anything on this game because I would be up the creek without a paddle.
0: You sure would be.
1: Mm-hmm.
4: 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What's up, Australia? 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
4: Hey, it's Brooke Seychelle with your local news. The Whyalla community is mourning the loss of a local councillor, with Sharon Todd passing away after a battle with brain cancer. The 60-year-old, who was also a mother of five and grandmother of 10, had recently stepped down from council due to her health. She's being remembered for her deep commitment to the community, particularly her work supporting young people in the region. A young local cheerleader is celebrating global success after competing on the world stage in the United States. Port Pirie's Chloe Unger helped Australia secure gold at the recent ICU World Championships in Orlando. The 16-year-old told The Recorder the experience was very emotional and unforgettable. The Cooper PD Council is calling for feedback from the local community on a number of draft plans for the year ahead. Consultation is now open on the council's draft budget, business plan and long-term financial and asset plans. They're taking feedback until June 6. A Queensland artist has taken out the top award at the recent Solar and Sun Sculpture Exhibition in Port Augusta. Hugh Avey winning with his piece Mother Sun, scoring $12,000. The event turned the Arid Lands Botanic Garden into a large outdoor gallery of sun-inspired sculptures and came to an end last week. And a boost for visitors heading to the Vietnam War Memorial Walk near Kubawi, with a new car park now in place off the St. Vincent Highway. The drive-through access is designed to improve safety, with the parking area located near the honour boards.
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5: Morning, I'm Phoebe Humphrey. Another cohort of so-called ISIS brides and their children are back in Australia. The group of 19 touched down in Sydney and Melbourne last night. No arrests were made. Nationals leader Matt Canavan telling Nine the federal government isn't doing enough to manage the situation.
6: We've effectively got the situation here where the Syrian government has decided who comes into Australia. Not the Australian government. The Australian government's taken a hands-off approach.
5: Donald Trump is putting questions about his health to bed following his latest medical exam. The US president says his latest six-month physical checked out perfectly. It follows renewed concerns about the 79-year-old's health after a number of recent medical appointments and bruises on his hands. And Australia's job seeker system is being overhauled for the first time in 30 years, with Canberra to replace the one-size-fits-all model by splitting people into three streams based on how job-ready they are. It means there'll be tailored support and different requirements based on each job seeker's situation. The government says the overhaul will better help the long-term unemployed.
3: Your sport. Now.
5: In sport, Blues and Maroons fans are counting down the hours until the Origin Series opener in Sydney. New South Wales's Mitch Moses is out with a hamstring injury, with Ethan Strange slotting in. And Brad Scott says he was blindsided by his sacking at Essendon. After nearly 4 years as head coach, he was shown the door yesterday, with the Dons having just one win in the past 24 matches. Scott telling Seven he was surprised by the move.
7: But it's, in a way, I've been in this industry for a long time. It's not surprising, because pressure does strange things.
5: That's the latest news and sport.
3: The nation's big-

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0: 18, Port Augusta, Port Pirie and York Peninsula all 19. If you're heading to Adelaide today, expect showers with a top of 19. Thursday, we're expecting it to be cloudy, with top temperatures ranging from 16 in the Clare Valley to 19 in Port Pirie.
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2: Yes, good morning. Good morning, Kaylin. Good morning, listener.
0: Happy hump day.
2: Happy hump day. A little bit of sunshine today, which is good. We haven't really seen that in the last couple of days. Hopefully it stays that way. Also, happy International Ginger Day. Shout out to my brothers and sisters out there with the orange pigmentation.
0: We are a rare breed, we are.
2: We are. We are.
0: Even more rare, you've got the blue eyes to go along with your red hair. So you're a very, very small percentage of population there.
2: It's also International Sorry Day as well.
0: Oh, I'm sorry.
2: So I'd like to... Oh, sorry too. I'd like to apologise for me this morning and every single morning to you, listener. Anyways, still plenty more to go. Gossip Girl coming up later on in the show. What can we give you? What's coming up?
0: Do you want me to divulge into that?
2: Sure.
0: All right. Well, the American Music Awards happened, and I've got a couple of the winners for a couple of the things. It's very K-pop themed, actually.
2: Okay.
0: Which is pretty cool, actually. But yeah, that's what's coming up in your Gossip Girl.
2: And the latest on the Pope. He's trying to be trendy.
0: I think he's doing his best. But you've actually got the latest in AFL next, which is surprising coming from either of us. But that's what's coming up next after 24K Magic, Bruno Mars, right here on Magic 105.9.

0: Mars at 10 past 7 here on Magic 105.9. Still plenty more on the way. Steve joining us on the phone for his Wednesday whinge. Something to do with why a very popular sport in South Australia doesn't have three games every Wednesday night, every year, state to state. That's all I'm giving. Birthday balls after that. Also, your chance to win a $500 voucher to spend at Harvey Norman. Let's not forget our friends here at Harvey Norman, Wyala and Port Pirie, Kaylin.
1: Yeah, look, whatever you just said about the Wednesday whinge, whoosh, straight over my head. No idea what you're talking about.
0: Mm.
1: So if you're anything like me, you're going to have to listen to the Wednesday whinge later this morning to find out what on earth that is. Now, something that I also don't know much about, AFL.
0: Yeah.
1: You've got the latest, apparently, in AFL. So come on, educate me.
0: Yeah, I got the latest in AFL this morning. So apparently the AFL are cracking down on some new rule called staging, Kaylin. So staging is when, like, if a player gets knocked down and they're on the ground for too long, but they're not really hurt.
1: Oh, like the soccer players do.
0: Yeah.
1: Oh.
0: And what we call it in rugby league is milking a penalty.
1: Ah.
2: Get up. You know, ref, he's not even hurt. Ref, get up.
1: Yes, okay. I'm with the program.
0: Because at the end of the day, like, you're just killing time. But the AFL has decided not to fine Collingwood star Nick Dacos. Because Nick Dacos tried to stage and milk a penalty with his controversial incident in the West Coast game with Ruben Gibney. Despite calls from the AFL, greats Mick Malthouse and Kane Corns, they wanted a sanction. The duo had argued that Nick staged by going down easily after a nudge. So he got a little bit of a nudge.
1: So he got a nudge and he's going, well, I'm just going to fall flat on my ass.
0: That's it. And it led to the umpire in the West Coast game to overturn a crucial free kick and hand him a goal chance in a pivotal moment.
1: Right. I saw something the other day on TikTok. And I was very pleased with watching it. It was to do with AFL. Somebody had their Guernsey ripped clean off his back.
0: Damn.
1: And it was...
0: You liked that, didn't you?
1: I sure did.
0: Can you stage in netball? Like, can you milk penalties? How do you do that in netball?
1: You know what? Weirdly enough, and maybe a bit controversial, I think netball is way more contacty than football.
0: Damn, that's a hot take from you, but
1: well,
0: I respect
1: it. Two reasons. Okay. One... You don't have grass to land on.
0: Yeah.
1: Two, those women, when you catch the ball, you have to stop dead in your tracks.
0: Yeah.
1: And so then when somebody, you know, flies straight into you, you've got that, you're stop still and somebody's barreling into you and you're landing on the bitumen, which is ouchies. So my hot take, netball is way more of a contact
0: sport. My take is that bitumen is a real bitch.
1: Josh! Oh my gosh!
0: Magic 105.9.
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10: Tom Venning here, your federal member for Grey. I was born and raised on a farm in regional South Australia. I know what it's like when the city forgets the country. That's why I run for Parliament. I'm your voice in Canberra, making sure the vast and diverse electorate of Grey gets the attention it deserves. If there's something I can help with, or if you've got an idea that could make a difference, give me a call on 1300 301 742 or visit my offices in Whyalla, Port Pirie or Kadena.
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0: Possible showers in the region today with top temps ranging from Clare Valley 16 to Port Pirie 19. Here on the Wake Up Call with Kaylin and Josh. 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Current temps, Port Pirie 9, Port Augusta and Clare both 10, and in Whyalla, you're looking at 13.
1: Now, coming up next, the Pope. Yes, the Pope is coming up next. He's doing some trendy stuff, and I'm you know what? I'm here for it. I'm here for the trends.
0: I like it.
1: You'll have to wait and see what kind of trends he is currently doing. Right now, let's hit off a little bit of Garbage When I Grow Up right here on Magic 105.9.
0: That's what they call the show sometimes.
1: Shush.

0: That song's off a movie, and I was just trying to think what it was, like a kid's movie.
1: Oh, it'd be easily a 2000s movie.
0: Oh, 100%.
1: That sort of music was so big.
0: Cheaper by the Dozen, I'm feeling.
1: One of them. One of the Cheaper by the Dozen movies.
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1: So money!
0: Plenty more on the way, including Richard Pascoe. He's joining us in the 8 o'clock hour, talking all things search engines regarding to keywords. Apparently, artificial intelligence is getting in the way of our birthday balls as well. Straight after the 8 o'clock news, sport and weather. You potentially could win a $500 voucher to spend at Harvey Norman. Let's not forget our friends here at Harvey Norman, Wyala and Port Pirie.
1: Nice. Now, the Pope is all over my TikTok at the moment, which I think is really cute. He's trying to be trendy. I think he's doing it the right way. He's definitely making his mark in the younger generation, which
0: What's
1: is really
0: done?
1: Cute. Well, instead of me telling you about it, why don't I get the lady from Nine News to tell you all about it?
2: Well, it seems as though the Pope is doing the 6-7 hands at every opportunity he gets. While on board the Popemobile in Naples greeting crowds, he did the gesture. It's not the first time he's shown how up with the trend he is. Just last week, he delighted a group of school children by doing the hand movement.
1: Cracks me up. I think it is the cutest thing ever.
0: I'm still laughing at the Popemobile.
1: I know. I want a Popemobile. We need a magic mobile. Oh. We need a magic mobile.
0: Could be on.
1: Could be on. We need it to be set up the way the Pope mobile is so that we can stand in it and do the 6-7.
0: I wonder what other trends the Pope's doing.
1: Oh, I don't know.
0: Do you reckon
1: know
0: he's getting around up. The church saying Riz?
1: Can you imagine the Pope saying, and Jesus is here with his Riz?
0: Oh, my God.
1: He Rizzed his disciples.
0: I like it, but it's just, I don't know, he just makes it fun.
1: It does. Yeah. It like I went to a Catholic school, and I always found it really hard to go to church every Wednesday because it was sort of like that very traditional. We then got a priest in who was the funniest bloke. I loved him. He was so great. Can't remember his name, but he brought colour into the church. Still with all the traditional things that is needed in a Catholic church, but he did it in a way that made you more engaged. And I feel like that's what the Pope is doing. He's trying to be more engaging. But it definitely made me go down a little rabbit hole about other, you know, figureheads and public people doing things that are kind of funny.
0: Yeah.
1: And one in particular that I've come across many, many times is Barack Obama, right? He appeared on the Jimmy Kimmel Show reading out mean tweets, and I've got a couple here for you, okay. And it makes me laugh.
3: How do you make Obama's eyes light up? Shine a flashlight in his ears. That's pretty good. Somebody send Obama some life hacks on how to be a good president. Ha ha. Like, I bet that would help. LOL. You know, the LOL is redundant when you have the ha ha.
1: I love it when, you know, serious people do funny things like that. It just makes me smile.
0: I think there was one last year that Elon Musk did. He tried to do a trend and it came across, like he got in big trouble for it because it didn't land well, but he was trying to do a dab.
1: Oh, yeah,
0: but
1: yeah, yeah.
0: When he did that, it looked like it was some sort of a salute.
1: German gesture.
0: And he had to come out and apologize. He was like, no, I was just trying to dab. And I'm like,
1: that's uncomfy.
0: Yeah.
1: Well, another example of somebody you don't really think being, you know, funny. King Charles III got irrationally angry at his leaking pen during a signing ceremony and it became a massive meme. I love that. Joe Biden fell off his bike.
0: I remember that.
1: Yeah. There was
0: when ScoMo tackled a four-year-old playing soccer.
1: Yes. Oh, my gosh. That is funny. Another one that Pope Francis did actually was casually saying, "Who am I to judge?" during an interview, which instantly became a meme as well. I love it.
0: There's another really good one as well, just quickly. Our Prime Minister Anthony Albanese this year, at the start of the year, he was in what's the place called?
1: I don't know.
0: Parliament.
1: Oh, that one, yeah.
0: And he was like talking to the Mr. Speaker and he goes, "Mr. Speaker, they are Delulu for Salulu."
1: Oh my God, I hate it when they do that. It makes me cringe so hard.
4: It's Will and Woody for the drive home.
5: What I thought we could do right now was you and I. Not that it happens very often.
6: When do you know your partner's upset with you?
7: Oh, I hate being in trouble.
5: If I've said I'm going to make it home for dinner, Just like on the stove with like a sheet of foil thrown over it.
6: Yep. A lot of the time with me, I don't know what I've done. A telltale sign is when I get home and all the lights are off.
5: Yeah, you don't know if they're going to jump out of the shadow.
6: Yeah, is their light going to turn on? Like, I'm glad you're home.
5: Yeah, yeah, yeah. When you don't know what's wrong. And they go, yeah, all good.
6: Just tell me. I want to help.
5: I want to, and then you go, sure. I'd rather get punched in the face than sure. Sometimes.
6: Oh, sometimes I just wish we could just end it. Just go, just kick me in the nuts as hard as you can and let's move on.
4: Will and Woody! 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
15: Hey, it's Brooke Seychelle with your local news. Tributes are flowing in Whyalla following the passing of Councillor Sharon Todd after a battle with brain cancer. Ms. Todd served with the council since 2022 and was widely known for her community work and advocacy, especially with children and families. The mother of five and grandmother of 10 stepped down from her role last month to focus on her health. Council colleagues saying her contribution to the city will be remembered with great appreciation. Grain Producers SA says it can't support the Northern Transmission Project in its current form unless farmers are compensated fairly. The organisation is calling for payment models in line with other states where landholders receive ongoing annual payments. CEO Brad Perry says growers aren't against the project but won't accept what he calls unequal treatment. The Solar and Sun Sculpture exhibition has wrapped up in Port Augusta, celebrating creativity and community. Artist Hugh Avey claimed the $12,000 grand prize with works inspired by renewable energy. energy and the region's landscape. Council says the event is helping put Port Augusta on the map as a unique tourism destination. And a free reading event is on in Port Pirie today, with kids invited along to the regional library from 11:45 this morning. Library staff will read Loonaroo, the Kangaroo Baller, as part of National Simultaneous Storytime. It's happening right across Australia and New Zealand, with another session also set for Gladstone Square in Port Augusta.
14: 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Now.
16: Morning, I'm Phoebe Humphrey. No arrests have been made regarding a second group of ISIS brides and their children who arrived back in Australia last night. The group of 19 touched down in Sydney and Melbourne. Former AFP Detective Superintendent David Craig has told Sky he's not sure why they haven't been charged.
17: It's very perplexing as to why there would be no charges. There's a declared area offence, which is a very simple offence to prove. You just simply have to go to a declared terrorist zone. These people have been there for a significant amount of time.
16: Iran has threatened to retaliate after US strikes on boats and missile sites. Tehran claims America has breached the fragile ceasefire after drones and a jet entered its airspace. Meantime, Donald Trump has postponed a visit with his cabinet to Camp David. They'll now meet at the White House. And a huge game changer for those with type 1 diabetes, with a new treatment that delays its onset being approved in Australia. Experts say the drug T-Zield could spell the end of daily injections and is the biggest breakthrough since the discovery of insulin.
14: Your sport. Now.
16: In sport, pressure is building on Nathan Cleary to dominate the Origin arena for the Blues. It follows the loss of his 5'8" Mitch Moses, with Ethan Strange coming into the side. New South Wales performance manager Frank Panisi has told NRL 360 Cleary will have a little extra responsibility tonight.
18: Maybe a little bit more kicking and obviously taking the absolute strong lead. But yeah, we all know what Nathan can do. I think he gets unfairly criticised.
16: And former Essendon coach James Hurd says he's keen to lead the club again after the sacking of Brad Scott. That's the latest news and sport.
14: Does the thought of crunching numbers after a long work week make you feel a bit like this?
19: Brother,
14: well, it's your lucky day, because Mikey's got you covered, counting down the hottest hits of the week as voted by you on the

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3: Good morning. Possible showers on the way today, and on the waters, southwesterly winds to 15 knots and seas below 1 metre. Your top temperatures around the region today: Clare Valley 16, Whyalla 17, Roxby Downs 18, Port Augusta, Port Pirie and York Peninsula all 19. If you're heading to Adelaide today, expect showers with a top of 19. Thursday, we're expecting it to be cloudy, with top temperatures ranging from 16 in the Clare Valley to 19 in Port Pirie.
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5: Yes, good morning. Happy Wednesday.
3: Hello.
5: Morning, Kaylin. Morning, listener. Still plenty more on the way, including Gossip Girl. The King of Pop's daughter has opened up about her dad. We'll let you know what she said very, very soon. And later on in the show, we're going to be going through the famous last words from The Electric Chair.
3: Now, if you didn't already know, the Career Expo is on in Port Augusta today from 10 till 2 at the Central Oval. If you want to go along, definitely worth going and checking it all out. There's so much to do and see. The whole event is basically to connect local communities with employment and career opportunities, and it showcases some incredible regional businesses, careers, higher education, training and employment options. We're going to be there from 11 a.m. today until 1, so you can catch us, and maybe you have an interest in working in radio. Well, we'll be able to give you the DL on what we actually do.
5: And if you can't get there as well, we'll be on your radio.
3: Yeah, we're coming to you live.
5: Coming to you live from 11 to 1.
3: Waves. Now, you were mentioning that in Gossip Girl, the King of Pop's daughter has come out talking about his dad.
5: Her dad.
3: Well, it just so happens that he's playing now. But right after this, Wednesday Whinge, dear old Sookie Murph, we're going to get him on the phone. He's going to have a bit of a sook about sport of some description.
5: Mm.
3: I don't understand sport. I try my best. I don't have any hand-eye coordination. I'm not too bad at soccer, but hand-eye coordination, zero.
5: It's fair.
3: Yeah. Anyway, Michael Jackson, Beat It, right here on Magic.

0: Magic 105.9. I've been told by management and human resources that I'm banned from saying Shamona.
1: Yeah, well, anymore. I put in the complaint.
0: So, is that you? Damn, still plenty more on the way.
1: Shamona.
0: What do you get to say, but I can't?
1: Because I don't have a complaint against me.
0: Richard Pascoe, he's the Adelaide tech guy. He'll be joining us later on in the show, talking all things Aussie data centres. Some big changes coming there. Birthday bowls after 8 o'clock news, sport and weather. Doubling your odds yet again today. Your chance to win a $500 voucher to spend at Harvey Norman. Let's not forget our friends here at Harvey Norman, Wyala and Port Pirie.
1: Now, my friend messaged me last Wednesday. She froths over the Wednesday Whinge.
0: Oh, she likes
1: intro.
0: Wednesday Whinge.
1: The intro, she couldn't care less about Steve.
0: She's 0.1%.
1: Yeah, she is. She is. And so, Emma, this one's for you, babes.
2: Call the Wambulance. It's Steve's Wednesday Whinge.
1: All right, big fella, Steve
0: joins
1: Murphy.
0: Us now. He's our workday announcer for those who are new
1: also
0: to this
1: our
0: radio
1: boss.
0: Station, and he is our boss.
1: Which is why we have to give him this segment.
0: Yes.
1: Morning,
3: I thought
1: Steve.
3: It was by popular demand, is it? Just when you said about what Emma's frost about the segment, I thought, oh, that's
1: no,
3: nice.
1: No, so you misheard me.
3: And
1: she
3: then I realised,
1: oh,
3: no, I heard.
1: Yeah, okay.
3: I heard.
1: Good.
3: I was excited for about a second and then you ruined it. But anyway, so my wins this morning involves the wonderful sport of AFL. Now, Josh, being from New South Wales, but having lived here for a while now, would obviously realise that AFL is the far superior sport to NRL. Mm. Correct,
0: yes,
3: Josh?
0: That is correct, Amundi.
3: Well, that was easy. Thought I'd get a reaction to that, but obviously not. So there's only three times of the year that we get jealous in the world of AFL, and one of those days is today or tonight. It's that stupid State of Origin, which I have to say NRL do fantastically. New South Wales versus Queensland.
0: Up the Blues, baby.
1: I'm going for Maroon just to prove a point.
3: So am I.
1: Yeah,
3: correct.
1: Thank you, Steve. Thank you,
3: go
1: Steve.
3: Go the Queenslandy people.
1: Yeah, and up the Queenslanders.
0: Up
1: the
0: two
3: we're
0: headers.
3: Jealous because we haven't had State of Origin for, like, I don't know, 15 years or something rather, until this year. We did have a token one at the start of this year, Western Australia played Victoria, but it's not the same because the NRL guys do it so well. They do it during the season. They do it three times in the middle of the week. Coaches don't get nervous about their players playing. In fact, they encourage it. And they pack out their stadiums wherever they play. Sometimes they play not even in New South Wales or Queensland and people still go. So,
0: Adelaide a couple of years ago and it sold out Adelaide Oval?
1: I'll just make mention that this State of Origin started in the AFL. Just putting it out there yet
3: again.
1: Look
3: at you go.
1: Yeah,
3: AFL knowledge.
1: I know. I'm pretty great. I'm pretty great, thanks.
3: So what you're saying is the NRL stole it from the AFL?
1: Yep. Unfortunately, though, the NRL have been doing it better.
3: Yes.
1: But we started it. We started it.
0: Okay.
3: So, Josh, you're obviously pumped for tonight, correct?
0: I am. I've got my blue shirt on, my New South Wales blue shirt on as we speak. We're doing a little bit of a gathering tonight in the office to watch it. Up the Blues.
3: I'm unavailable.
1: Can I also just make mention that he's chosen to wear his State of Origin Blues New South Wales thingy instead of his work shirt?
3: Wow.
1: Shows where his loyalties lie.
3: Yeah. Disgraceful. And will New South Wales win tonight? Not that I care, but will they win?
0: Oh, our halfback's out injured, Mitchell Moses, so we've got a replacing halfback. I have a feeling we can get it done, but look, I'm always rooting for New South Wales for Blues, right? I hope we can win the series, but, and this is
3: I was going to say to Caitlin, who's nodding off there, what do you think about Mosey, Mitchy, whatever his name is, not playing?
1: I have no idea who you're talking about. All I care about when it comes to sports like this is seeing those very well-sculpted men in those very short, tight shorts.
3: Whatever gets you watching, I'm sure the NRL will love to hear that.
0: On a bit of a serious note, it's been real sad in sport the last couple of weeks. So obviously, we lost Neil Danaher a couple of days ago to motor neurons disease. In the NRL, Jai Arrow, who's played consecutive State of Origin matches for Queensland and has had a long-lasting career at the South Sydney Rabbitohs, has had to medically retire due to being diagnosed with motor neuron disease. So this is the only time I will say this. I hope Queensland put on a performance tonight for Jai.
3: In his memory, or in his honour.
0: In his,
1: I think that's...
0: Just to show his support.
1: Yeah, so it's one of those things...
3: Doesn't that show, though, how, like, it can affect younger... Like, how old is he? 30-odd, isn't he?
0: He's 38.
1: It has no age restriction. It can affect
3: this got serious all of a sudden, didn't it, this chat?
0: It did, but...
1: Back to the men in the short shorts.
0: But again, up the Blues.
1: Back to the men in the short shorts. I'm very much looking forward to that.
3: I could not think of anything worse. But
1: I'll
3: you
1: send
3: have
1: you
3: a good
1: some
3: night,
1: photos though. Of the men in the short
3: Please
1: shorts.
3: Don't.
1: Because
3: Please don't.
1: I will say this once. The NRL boys have nicer legs than the AFL boys.
3: Hey. Based on what?
0: It's a hot
1: Based
0: take.
1: On my professional opinion of looking at men's legs and bottoms in those shorts.
3: Professional opinion that about 15 minutes ago said that netball was more of a contact sport than football?
1: Yeah, I know my stuff.
3: Okay.
1: Anyway.
3: Bye now.
1: Thanks, Steve. We'll catch you next Wednesday.
3: Can't wait.
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5: Possible showers in the region today, but as I look outside, it's nothing but blue skies, and maybe that's an omen for blue skies. New South Wales blues. Blue.
6: Well, you would hope that the sky isn't maroon, because that just seems very ominous and something bad's coming our way.
5: True. So you're saying that Queensland maroons are bad? I'll take
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5: Top temps in the region today. 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Current temps, Port Pirie 9 degrees, Port Augusta 10, 13 in Whyalla. And then Clare, you're looking at 10.
6: Up next, your Gossip Girl's coming your way. And, well, let's just say there's a lot going on, but most importantly, an Australian actor, that's the word. An Australian actor has put his fans in their box in France. More on that one after this one here. I Ain't Worried. One Republic right here on Magic 105.9. Good morning.

0: One Republic at 10 to 8 here on Magic 105.9. Later on in the show, we're going to be going through the famous last words ever said before someone got the electric chair. Birthday balls before that.
1: I've got to stop doing that. It's so insensitive.
0: Birthday balls before that. We're doubling your odds yet again. Your chance to win a $500 voucher to spend at Harvey Norman.
2: You know you love me. XOXO.
1: It's time, my lovelies, for a little bit of a gossip update. Now, the king of pop, we all know who that is.
0: Mm-hmm.
1: Do you want to do the noise?
0: Shimon.
1: There you go. You're welcome. Yes. Michael Jackson's daughter, Paris Jackson, has opened up about the state of her relationship with her late father, Michael Jackson, MJ, the king of pop himself. As the daughter of a superstar, Paris, who's 28 years old, often felt that she owed it to people to be public about her relationship with her father and her personal bond with him, who died back in 2009 when she was only 11 years old. Why, you're smiling over there. I feel like you want to say something.
0: No, I was listening to you, but then I got distracted because someone's put up a thing on our door that says, go Queenslander.
1: Oh my gosh, so that's hilarious.
0: I got distracted by it. I was listening, but I was feeling like actual anger, but I was also like trying to concentrate on what you were saying.
1: I love it. That's funny as. All right, well, we'll get back to the story and we'll come back to the Queenslander sign on our door now. Paris was on Jack Osborne's Trying Not to Die podcast yesterday and she said, I don't really feel like any of us owe anyone anything. So have a listen. This is what she had to say about everything.
3: Because I don't really feel like any of us owe anyone anything. And the way I express myself now, I don't want it to feel performative. I won't get too into it, but just the one main example that's coming to mind is this idea of like, you need to go on social media on your dad's birthday or his death day or Father's Day and you need to post. And you need to basically mimic like how a fan would express their love. But for me, like I had a personal relationship, not a parasocial relationship. So I'm now learning like, oh, I can have my own personal relationship and I'm allowed to be private about it. And I'm allowed. And now like my relationship is the most beautiful relationship ever. Like I'm in a very beautiful spot with my dad and I love that. And it's no one's business.
4: Yeah.
3: And I don't have to share that with anybody.
1: Mad respect for her
0: respect
1: on that one.
0: Yeah.
1: Because I mean, it would be hard, you know, being in the public's eye and, you know, you have to show people that you appreciate your dad. Otherwise they start, you know, speculating and all this sort of stuff. So, you know, good on her for doing that. Now over to, well, still in America, I guess, over to America. The American Music Awards for 2026 have officially wrapped up and it was quite a big night. Queen Latifah hosted the ceremony. Yeah. She played Motormouth Maybelle in Hairspray.
0: Yeah,
1: incredible, incredible woman. And it was held at the MGM Grand Garden Arena in Las Vegas, baby. Now, going into the night, Taylor Swift was most awarded artist in the AMA history with over 40 wins under her belt. Jeez. And she led the pack with 8 nominations, followed closely by Sabrina Carpenter, Olivia Dean, Somba, Morgan Wallen, and 7. They all had 7 nominations each.
0: Yeah, wow.
1: But this year, the AMAs introduced a number of new categories, including Best Throwback Song, which I am excited to talk to you about. And this it went to the Black Eyed Peas. Rock That Body. Come on.
0: Great,
1: which is pretty
0: song.
1: Cool.
0: Yeah.
1: But I want to go over a couple of the winners. So, Artist of the Year was, in fact, BTS.
0: Oh, really?
1: I'm a big fan of that particular
0: song. You're
1: going
0: to go to an Australian tour?
1: Are they having an Australian tour? Yeah. I didn't know that.
0: Come to Australia. Not Adelaide, of course.
1: Of course. But, so BTS took our Artist of the Year winner. Kudos to them. Coming in for Best New Artist of the Year was Cat's Eye.
0: Yeah, she's good. Well deserved, Cat's Eye.
1: I mean, I say K-pop has come out on top, but Cat's Eye is a mixture of all different countries, really. There's a Swedish girl, an Australian girl, a New Zealand girl, Korean girl. Like, they're lots and lots and lots. But the album of the year, I'm super excited. It was, in fact, Sabrina Carpenter's Man's Best Friend, and this is one of the hits from it. So, very happy with that one. Song of the Year winner went to Huntrex with Golden.
0: Of course.
1: Collaboration of the Year was Pink Pantheress. Zara Larsson was Stateside. Social Song of the Year was Taylor with Chanel. Mm. Best Music Video was Cat's Eye again with Gnarly. And the Best Soundtrack winner was K-pop Demon Hunters. But there's definitely a little bit of like a K-pop theme going on there.
4: Yeah.
1: A lot of K-pop. But hey, I'm here for it. I love it. So
4: it's trending. It's very good.
1: Yeah. K-pop. Oh, yeah. 100%. Mm. Now, over to Australia, but in France, I guess one could say. Mm. Russell Crowe, his patience has obviously worn quite thin as he's confronted a crowd of very eager fans outside his French hotel this week. Oh. So there's a video circulating online that somebody posted where he emerged from the building quite hot and sweaty and was approached by all of his fans, basically, and they were all wanting him to sign his autographs and talk to him. But I think he lost his patience a little bit.
4: Oh,
1: so
4: no.
1: this is a snippet of the
5: Rusty.
1: Video.
5: Hi, Russell. How are you doing?
6: Just. Are you listening?
5: Yes.
6: Stay where you are. Okay. Don't f***ing pushing on me.
4: Whoa.
1: Sorry, I should have warned.
6: Just give everybody's space.
5: Okay, sure.
6: As soon as somebody's a dick, go. You got me?
5: Yes.
4: Whoa.
1: Bit of a grumpy man.
4: I don't like that.
1: No,
4: like, they just want to get photos with him. Like, it's,
1: all right, yes,
4: yeah.
1: But put yourself in his position. He just wants to, you know, leave his hotel without.
4: Yeah, no, I do understand that, and I can see that, yeah. but that was too aggressive for that situation.
1: Potentially, he did come out and say these people are hustlers who get these autographs for free,
4: yes,
1: and then remarket them online for hundreds of dollars,
4: you know what?
1: Even thousands.
4: There's a couple of these in Sydney.
1: Yeah,
4: these people, and they hang around the airport.
1: Yeah,
4: and they're photo hounds. So they stand at the airport.
1: I'm not here for that.
4: I know they stand at the airport all day, wait for when a celebrity comes in, gets a photo.
1: Mm.
4: I follow one on Instagram. Oh, if I do my head in,
1: yeah,
4: these people.
1: Which
4: it looks
1: is fair enough that he's grumpy. Mm. But that's it from me, Magic Zuri on God's a Girl. I'll be back again tomorrow with a little bit more tea.
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16: Hey, it's Brooke Seychelle with your local news. The Whyalla community is mourning the loss of a local councillor, with Sharon Todd passing away after a battle with brain cancer. The 60-year-old, who was also a mother of five and grandmother of 10, had recently stepped down from council due to her health. She's being remembered for her deep commitment to the community, particularly her work supporting young people in the region. A new report's revealed half of Aussies are facing barriers when it comes to installing solar and batteries. Energy Consumer Australia has found renters, apartment dwellers and low-income households are being left behind. On the Mid-North, 24% of us rent and 29% are low-income households. Spokesperson Elham Harjeshimi is calling on the government to provide more support so all households can make the switch.
17: Renters often have little choice or control over their home's energy infrastructure. Households living in apartments may face complex strata rules or simply not have enough space in their home. And low-income households face significant upfront cost barriers.
16: Residents in Coober Pedy are being urged to have their say on a number of key planning documents for the council. Community consultation is now open on the draft budget, business plan and long-term financial and asset plans. Submissions are open until June 6. And children in Port Pirie are invited to take part in a free community event today to promote family reading. Port Pirie's Regional Library will host the event from 11:45 this morning, where library staff will read Loonaroo, the Kangaroo Baller. It's part of National Simultaneous Story Time, with thousands of kids across Australia and New Zealand taking part. Another event is also being held at Gladstone Square in Port Augusta.
15: 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Now.
18: Morning, I'm Phoebe Humphrey. No arrests have been made following the second group of ISIS brides touching down in Australia. Four women and six children touched down in Sydney around 5:30 last night after two women and seven children landed in Melbourne an hour earlier. The groups were met by authorities but none were arrested. It follows charges being laid against three women who landed earlier this month. The housing minister says figures showing new home completions have fallen to a 12-year low and now out of date. The ABS data shows a little more than 172,000 new homes were finished across Australia last year, but Claire O'Neill has told Nine she has new numbers.
19: New home starts, that is sod turns and starting to see homes come out of the ground, has increased by 26% over the last year.
18: Sydney Airport is warning travellers there could be delays today due to fog covering the city. Two international flights scheduled to land in Sydney have already been diverted to Brisbane. And London has recorded its hottest day in May on record, hitting 35 degrees.
15: Your sport. Now.
18: In sport, Cam Munster has been cleared to play in tonight's Origin opener in Sydney despite failing to train on Sunday. Queensland coach Billy Slater says the side's spirits have also been bolstered by the presence of Jai Arrow in their camp.
20: You know, the decision to bring him in was not to inspire the group. It was certainly to be around him and support him.
18: And there are growing calls for former AFL player and coach and former Australian of the Year Neil Danaher to be immortalised with a statue outside the MCG following the 65-year-old's passing on Monday. That's the latest news and sport.
15: The nation's biggest

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0: Winds to 15 knots and seas below 1 metre. Your top temperatures around the region today: Clare Valley 16, Whyalla 17, Roxby Downs 18, Port Augusta, Port Pirie and York Peninsula all 19. If you're heading to Adelaide today, expect showers with a top of 19. Thursday, we're expecting it to be cloudy with top temperatures ranging from 16 in the Clare Valley to 19 in Port Pirie.
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3: Yes, I know. I'm excited. For everybody else, if you want to actually go and attend, it starts at 10. And it's going to be at the Central Oval in Port Augusta. Super cool. There's going to be so much to see and do. There's activities it's going to be really cool. It's going to be really cool. And of course, we're going to be there. So if you're interested in radio and you want to find out what goes on behind the scenes, because I swear we do a lot more than just talk, come and say hey. Have a chat with us. It'll be fun. I promise.
2: Still plenty more on the show this morning. Richard Pascoe, he's the Adelaide tech guy. He'll be joining us on the phone talking all things Blue Links and AI agents. Do I know what those are? No. Will I find out from Rich?
3: Yes. I think it has something to do with talking to... Like when you Google something, instead of just saying, you know, McDonald's near me, you would put where is a McDonald's that would be closest to where I am currently located.
2: Yeah. Well, very excited to chat to him. It's been a long time. Wasn't here last week, so I missed him.
3: He had a virus. Ba-dum-tsh.
2: And going to be going through the famous last words from the electric chair in our history later on in the show.
3: All right, but without further ado, it is after 8 a.m., which means it is time for birthday balls. Now, you already know the drill. You've got to be over 10. You can't call for somebody else. And in a second, I'm going to tell you what month it is. Now, if the birthday ball lands on your birthday, $500 voucher to spend at Harvey Norman's, Port Pirie or Whyalla. If it misses your birthday by one singular day, either side, that's a $50 Coles Myer voucher in your pocket. And if we miss your birthday completely, well, you go in the running to win that $2,000 Harvey Norman, Port Pirie, Whyalla grand prize at the end of the year. Is that everything?
2: That's everything.
3: Are you ready to give me my drum roll?
2: Sure am.
3: All right, hit me, baby. All righty. Oh, and perfect. The music just stopped as well. If you are born in November, give us a call right now, 800-444-06. If you are born in November, in the meantime, everybody else who's born on the other 11 months are going to feel a little bit jealous. Hey, Jealousy, Gin Blossoms right here, right now, Magic 105.9. Give us a call if you're born in November, 800-444-06, right here on Magic 105.9.

0: Nick Kalin and Josh with you for your Wednesday morning. Richard Pascoe is the Adelaide Tech Guy joining us very soon on the show, talking all things data centers and Australia's resource challenge. Very excited to chat to him.
1: You sound excited.
0: Oh, well.
1: I'm excited to talk to
0: him. I'm very excited.
1: I just love talking to him. He's so much fun.
0: We're going to be going through the famous last words from the electric chair in our history.
1: I keep saying I need to stop doing that because it's insensitive, but then I keep doing it every time it's mentioned.
0: It's the 27th of May today. Happy birthday if you're celebrating a birthday.
1: Can I just make mention that we talked to Luke yesterday, the 15K around the world
0: thing. Yeah, Luke from Wallaroo. Yeah.
1: And off air, he told us, he loves it when I do the happy birthday singing. So it's never going anywhere, thanks to you, Luke.
0: At least there's one person out there. But anyways, should we get to birthday?
1: I just, obviously nobody can see me, but I just pulled the straightest, most disappointed face at him just then.
0: All right, let's get back on track. Right. It's Andre 3000's birthday today. He is 51 years old. He's a rapper.
1: Oh! I know this song.
0: It's a banger.
1: This, that love, that love.
0: A big happy birthday to Pauline Hanson. 72 years old today.
1: She's 72?
0: Australian, yeah, she
1: Holy
0: is. Australian
1: heck.
0: Politician. She's the leader of One Nation.
2: This is it. This is a big one. This is for the girls, this one.
1: It's for the girls.
2: Male-dominated vote, but here we go.
0: Right. Male-dominated
2: it's coming
0: vote.
2: Up now.
0: She's fishing for those playing along
1: okay.
0: at home.
1: Thank you for painting the picture. I didn't really understand what was going on, I'll be completely honest.
0: And happy birthday to Wayne Carey. He's 55 years old today. He's a former Australian rules footballer who played with the North Melbourne Football Club and Adelaide Football Club in the Australian Football League, the AFL, a dual premiership captain at North Melbourne and a four-time North Melbourne best and fairest. Happy birthday to you, Wayne.
1: Happy birthday, Wayno.
0: If you know someone celebrating a birthday, you can head over to mymagicfm.com so we can let everyone know about it, because it's all thanks to our friends here at Macca's.
3: It's time to spin Kalin and Josh's birthday balls. Thanks to Harvey Norman, Wyala and Port Pirie.
1: Yes, it is time. And we do have somebody on the phone with us right now. Evelyn, 10-year-old Evelyn from Corn. Good morning, sweetheart.
0: Hello, Evelyn.
4: Morning.
1: How are you feeling? Are you feeling excited?
4: Yeah.
1: Yeah? Are you off to school this morning?
4: Yeah.
0: Now, Evelyn, you go for Port Augusta. You go to Port Augusta West Primary. We're actually going to be heading out there to the school this week, and we're going to be asking the question because the seasons are changing. So, what do you prefer? Do you prefer summer or winter?
4: Probably summer.
1: Yeah, summer is nice. What is it that Olaf sings? Winter is something about snuggling, but in summer you'll turn into a puddle. I don't know how it goes, but do you know what I'm talking about, Evelyn?
4: Kind of.
1: Okay. All right. I'm not hip and cool.
0: Evelyn, I would have just said no.
1: Yeah. That's all good. All right, sweetheart. You know how it all works?
4: Yeah.
1: Which half of the month would you like us to draw the balls from today?
4: The first half.
1: So the first to the 15th. Okay, darling. Are you feeling lucky?
4: No.
1: Oh, no, don't say that. The boy yesterday said he wasn't feeling lucky and he didn't win anything. So let's try and feel really, really lucky, all right?
0: Evelyn, you have to say yes.
1: Are you feeling lucky now?
4: Kind of, yeah.
1: Oh, that's better
0: we'll
1: than
0: take
1: no.
0: kind of.
1: All right, let's spin those balls. Ooh, okie dokie. All righty. Are you born on November the 6th?
4: No.
0: Aww.
1: Oh, bummer. When are you born, love?
4: The
1: 12th. The 12th? Oh, well, you know what? You're still going in the running to win a $2,000 voucher to spend at Harvey Norman's at the end of the year.
0: Christmas.
1: Yeah, what would you spend $2,000 on?
4: I don't know.
1: You don't know? All right. Well, better luck next time, darling. Yeah. I hope you have a great day at school. For everybody else who is listening in and wants to play along, tomorrow we'll be doing it again, obviously, from 8 a.m. Your chance to win that $500 voucher is still up for grabs.
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6: What I thought we could do right now was you and I. Not that it happens very often.
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6: If I've said I'm going to make it home for dinner, just like on the stove with like a sheet of foil thrown over it.
8: 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A lot of the time with me, I don't know what I've done. A telltale sign is when I get home and all the lights are off.
7: Yeah, you don't know if they're going to jump out of the shadow.
8: Is their light going to turn on like, I'm glad you're home?
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6: When you don't know what's wrong.
7: And they go, yeah, all good.
8: Just tell me. I want to help.
6: And then you go, sure. I'd rather get punched in the face than sometimes.
8: Oh, sometimes I just wish we could just end it. Just go, just kick me in the nuts as hard as you can and let's move on.
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1: I'm actually starting to lose my marbles. My computer is on the fritz, Josh, and I don't know what to do.
0: Oh, you go on and on and on about this bloody computer. 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
0: Possible showers in the region today with top temps ranging from 16 in Beclare Valley to 19 in Port Pirie. 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
1: Mm-hmm. Now, up next, we are going to be talking to the man himself, the Adelaide tech guy, Richard Pascoe, about data centres. And I'm sure he'll tell me things that I don't know because I don't really know anything about data centres. So keen for that one. Right now, however, the original Ed Sheeran, not the Timu version. Sorry, Josh. This is Ed Sheeran, Castle on the Hill.
20: When I was 6 years old, I broke my leg.

0: 25 past 8, Magic 105.9, still plenty more on the way. Going to be going through the famous last words from the electric chair in our history. Very excited for that. There's some absolute doozies I've seen, well, I've read. And you don't stop at 9 coming up straight after we're done. Steve Murphy will be taking over for an hour.
1: Oh, God.
0: From 10 to 11.
1: That guy doesn't work.
0: Before we take over from 11 to 1 at Port Augusta, the Careers Expo Roadshow.
1: I'm very excited for that.
0: Which, Wyala, it's there tomorrow.
1: Yeah, and I think it's in Port Lincoln at some point too, which is very cool. But right now, it's time for this.
2: Pasco, Pasco, can you turn it off and then can you turn it on again? Hey!
1: Richard Pasco, our Adelaide tech guy, good morning to you.
0: Hey, Rich.
3: Good morning to you two and all the other people out there.
1: Oh, yes, as well as all of them. Now, we're going to just jump right into it. I've noticed that you don't really need to just put in keyword searches anymore. You can actually ask questions to AI, which has been really exciting. Tell us a little bit more about how that's happened and where's it going?
3: Well, it's all got to do with AI. Remember that time we used to Google search and we'd put just a couple of words in there and it would spit out all the links and everything. Now what we can go along and do is we can type in a full sentence on there. We can have a conversation on there. We can also go along and add in things like to our search, we can add in things like images or documents on there. So it becomes a conversation. And a lot of people are struggling with this now because it's awkward because suddenly it's all about AI now. Once you've done that, you get an AI summary back. I always say to people, make sure you check the summary to make sure it's accurate on there. Then if you keep panning down the page, you'll suddenly might get to some links underneath, which is going to impact a lot of businesses. And we will talk about the next few weeks because so many businesses out there, I always want to be number one on Google, on first page on Google search. Doesn't work like that anymore.
1: No.
3: That becomes a big thing for so many people. The other thing that is coming as well is that once you go along and search for something in there, it's going to keep looking for you if you really want it to. So what you're going to be able to do is to say, if a flight to Los Angeles comes up at $899, I want you to buy it for me no matter what time of day it is. And it will go along, you give it your credit card details, and if it finds a flight for $899, it will go along and buy it for you, whether it's during the day or 2 o'clock in the morning. And when you go back and they say, well, you know, Caleb, we bought your flight to Los Angeles for you.
1: I like that. It's almost like having a little personal assistant.
0: Yeah, like a little robot PA.
1: Yeah.
0: I like that.
3: And a lot of people do. A lot of people don't. I quite like that idea, the whole thing, the way it's going.
0: Rich, data centres in Australia are making headlines. What's happening in the world of data centres? And for someone that's really silly like me, I don't even know what a data centre is.
3: Data centres run all the AI around, you know, basically around the world. And, you know, we're putting in so many data centres here. But there is an impact to the environment for this as far as electricity and water is concerned. Electricity demand is rising rapidly with these data centres. And the thing that you have to ask yourself is when politicians go along and do this is the impact on the electricity consumption for everybody around. So, you know, that's really putting pressure on the grids in the eastern states at the moment, you know, for it. You know, more pressure on the grid, you know, it means higher prices all the way around for people. The water is another huge demand and pressure point for people, especially in Melbourne and Sydney at the moment because that's where most of the data centres are being built. You know, we already have water shortages in Australia on there, but data centres are competing for the same water that households and agriculture need on there. Now, one of the data centres that's being built uses the same amount of water for 330,000 people.
1: Whoa.
3: I mean, so it's a lot. It's a huge impact, you know, I think, on the country around there. So, you know, we've got to do some, you know, politicians have got to do a better job at making sure it doesn't impact us out there by putting these things in.
1: Because I wouldn't have thought that a lot of water would go into, you know, this sort of thing. But I'm quite surprised to see how much water is used for a data centre. It's crazy.
3: Yeah. Yep, and that's why they're building desalination plants to come along and cope with this. When we build a desalination plant, it puts more pressure back on the electricity grid.
1: Yeah, crazy. Well, thank you so much, Richard Pascoe, Adelaide Tech Guy. You can catch him at adelaidetechguy.com.au or talktech.com.au. It's always a pleasure to have a chat with you, and we'll catch you next Wednesday.
0: Appreciate it, Rich.
3: Look forward to it.
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9: Hey, it's Brooke Seychelle with your local news. SA grain producers are pushing back on the Northern Transmission Project over compensation concerns. Grain Producers SA says most growers support ongoing payments for hosting infrastructure and nearly 70% wouldn't agree to it without better details. The organisation says it's open to consultation, but fair compensation is now the key sticking point. A local teenager is back home a world champion after helping Australia win gold at the ICU Cheerleading World Championships. 16-year-old Chloe Ungar was part of the Australian POM team, taking out top spot in Orlando last month. She's told the reporter the win was emotional and a proud moment after months of hard work and training. A Queensland artist has taken out the top award at the recent Solar and Sun Sculpture Exhibition in Port Augusta. Hugh Avey winning with his piece Mother Sun, scoring $12,000. The event turned the Arid Lands Botanic Garden into a large outdoor gallery of sun-inspired sculptures and came to an end last week. And visiting the Vietnam War Memorial Walk near Kubawi has just become a lot easier. The York Peninsula Council has created a dedicated car park located off the St. Vincent Highway, allowing visitors to drive in one end and out the other in a boost for safety. The new car park can be found near the honour boards.
8: 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Now.
10: Morning, I'm Phoebe Humphrey. More so-called ISIS brides are back in Australia, but no arrests have been made. The group of 19 touched down in Sydney and Melbourne last night with a scuffle breaking out. Independent MP Monique Ryan has told Nine they should be shown some kindness.
11: Well, we're talking about kids who've grown up in a camp in Syria, and I would suggest that we should treat them sensitively and gently upon their arrival. And remember that there's a vulnerable kids.
10: Australia's job seeker system is getting its biggest shake-up in decades, with the government scrapping the one-size-fits-all approach. Instead, people will be grouped based on how close they are to finding work, with support and the rules they have to follow tailored to their individual needs. And Aussie teenagers are slipping behind when it comes to their digital skills, with new data showing many can't spot scams or use everyday tools like creating a spreadsheet, despite spending hours every day online. The findings from the ICT Literacy Report have sparked warnings from experts that teens are over-reliant on AI.
8: Your sport. Now.
10: In sport, it's set to be a wet and slippery night in Sydney for tonight's Origin opener between New South Wales and Queensland. Blues coach Laurie Daly says it'll be an issue for both sides.
0: Anyone with a bit of footwork in these conditions from Queensland and New South Wales, you're going to have to be steady when you defend.
10: The AFL rookie mid-season draft has taken place overnight. 19-year-old Jackson Artemis was picked up by Essendon with the number one pick. And Aussie Adam Walton has upset former world number one Daniil Medvedev with a 5-set win at Roland Garros. That's the latest news and sport.
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9: Good morning. Possible showers on the way today, and on the waters, southwesterly winds to 15 knots and seas below 1 metre. Your top temperatures around the region today: Clare Valley 16, Whyalla 17, Roxby Downs 18, Port Augusta, Port Pirie and York Peninsula all 19. If you're heading to Adelaide today, expect showers with a top of 19. Thursday, we're expecting it to be cloudy, with top temperatures ranging from 16 in the Clare Valley to 19 in Port Pirie.
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14: If you're in the Port Augusta area, I mean, don't have to be just Port Augusta. If you want to go for a drive, if you're in Pirie or Whyalla, it's there tomorrow. But the Careers Roadshow Expo is on today, 10 to 2. And Kaylin and I will be broadcasting there from 11 to 1. So yes. Very exciting for
15: and
14: that.
15: It's a huge thing, and it's a great opportunity. Even if you are in your career already, maybe you're feeling a little bit unsure and you want to see what else is out there, this is the perfect thing to go
14: along. A lot of people go through career changes in life.
15: Yeah, both of us did.
14: Yeah, no, 100%. Yeah.
15: So, you know, definitely worth going down and checking it out. There's going to be activities, like people to talk to, and maybe you're interested in radio and you can come and chat with Josh and I, and we can tell you that we do a lot more than just running our mouths on air.
14: But Steve will be taking over from 10 to 11, and then after we're done from 11 to 1, Rob will be taking over for the afternoon stretch.
15: He shall be. Now, up next, we're talking last words before getting the electric chair. Mm. Now, see how I didn't do the zappy noise?
14: Yep.
15: I'm learning. I'm growing.
14: Proud
15: right
14: of
15: now.
14: You, buddy.
15: Right now, just the way you are, Milky and Morgrab, right here on Magic.

0: 19 to 9, it's Magic 105.9. It still got us for a little bit longer. But hey, Caelan, right now, let's gone on like a little bit of a TikTok spiral last night of like, you know, like those AI like movie clips.
1: Oh, like your fruit AI that you were obsessed with.
0: Yeah.
1: Oh, wait,
0: why am I even saying AI? But just movie clips. Like just clips from movies.
1: Yeah. I'm obsessed with those.
0: I saw a couple from The Green Mile and I was like, oh, that's a great movie.
1: It is. It actually is a really good movie. And
0: fantastic,
1: it's a really good book
0: movie.
1: As well.
0: I never forget the scene where they break him out of jail to...
1: Hey, don't spoil it for anybody who hasn't seen it.
0: Oh, it's been out since like the 70s. I think everyone's seen The Green Mile. Mm. But they break him out of jail to go and cure the warden's wife. He's very ill.
1: Yeah.
0: It's one of my favourite scenes.
1: It's a good movie.
0: But it got me thinking. I started going a little bit of a rabbit hole around last words if you've been put on death row.
1: Right.
0: And I found some very... Some are very funny.
1: Iconic.
0: Some are very, iconic. So I'm going to run through a couple. There was a guy named Jimmy Glass.
1: Oh, yeah.
0: He was, do you know him?
1: Mm-hmm.
0: Oh, fair enough.
1: I can't remember what he's done, but I know the name.
0: He was put on death row back in 1987 in Louisiana. His last words were, "I'd rather be fishing."
1: I mean, fair. I'm pretty sure everybody would be rather fishing than sitting on that chair.
0: Mm.
1: But okay, buddy.
0: Barbara Graham back in 1959 in California. She was sentenced to death row. Her last words were, "Good people are always so sure they're right." Damn.
1: Wow, okay.
0: I've got a real funny one for you. George Appel, 1928 in New York. His last words, he was put to death row. "Well, gentlemen, you are about to see a baked Appel." Apple.
1: Appel, apple. That's funny. Oh, that's funny.
0: Robert Charles
1: Torrey. Leave him laughing.
0: This is a little bit of a recent one. Robert Charles Torrey, back in 2012 in Arizona, he was put to death row. His last words were, "I love my family. Potato, potato, potato." So his last word was potato.
1: Right. I mean, that's pretty iconic. I don't think anybody else can say that that was their last word.
0: And this is my favourite one. This is the last one I'll do. I love this one. Mm. James French, 1966 in Oklahoma, got sentenced to the electric chair. His last words were, "How about this for a headline? For tomorrow's paper, French fries." James French.
1: That's funny. Oh, that's dreadfully funny. Oh, I love it.
0: Oh, these are too good.
1: Yeah. Yeah. I'm waiting for somebody to do the whole, like, Bart Simpson, "Eat my shorts."
0: Is death row still a thing?
1: Yeah, in America.
0: Isn't?
1: Not in Australia.
0: No, not in Australia.
1: And a lot of other countries it's been abolished. I don't think it's not in every single state in the US, but there's still a couple of states that still have death row policy. But it's actually really expensive to sentence somebody to death.
0: Yeah, true. I have heard that.
1: Yeah, so it's very expensive.
0: I really want to watch The Green Mile, but the State of Origin's on tonight, so I'll give it a miss.
1: So what, you can't watch it tomorrow night?
0: I mean, I could. Okay.
1: Magic 105.9.

0: time you interact with your child, you're helping grow their mind. 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
8: 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New Google data reveals a significant shift towards tech-driven resourcefulness, highlighted by a massive 1,050% surge in searches for fakeaway recipes, where home cooks recreate cheap DIY versions of takeaway favourites. 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It's actually pretty clever, so worth looking into. 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
2: Possible showers in the region today with top temps ranging from 16 in the Clare Valley to 19 in Port Pirie. Proudly brought to you by Better Port Pirie and Clare. 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
3: Hello.
2: With Kaylin and Josh. Morning in Port Pirie and Clare. Speaking of them, 11 degrees. Port Augusta, it's 12. And in Whyalla, you're looking at 14.
3: Now, we're going to give somebody a call. Somebody who has entered the Around the World in 15K. That's coming up next. And you're non-stop at 9. We'll let you know what to expect. But right now, let's bring out some bare naked ladies. This is 1 week right here on Magic 105.9. Yeah.

0: It's Magic 105.9, Bare Naked Ladies there. It is almost time for us to wrap up and head over to Port Augusta for the Careers Expo, where we'll be broadcasting from 11 to 1.
1: Yes.
0: But there's something in the meantime we have to do.
1: Yes, absolutely. Now, if you weren't aware of it, Around the World in 15K, it's your opportunity to win $15,000 to take yourself overseas, plus $15,000 in flight. And we've got Kurt with us at the moment. Kurt, where are you from and what would you want to spend that money on?
2: From Wyala.
0: Wow.
1: Amazing.
2: And I would love to go overseas and go to the UK.
1: Yeah?
2: And pretty much spend the whole time just going to watch football games.
1: I love it.
0: I see. I've been to the UK, Kurt. I've been to a Premier League game. I went to West Ham versus Luton Town. I'm a Hammers fan, unfortunately. We've been relegated. But I was there where we relegated Luton Town, and the atmosphere at a Premier League game is something else. It is hectic.
1: Which team would you be going for, or just all the teams, basically?
2: I'm a Liverpool supporter, but any game. Like you said, the atmosphere is just phenomenal.
1: Amazing. And would you just go by yourself, or would you take somebody with you?
2: I'd take my wife.
1: Oh, nice. How long have you been married?
2: Nearly 2 years.
0: How's your wife going to go if you're spending all of your time in the UK just going to footy games? Surely she wants to go see the Big Ben or the Tower of London?
1: Yeah, the Tower of London. Yeah. Does she have anywhere she would want to go?
2: Probably Paris to Disneyland.
1: Yeah, good shout. Well, thank you so much. Good luck to you, mate.
0: Yeah,
1: we hope that
0: you're
1: the big winner of it. For everybody else that's listening, if you would like to get involved, head on over to mymagicfm.com. Enter Around the World in 15K. All you got to do is submit in 100 words or less where you'd go, what you'd do, your itinerary, and why you deserve to win. Mm. Thanks so much, Kurt. Good luck to you, mate.
0: You're Nonstop at 9 very, very soon. Kaylin, what's coming up after the new sport and weather?
1: That's a great question. I was not ready for it. But I can tell you that this one is coming your way.
0: Oh, love this song.
1: I was just quick enough. So Bob Sinclair, Love Generation, is up in your Nonstop at 9 alongside a bit of Alex Warren. Beautiful song. Very different songs, but both about love, I guess one could say. That's it from us. We're done and dusted for now. We're going to be back at 11 a.m. in Port Augusta at the Careers Roadshow Expo. If you want to find out more about that one, just head over to Career Expo Roadshow online. Check out all the details. There's going to be so much to do and see. I'm so excited, Josh.
0: We'll catch you from 11, but if not, we'll catch you tomorrow bright and early at 6 a.m. Have a great rest of the day.
1: And we'll see you tomorrow. Bye. Bye.
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1: Hey, it's Brooke Seychelle with your 9 o'clock news. The Whyalla community is mourning the loss of a local councillor, with Sharon Todd passing away after a battle with brain cancer. The 60-year-old, who was also a mother of five and grandmother of 10, had recently stepped down from the council due to her health. She's being remembered for her commitment to the community, particularly her work supporting young people in the region. Calls for more state and federal assistance to get solar and batteries installed in South Australia. 17% of locals across the York Peninsula rent and 30% are low-income households. Two barriers people are facing when it comes to installing solar identified in a new report. Elham Harjashimi from Energy Consumer Australia says all households deserve the chance to make the switch.
12: But current incentive programs still leave major gaps for people who don't own suitable homes or can't afford the upfront cost. That's why it's vital for government to provide assistance to households in rental properties, apartments, and those on low incomes.
1: A young local cheerleader is celebrating global success after competing on the world stage in the United States. Port Pirie's Chloe Unger helped Australia secure gold at the recent ICU World Championships in Orlando. The 16-year-olds told the reporter the experience was very emotional and unforgettable. The Cooper Pedy Council is calling for feedback from the local community on a number of draft plans for the year ahead. Consultation is now open on the council's draft budget, business plan and long-term financial and asset plans. They're taking feedback until June 6. And a free reading event is on in Port Pirie today, with kids invited along to the regional library from 11:45 this morning. Library staff will read Luna Roo, the kangaroo baller, as part of National Simultaneous Storytime. It's happening right across Australia and New Zealand, with another session also set for Gladstone Square in Port Augusta.
3: 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Now.
13: Morning, I'm Phoebe Humphrey. Police say investigations into the activities of the latest ISIS brides to return are ongoing after another six women and their children touched down in Melbourne and Sydney last night. While they all had their devices examined, none were arrested. However, there was a scuffle between photographers and supporters in Melbourne. Donald Trump says his latest medical exam went perfectly following renewed questions about his health. The White House taking to social media after the president's three-hour physical, writing, "It's a perfect bill of health." The 79-year-old has faced renewed concerns about his health due to his age and being spotted with bruised hands. And the cost of living crisis is now a national emergency, according to the Salvation Army. Out of the people surveyed who are seeking emergency support, 91% admit to skipping meals. Major Bruce Harmer from the Salvo says some people are taking drastic measures to feed themselves.
14: Parents skipping meals so their children can eat. People eating from bins simply to make ends meet. 35% of those surveyed have one meal a day.
3: Your sport.
15: Now.
13: In sport, Brad Scott has broken his silence after being sacked as the coach of Essendon, the Bombers parting ways with him yesterday after the club's dismal start to the season, which sees them dead last on the ladder. Scott telling Seven he was surprised by the decision, but feels he's left the club in a good spot.
16: The players that we've brought in are really high character guys and really high quality players, and they're demonstrating that. Caddy, Kakko, Roberts, like those drafts are now starting to bear fruit.
13: And the State of Origin kicks off tonight between New South Wales and Queensland in Sydney. That's the latest news and sport.
17: It's Will and Woody for the drive home.
18: What I thought we could do right now, Woods, you and I. Not that it happens very often.
19: When do you know your partner's upset with you?
20: I hate being in trouble.
18: If I've said I'm going to make it home for dinner, just like on the stove with like a sheet of foil thrown over it.
20: Yep. A lot of the time with me, I don't know what I've done. A telltale sign is when I get home and all the lights are off.
18: Yeah, you don't know if they're going to jump out of the shadows.
20: Is that light going to turn on like, I'm glad you're home?
18: Yeah. When you don't know what's wrong.
19: And they go, yeah, all good.
20: Just tell me. I want to help.
18: And then you go, sure. I'd rather get punched in the face than sometimes.
20: Oh, sometimes I just wish we could just end it. Just go, just kick me in the nuts as hard as you can and let's move on.
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27: Magic weather.
1: Good morning. Possible showers on the way today and on the waters, southwesterly winds to 15 knots and seas below 1 metre. Your top temperatures around the region today, Clare Valley 6

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